0: Starship and Nothing's Gonna Stop Us Now. Why, I hear cry. In a weekend sort of mood. Good morning from me, Alex Lester. Music Marathon time. All the more from the 70s, 80s and 90s. Bluebells, Young at Heart in a moment. Then Frida Payne and Band of Gold.
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0: Where next? After the news at 2 o'clock this Friday morning, even more of your favourites from the 70s, 80s and 90s. It's a music marathon hour, after all, which means 10 great songs, no interruptions. Should we start with Blondie? That's a good idea. We can continue with Prince and then pop in some Thin Lizzy.
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19: The top stories this hour. The Prime Minister could face another day of turmoil after the Mayor of Greater Manchester said he'll stand for Labour in a by-election. Yesterday, Makerfield MP Josh Symonds quit to make way for Andy Burnham to return to Parliament and possibly challenge Sir Keir Starmer. Work and Pensions Secretary Pat McFadden says the PM just wants to get on with the day job.
20: Well, the Prime Minister's got a deep sense of duty to the country. I accept it's been a dramatic week, lots of turbulence, resignations, statements, Josh Symonds standing down. The Prime Minister didn't create any of this and he's been determined to stay on, do his duty, do his job.
19: James Murray, who was Chief Secretary to the Treasury's, replaced Wes Streeting as Health Secretary, who quit yesterday. Meanwhile, Reform UK say they will throw everything at the Makerfield contest, and the Green Party are warning against the by-election becoming a national circus. Two young people are being treated for meningitis after a student died in Reading. One of the cases has been confirmed as meningitis B. Laura Safe has more.
0: Meningitis is an infection that spreads with close contact and can be serious if it's not treated quickly. The symptoms include a high temperature, cold hands and feet, and a rash. Earlier this year, there was a large outbreak linked to a nightclub in Kent. Now, the UK Health Security Agency says it's getting in touch with close contacts of three cases in Reading and offering antibiotics as a precaution. It says the risk to the wider public currently remains low.
19: Meanwhile, one of the people quarantined in hospital in England after returning from a hantavirus-hit cruise ship has been discharged. Health officials say they'll now self-isolate at home for 45 days. The bodies of three women found in the sea off Brighton Beach have been identified, but police say they don't suspect anyone else is involved in their deaths. And the Championship playoff final, which is meant to take place later this month, might have to be moved. It's after Southampton were charged with spying on Middlesbrough before last weekend's semi-final first leg. From Sky News, I'm Stevie Shillinglaw.
21: Are you ready? Strap in. Because we're going to take you on a musical journey.

0: This is definitely what we need at this time on a Friday morning, don't you think? The very, very best of the 70s, 80s and 90s. John Waite, Missing You. How about some Swing Out Sister, then Paul Simon? That works for me. Greatest Hits
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0: have another Music Marathon Hour on the way after the news at 3 o'clock. I thought I'd pop that little gem your way. Should we do 10 great songs without interruption? I think we should. Duran Duran or Rio after the news at 3, then Cardigans and Loveful. Then I can see Elton, I can see Billy, I can see Al, I can see Soul Asylum. There's so many great songs still to come.
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14: The top stories this hour. It's understood the Prime Minister won't try to block Andy Burnham from becoming Labour's candidate in the Makerfield by-election. It's after the local MP quit to make way for the Mayor of Greater Manchester to return to Parliament. Jess Phillips, who recently stood down as safeguarding minister, told Sky's Electoral Dysfunction podcast the government need to move with the times.
15: What I think that he lacks and his operation lacks is the drive to get anything done with the gusto that is needed. It's like we run an analogue government in a digital world.
14: The Lib Dems say the Labour Party should foot the bill for any mayoral election in Manchester, and the leader of the Green Party, Zach Polanski, is concerned the people of Makerfield will be bypassed.
16: It's most important what people in Makerfield need and what the constituents need, and I worry sometimes that these by-elections become national circuses, and I think this one will be even more so. So it's really important that ultimately the election is fought on local issues that matter for that constituency.
14: Meanwhile, James Murray, who was Chief Secretary to the Treasury, will replace Wes Streeting as Health Secretary after his resignation yesterday. The Conservatives say while Labour's in civil war, no one's running the country. In other news, a student has died with two others being treated after a meningitis outbreak in Reading. The UK Health Security Agency says close contacts have been offered antibiotics. Meanwhile, one of the people quarantined in hospital in England after returning from a hantavirus-hit cruise has been discharged. Officials say they'll now self-isolate at home for 45 days. In football, the Championship playoff final, which is meant to take place later this month, might have to be moved. It's after Southampton were charged with spying on Middlesbrough before last weekend's semi-final first leg. And Asda has been named the cheapest supermarket for branded groceries for the third consecutive month. Consumer Champions Which found its standard prices beat the loyalty card deals at both Tesco and Sainsbury's. It also found that customers without the cards would pay more than at Waitrose and 17% more than at Asda. From Sky News, I'm Stevie Shillinglaw.
2: Music. Are you ready? Strap it. My music. Because we're going to take you on a musical

0: Casey and the Sunshine Band, and that's the way. I like it. Alex Lester with you on a Friday morning. Hope you're well. Heading for the weekend with the biggest songs of the 70s, 80s and 90s. Level 42 in a moment and Lessons in Love.
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0: Are you ready? Coming up after the news at 4 o'clock for the final time this week, Buffoons Are Go on the Best Time of the Day show. Kicking off with Phil Collins and You Can't Hurry Love. We're talking bucket list. By the way I'm sounding this morning, I may be closer to the bucket than I initially hoped.
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15: The top stories this hour. Wes Streeting's been replaced as Health Secretary by the former Chief Secretary to the Treasury, James Murray. It follows days of turmoil for Labour, in which calls have mounted for the Prime Minister to step down. Our Chief Political Correspondent John Craig says being Health Secretary is a tough job.
16: Massive department, massive budget, but of course Mr. Murray will inherit the battle with the junior doctors, the resident doctors, which has been a constant battle being fought by Wes Streeting over the last year or two.
15: Elsewhere, Andy Burnham says he'll ask to stand for Labour in a by-election. It's after an MP quit to make way for the Manchester mayor to return to Parliament to potentially challenge Sir Keir Starmer. Two young people are being treated for meningitis after a student died in Reading. One of the cases has been confirmed as meningitis B. Laura Safe has more details.
17: Meningitis is an infection that spreads with close contact and can be serious if it's not treated quickly. The symptoms include a high temperature, cold hands and feet, and a rash. Earlier this year, there was a large outbreak linked to a nightclub in Kent. Now, the UK Health Security Agency says it's getting in touch with close contacts of three cases in Reading and offering antibiotics as a precaution. It says the risk to the wider public currently remains low.
15: Meanwhile, one of the people quarantined in hospital in England after returning from a hantavirus-hit cruise has been discharged. Health officials say they'll now self-isolate at home. Childline delivered over 2,400 counselling sessions about online abuse and exploitation over the last year. The NSPCC says that's an annual increase of 36%. The bodies of three women found in the Sea of Brighton Beach have been identified. Police say they don't suspect any third-party involvement in their deaths. And the Championship playoff final, which is meant to take place later this month, might have to be rescheduled. It's after Southampton were charged with spying on Middlesbrough before last weekend's semi-final first leg. From Sky News, I'm Stevie Shillinglaw.

Phil Collins, You Can't Hurry Love. All together now, as it's a Friday morning, it's the best time of the day show. Buffoons are go. Remember the slogan. Throw the windows wide and shout it from the rooftops. Apologies to the neighbours. Yip to hooty, the gateway to the weekend. Yeah, we're here. It's the lads. Double denim. Status quo. Down.

dream. Things can only get better on Greatest Hits Radio, the best time of the day show with me, Alex Lester, for a Friday morning. Now, I mentioned it maybe 1 or 2 million times over the last few days. It was my birthday on Monday, and it was a big one. So, bearing in mind my great age, you asked me if I had a bucket list. I hadn't thought about it. Maybe I should. So I asked you, what's in yours? We have scores and scores of entries for this. I shall share them in great number between now and 6 o'clock. Yeah, I've been celebrating hard, hence the fact I've picked up something or other, which is causing me to sound like this, so I do apologise. This is actually me being better, would you believe? that's better. Or is it? Amazulu now. Too good to be forgotten.

0: parking lot. Joni Mitchell and Big Yellow Taxi. We are Greatest Hits Radio. It's the best time of the day show for a Friday morning. And talking about bucket lists, what would be on yours? Michael Welsh, quite literally, I think. Oh, no. Birthday greeting, Dark Lord. Thank you. One thing's on my bucket list and is to fly over an active volcano. But sadly, none of them are in Liverpool. Well, you'll have to go somewhere where there's an active volcano. I suggest Iceland. There's always something burbling on over there. I went there in about 1984 for the very first time. It was wonderful. And there's actually the Volcano Show, which tells you a number of things, which I shall share with you in a moment. You know me, Mr. Largesse. Also can't keep a secret if his life depended on it. If there's something to tell you, I will blurt it out. Meatloaf on the way, Dead Ringer for Love.
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hot chocolate and everyone's a winner. So who was it? Yeah, Michael Welsh wanted to fly over an active volcano, though there aren't any in Liverpool, he says. I'm actually quite pleased, as are most of the people of Liverpool, under thought, apart from Michael Welsh. Iceland is your place. I went there for the first time in 1984 and went to the volcano show. Because at that point, just before the big volcanoes went off, they didn't have any television in the summer. They thought it would rot people's minds, so they had no television until the autumn. And most of it came from Denmark, as I recall. But they had the volcano show, which I went to, which was marvellous. And they discovered, the cameraman came to give a lecture, and he was saying, one thing we discover quite quickly when flying over a volcano, if you're in a light aircraft, they don't fly very well, and the engine is prone to stopping. However, we managed to get to the other side of the crater before anything really unpleasant happened. Yeah, some people have made a sterner stuff than me. Alison Moyet on the Best Time of the Day show, and Week in the Presence of Beauty.

0: Alison Moyet and Weak in the Presence of Beauty. What's happening this weekend? Well, Spinning the Decades with Stephanie Hurst. Join Steph for a journey around the globe for the world's biggest songs from the world's greatest decades, including a unique UK radio hour of live vinyl requests from Steph's personal record collection. Saturday from 4 o'clock, there's a mixtape with Jenny Powell. Yeah. Great stories, fun, and the essential songs with Jenny. Friday, Saturday night from 7. Then there's the album show with Simon Mayo. UK Top 20 albums from the 17th of December 1978. Plus your album track requests and chasing classic vinyl with the resident expert Pat, who's fabulous. And then there's my 80s Top 10 with Carol Decker. Sunday at 4. There's a whole host of goodies here, and I'll carry on with the goodies. Fleetwood Mac, Everywhere in a moment.
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Robbie Williams, and She's the One. My stepdaughter Ella, she's 30 in June, that's right. And she's going to have a big party with her mates, also turning 30 about the same time. And so they've hired a Robbie Williams tribute act. I've seen the video. He's very good, actually. And she went, "Oh, right, brilliant." So you're going to have a big party with a Robbie Williams impersonator. She says, "Yes, right. Fantastic. Well, you know, what day is it? What time is it?" And she looked at us with that, "Oh, God, you don't think I'm inviting you, do you?"

0: On the way, madness and House of Fun, the other side of the news at 5 o'clock this Friday morning. The remains of Alex Lester here. A bit croaky, but still. One hopes to last until at least 6 o'clock. Kim Mance, don't bother with a bucket list. We're talking about having a bucket list. Don't bother with a bucket list, just get a bucket. Then adds, this message was brought to you by the Bucket Appreciation Society. Well, thank you.
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4: The top stories this hour. The Prime Minister could face another day of turmoil after the Mayor of Greater Manchester said he'll stand for Labour in a by-election. Yesterday, Makerfield MP Josh Symonds quit to make way for Andy Burnham to return to Parliament and possibly challenge Sir Keir Starmer. Work and Pensions Secretary Pat McFadden says the PM just wants to get on with the day job.
5: Well, the Prime Minister's got a deep sense of duty to the country. I accept it's been a dramatic week, lots of turbulence, resignations, statements, Josh Symonds standing down. The Prime Minister didn't create any of this, and he's been determined to stay on, do his duty, do his job.
4: James Murray, who was Chief Secretary to the Treasury, replaced Wes Streeting as Health Secretary following his resignation yesterday. In other news, a student has died with two others being treated after a meningitis outbreak in Reading. The UK Health Security Agency says close contacts have been offered antibiotics. Meanwhile, one of the people quarantined in hospital in England after returning from a hantavirus-hit cruise ship has been discharged. Health officials say they'll now self-isolate at home for 45 days. The number of childline counselling sessions about sexual abuse has jumped by over a third in the last year. The NSPCC say to the year to March, over 2,400 were administered. The organisation is calling on the government to go further than a ban for under-16s and force tech companies to keep children safe. Lewis Keller is from the NSPCC.
6: There's a real opportunity now for the government to step up to the plate and introduce measures that stop some of these harmful features being in place, and we're allowing children to access the online world, but only in a way that can be safe.
4: To sport, and the Championship playoff final, which is meant to take place later this month, might have to be rescheduled. It's after Southampton were charged with spying on Middlesbrough before last weekend's semi-final first leg. And Asda has been named the cheapest supermarket for branded goods for a third consecutive month. Consumer champion Which found its standard prices beat the loyalty card deals at both Tesco and Sainsbury's. From Sky News, I'm Stevie Shillinglaw.

Love it. Madness and House of Fun. Good morning. It's the best time of the day show. Buffoons are go for a Friday morning, which means, all together now, we stand at the gateway to the weekend. And because it was my birthday last Monday, you started talking about bucket list stuff. And Karina Lynn Noble has come up with a rather good one. And I shall share this with you in a moment. A bit croaky, tickly throat this morning. I've been celebrating too hard, I think. A man of my age shouldn't do it.

Wham and the Edge of Heaven on the Best Time of the Day show from Greatest Hits Radio this Friday morning. You've suggested that I should, at my age, now think of having a bucket list, which I hadn't thought of doing before now, but you pushed me into it. Karina Lynn Noble, congratulations, Dork Lard. I'm 50 next week, and one of my bucket list items I'm actually doing this year. It's a four-day road trip in a £1,000 car from St. Ives in Cambridge to Pisa in Italy and back. You sure about that? Not quite the Gumball Rally, but near enough. It's for charity. Myself as co-pilot, my mate Carl as main driver. We're both drivers for a living. What could possibly go wrong? My guess is you'll fall out, Morris, immediately about the navigation. A bit left here. No, it's not. It's right. You should have passed it at least a mile back.

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0: Sheryl Crow and All I Wanna Do. Lizzie Powell, good morning to you, I think. Now you're in your 70s. I'm just 70, Lizzie. It's the new 50, everyone tells me. I know they're lying. Will you be flicking through those catalogues you get with the Sunday newspapers? The ones with stuff you never knew you needed until you saw it? Things like earwax candle-making kits. Ooh. And glow-in-the-dark pooper scoopers. Mmm. With built-in 110 decibel alarm for those late-night dog-walking poop runs. These sound marvellous. My dad buys all sorts of interesting things from them. P.S. I hope you'll now be wearing beige and elasticated waistbands. You've been peeking, haven't you? Pet Shop Boys and Dusty Springfield, what have I done to deserve this? Well, quite.
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Cool of the Gang and Ladies Night. We are Greatest Hits Radio, the best holiday shoe with me, Alex Lester, for a Friday morning. The weekend is here. And we're talking about bucket list items. Mitch Ann says, happy special birthday. Thank you, Dark Lord. Bucket list wise, we're in our 50s. You children. Scuba diving in the Maldives. Ooh, nice. Yeah. Dark Lady myself, we're going to Malta, that's right, going to Gozo

0: The Jam and Down the Tube Station at Midnight. That is our Lester's Library song for this hour. Music from my spare bedroom. Love The Jam. Now, we are Greatest Hits Radio. We also have our friends, Greatest Hits Radio 60s, Greatest Hits Radio 70s, and Greatest Hits Radio 80s. If you haven't heard those three stations, go and have a listen. Particularly Greatest Hits Radio 60s at 3 o'clock, because you'll find me over there. 3 until 7, Monday to Friday. And Sunday morning from 9. You see, I'm promoting our friends and colleagues, but also shamelessly plugging myself. It's all about me, isn't it? I'm getting worse as I get older. Dr. Hook, when you're in love with a beautiful woman. Ding dong.
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Blur and Park Life on Greatest Hits Radio. The best time of the day shoe with me, Alex Lester. Mary Melody, good morning to you. Bucket list. My bucket list is to win the lottery and to jump out of a plane. Love my cats and dogs and be happy as Larry. Well, you know, if you're pets, chances are you're pretty happy. Larry always sounded like a very, very cheerful person to me. Winning the lottery, yeah, I wouldn't mind that. Jumping out of a plane? Well, thereby hangs a tale. Over the years, on at least two occasions, if not three, charities have asked me if I would like to jump out the plane to raise money for their particular charity. And being a charitable sort of guy, every single time, I've said no.

0: That's it from me. Thank you so much for your company. I shall return, if I'm spared, on Monday, 1 o'clock for the Music Marathon, followed by the Best Time of the Day show from four. Yeah, I've got to the stage in my life, he croaked, where people are saying, oh, he does look well, doesn't he? He's good for his age, yes. A man who is in the peak of condition, young Rossi, after the news at 6 o'clock, is because he eats well. He's just given me the recipe for his corned beef hash. I tell you, it's amazing. Get him to let you know it as well. He's on after news at 6. Then it's Ken at 10, Popmaster at 10:30. All your mates are here, you know. Have a great weekend.
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16: 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Good morning. 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
18: The top stories this hour. It's understood the Prime Minister won't try to block Andy Burnham from becoming Labour's candidate in the Makerfield by-election. It's after the local MP quit to make way for the Mayor of Greater Manchester to return to Parliament. Meanwhile, James Murray's replacing Wes Streeting as Health Secretary after his resignation sparked claims of a leadership challenge. Yardley MP Jess Phillips, who recently stood down as Safeguarding Minister, told Sky's Electoral Dysfunction podcast the government needs to move with the times.
19: What I think that he lacks and his operation lacks is the drive to get anything done with the gusto that is needed. It's like we run an analogue government in a digital world.
18: A man from Walsall who murdered his friend in Cheslin Hay will be sentenced next month. Bradley Nightingale, aged 29, was found guilty by a jury of the murder of Jake Mills, who was found with a stab wound to his neck last September. Two young people are being treated for meningitis after a student died in Reading. One of the cases has been confirmed as meningitis B. Earlier this year, there was a large outbreak linked to a nightclub in Kent. In sports, former Aston Villa midfielder David Platt says Unai Emery's men have shown they can compete in the Champions League. They'd return to Europe's top club competition by winning the Europa League final against Freiburg on Wednesday. The Birmingham club can also confirm a spot with victory over top five rivals Liverpool in the Premier League tonight. Platt says he can see them clinching a first European title in over 40 years.
1: Villa are strong enough to go and win that, and I hope they do, because it's a long time since they last won something in Europe.
18: And members of the public are being urged to vote for their favourite butterfly. Butterfly Conservation will look to reveal which of the insects takes top spot for the nation. Celebrities are backing the poll, with Jerry Halliwell Horner and Dame Joanna Lumley backing the Holly Blue, whilst Downton Abbey star Jim Carter's opted for the Cabbage White.
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18: Largely dry with sunny spells across Birmingham. A few isolated showers with highs of around 13 Celsius. That's the latest. I'm Molly Hookings.
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16: Oh, the best day of the week has arrived. Yes, it's all good in the hood, as young people like me say. Producer Al's ready to go. My name is Rossi. I'm good to go. We'll start this morning in 1986 with the Bangles, Walk Like an Egyptian.

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Great song lifted from his self-entitled 1972 album, Paul Simon, Me and Julio, down by the school yard on the greatest hits at breakfast, and the Bangles getting us up and running. What a way to start. It's 8 minutes after six. Friday has arrived, 15th of May today. It's a Say It Through a Song weekend as we acknowledge Mental Health Awareness Week. Eurovision tomorrow. I think I'll be watching the boxing from Doncaster tomorrow. Big day. Valen is getting in the boxing ring and I'm wishing him all the very best of luck. 1 week till the next bank holiday. Just seems like a couple of weeks ago since the last one was producer Al. Brian Eno, the legend that is from Roxy Music, 78 today. Mike Oldfield is 73. He wrote that outstanding classic album, Tubular Bells, when he was about 17 or 18 years of age. It's incredible. Melly Mel, without his Furious Five, is 65 today. And Princess Zara Phillips is 45 today. Mickey Mouse made his debut this day, 1928, in a TV show called Plain Crazy. This day, 1984. Blair scored the first UK number one album with the album Park Life. That album would spend over 2 years in the UK album chart. And Jason Carlin has been on. Good morning, Jason in Nottingham. Just remember, Rossi, Albert Einstein was a gentleman and a genius, but his brother Frank, he was a monster. Had to read that twice, I'm going to be perfectly honest with you. And then I finally got it. Donna Summer, I Feel Love Will Play after Take That. Could It Be Magic on the greatest hits at breakfast.

0: undisputed queen of disco, Donna Summer, I Feel Love. Take that, could it be magic? It's a 6:15 and daylight has well and truly broken and...
1: it's Friday.
0: Oh, yes. Time for things I never knew, I never knew. I'm going to tell you something about Baileys that'll have you looking at the radio going, really? In just a wee moment. But here's something to think about, producer Al. Cleopatra, on a timescale, Cleopatra lived closer to the invention of the iPhone than she did to the building of the pyramids. It's incredible. Did you know that 3 out of the first 5 presidents of the United States of America all had something in common? 3 out of the first 5 presidents all died on the 4th of July. Ooh. And Baileys the drink. How was it invented? It was actually invented by a drinks company executive who was trying to get rid of low-quality Irish whiskey and some cream. He invented it in an office kitchen by blending it to the both together, the whiskey and the cream, with Nesquik, would you believe? And that was the birth of Baileys. So the next time you pour Baileys on the rocks, you can remember how it was made and who told you. Rossi and the Greatest Hits of Breakfast. Got one of my cryptic clues coming up to get you thinking. If you want to check it out, by the way, I've posted a little video on my Instagram account, and you'll see that at Rossi7DJ, at Rossi7DJ. Between now and then, Jacko and ELO.
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20: A serious accident has closed the M54 eastbound from Junction 3 at Albrighton to Junction 2. Meanwhile, you may want to allow extra time in Lichfield, where temporary lights are causing delays on the A51 Tamworth Road near Cricket Lane for gas main repairs. Also, traffic is taking turns on Summerfield Crescent in Ladywood for water main work, whilst over in Sedgley, there's temporary lights on Bilston Street affecting traffic between St Mary's Close and Bath Street. That's the latest. There's more on our website.
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0: 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Ken Bruce. 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

0: One of the many great tracks from the album Face the Music. Evil Woman, ELO, on the greatest hits at breakfast. 1 hour from now, the Morning Mystery Oldie returns. Day number 3 for our newish Morning Mystery Oldie clip. No clues thus far, but here's a cryptic clue to get you thinking this Friday morning as you start your day. Clue for the band to make multiple sharp exits. It is very what it says in the tin. Cryptic. To make multiple sharp exits. Song title clue. A bloke born by Madison Square Gardens. A bloke born by Madison Square Gardens. What could that be? Let me know your thoughts, please, on text 61054. Start your text for Rossi. If you want to call me, 0333 2020 402 is my direct line. Answer on the way very soon. So too is Stevie Wonder and the debut hit from Kim Wilde. It's now just gone 6:31. It's Friday morning. It's time for your headlines.
1: The Prime Minister could face another day of turmoil after the Mayor of Greater Manchester said he'll stand for Labour in a by-election. Yesterday, Makerfield MP Josh Simons quit to make way for Andy Burnham to return to Parliament and possibly challenge Sir Keir Starmer. A man from Walsall who murdered his friend in Cheslin Hay will be sentenced next month. Bradley Nightingale was found guilty by a jury of the murder of Jake Mills, who was stabbed last September. Aston Villa can confirm a spot in the Champions League with a victory over top five rivals Liverpool in the Premier League tonight. They've won just 2 of their last 10 top flight games. Members of the public are being urged to vote for their favourite butterfly. Butterfly Conservation will look to reveal which of the insects takes the top spot for the nation, with celebs like Dame Joanna Lumley and Downton Abbey's Jim Carter already casting their votes. And the weather, largely dry with sunny spells across Birmingham. A few isolated showers with highs of around 13 Celsius. That's the latest. I'm Molly Hookings.
2: Wake up to Rossi. 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

0: Stevie Wonder putting a bit of a into your Friday morning. Isn't she lovely? Isn't she wonderful on the greatest hits of breakfast? 21 minutes to 7 is the time. Not many of you getting my cryptic clue right this morning. To make multiple sharp exits was the clue for the band. Song title clue, Bloke Born by Madison Square Gardens. Good morning to Steve and Jackie, assisted by Martin, currently put them up a fence in Kefalonia. Well, nice start to your day. Thanks for switching on the greatest hits of breakfast. DJ Rob has got it right. Hello to Michelle Rushton. Well done to you. Thank you very much for getting in touch. Simon Lockswood in West Sussex. Thanks for the kind words in the show. Going for the cutting crew, and I can see why. No, it's not that. Amanda in Hertfordshire has got it right. Hello to Alex, Harris and Tony with an I in the South Coast. So to make a sharp exit, you'd be darting. To make multiple sharp exits, you'd be darts. So, yeah, darts. We're looking for the band The Darts. And that bloke born by Madison Square Gardens, he'd be a boy from New York City. And we will play that very soon as part of our Tell It Through a Song weekend.
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10: The M54 is closed eastbound from Junction 3 Albrighton to Junction 2 Wolverhampton due to a serious accident, with diversions via the A41 Newport Road and A5 Watling Street. Meanwhile, Rock Hill in Bromsgrove remains shut from Fox Lane to Breedon Road for water main work until Monday. Also expect delays on the A51 Tamworth Road in Lichfield near Cricket Lane, whilst temporary lights on Witton Lane in Birmingham are finishing today. More on our websites.
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0: 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And thank you for all of your responses, by the way. Rossi, the record for me is The Boy from New York City by The Darts. It was the first record I ever bought, even though I'm 60 now. I absolutely love it. When it comes on, I can't stop. I've got to dance wherever I hear it. I've actually found myself dancing on the bus, in Tesco's, several cafes, when the song's come on the radio and I've heard it. From Gareth in Pontypridd in South Wales. So this is the song that really lifts Gareth's spirits and puts him in a good mood every time. And I hope this puts a little bit of a spring in your step this Friday morning as part of our Say It Through a Song Weekender on the Greatest Hits at Breakfast.

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0: Hannah Patterson said Colour by Numbers was the LP I got at Christmas time back in the 1980s, and I played it over and over again. You've made my morning by playing my favourite song ever by Boy George and Co. It's a Miracle, featuring Helen Terry on backing vocals, and what a vocalist. Right then, coming up the next hour of the Greatest Hits of Breakfast, we'll commence in 1974 with Bachman Turner Overdrive. We'll chat to Alison on When I Was 17, and at 7:30 this morning, the phone lines will be open for another chance to become the new champion on the feature we love to call the Morning Mystery Oldie. News next at 7 a.m.
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17: The
13: The top stories this hour. Pressure is continuing to grow on Sir Keir Starmer to stand down this morning, with Andy Burnham eyeing up a return to Parliament. He's expected to stand in the Makerfield by-election after Josh Simons resigned to open up a potential Westminster comeback for the Mayor of Greater Manchester. Well, Yardley MP Jess Phillips quit this week as safeguarding minister over the whole affair. She's telling Sky's Electoral Dysfunction podcast she has concerns over Mr. Burnham.
17: I have a huge fondness for Andy Burnham, but what I would also say is that just be really, really careful of looking entitled. There's a sort of level of entitlement that I feel like I'll just have X, Y and Z synced.
13: Wes Streeting also resigned as health secretary yesterday and is gathering the numbers to back him to run for the top job. A Walsall man who was found guilty of murdering his friend will be sentenced next month. Jake Mills was found with a stab wound inside his flat in Cheslin Hay after he had been reported missing last September. A court heard 29-year-old Bradley Nightingale had used Jake's bank card to pay for the bus as he fled the area. A student has died after an outbreak of meningitis in Reading. Two other young people are being treated for it. There was an outbreak in Kent earlier this year, but we're being told the risk to the wider public is low. In sport, Aston Villa boss Unai Emery says tiredness could be a factor in their recent drop in Premier League form. The Europa League finalists have won just two of their last 10 top-flight games going into tonight's visit to Liverpool. But Emery says recent results aside, they're showing they can battle on two fronts.
18: The best teams in the world are becoming, when they can get consistency in different competitions, being performing and being competitive. And we are doing.
13: And Sir Mick Jagger, Keith Richards and Ronnie Wood are performing as CGI versions of their younger selves in their music video. The In the Stars film shows the Rolling Stones trio appearing as they did at the height of their career. They're seen playing the song from their upcoming Foreign Tongues album to a crowd.
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13: Largely dry with sunny spells across Birmingham, a few isolated showers with highs of around 13 Celsius. That's the latest. I'm Molly Hookings.
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0: Good morning, this is Rossi. It's just gone 7 a.m. and it's Friday, and today's the day someone's going to get a call, and that someone will win £350,000. It's going to be won this afternoon after 5 o'clock. 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You've got to be over 18. Lines close 5 o'clock this afternoon. And Kate Thornton will make that all-important Make Me a Winner call. 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

0: Movement, Turner Overdrive. You ain't seen nothing yet. Happy Friday morning. Hope you're fit and well. And here's to a great and glorious weekend ahead. And next week, a bank holiday. And apparently, it's going to be a heat wave next weekend. Well, slap my knee bone to the ground. Hello, Joe EC in Nottingham. Hello to Elaine Jones, who says, do a big mention for our brilliant work colleague, Steve McCabe, a.k.a. Macca. He's retiring today. Wish him all the best from me, Ellie, and all the staff. Well, happy retirement, Steve Macca McCabe. And hello to Jodie Fisher, who's 23 today, waking up to the greatest hits of breakfast, listens every morning. Lots of love from your BF, Alexander. Many happy returns and have a great weekend, Jodie Fisher.
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0: Not sure if that's her best friend or boyfriend, but any which way, there's a lot of love in the air, so I'm presuming it's boyfriend. 7.07 is the time. 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Alison is our guest on 17 this morning. Good morning, Alison. How are you?
3: Good morning, Rossi. I'm great, thank you.
0: Good stuff, Alison. Where are you from?
3: I'm from Barnsley in South Yorkshire.
0: The White Rose County. Yorkshire last born and bred?
3: Yes. Apart from 10 years, I spent living in Liverpool and then moved back to Barnsley again.
0: All right, so tell me, how did you move to Liverpool? What took you there?
3: University.
0: All right.
3: And then met my husband over there, got married there, had the kids there, and then decided to move back to Barnsley.
0: So your hubby's a Scouser, and what is he of the red or blue persuasion?
3: He's the blue, but I'm a red.
0: Are you indeed? Well, I'm a blue, my wife's a blue, my daughter's a red, so there you go. And what year were you 17?
3: 1985.
0: Obviously being in Yorkshire in 1985. Well, or maybe you were just getting ready to go to uni. What were you doing then as a 17-year-old?
3: I was at college. I just left school and started at the sixth form college to do my A-levels.
0: What A-levels did you take?
3: Well, I didn't do very well, to be honest with you, for my A-levels. I did French, history. I think there was something called general studies then, something like that.
0: Yeah, something along those lines. I'm just remembering an old advert with Maureen Lipman, and she's phoning her grandson, and he didn't do very well, but he got like a D or a pass in sociology. And she went, oh, but you've got an ology.
3: It's an ology.
0: Do you remember that?
3: I do.
0: It's an ology, dear. Oh, brilliant. So anyway, you did well enough to get over to university in Liverpool and live the life in the city where I've called home for the last 21 years. And what else were you into as a teenager?
3: Just the music, really.
0: Yeah.
3: Just kind of started meeting new friends at college, started socialising, going out, that sort of thing, being allowed a bit more freedom from very strict parents. But yeah, definitely the music was the thing in 85, early 80s.
0: And do you remember watching Live Aid when you were 17?
3: I do, yes.
0: It was
3: I do.
0: Wasn't it really where everybody across, not everyone, but just a vast majority of the public were all doing the same thing at the same time? It was a Do you know what? I would love to relive that day to feel the vibe and the experience again. Yeah. It was a unique feeling that day for everybody.
3: It was fantastic. I loved it. I watched every single bit of it and then watched Phil Collins fly over to America and do the second set in America.
0: I just loved when he stepped out on stage and said, funny old world, innit? I mean, I'm thinking, at what point did he decide that's what he was going to say? Did he decide that on the plane? Did he decide that before he stepped out on stage? Or did it just come to, you know, just something that came to him randomly?
3: Yeah, it was fantastic. And I just think it just randomly came into his head as he went on the stage, I reckon.
0: If I ever meet him, I will ask him. First thing I'll ask him. Right, let me take you back to 1985, Live Aid year, and these were in the charts. King, Love and Pride, what a debut hit. Feels So Real, Stevie Arrington. Propaganda, another one-hit wonder, Jewel. There you go, Alison, in Barnsley, South Yorkshire. Which one of those would you like to hear this Friday morning?
3: Oh, definitely Propaganda. That was a Bells River song.
0: Wasn't it just great? Wasn't it just brilliant? Well, I am going to play that for you. I'm going to turn the studio speakers up rather loud. I'm sure producer Al won't mind because he loves this song as well. Have this one and me. Have yourself a fabulous weekend.
3: Thank you very much. You too. Cheers, Rossi. Thank you.

0: Toto, hold the line, and ahead of that, Propaganda and Jewel. Thank you so much, Alison, for choosing that on When I Was 17. 18 minutes after 7 is the time. Connie's in Northumberland. Thank you very much. And she said, many moons ago, Freddie Mercury's grandmother said, I need an almond-flavoured liqueur, but I'm going to wait until one of the supermarkets do a discount. Freddie replied, I see a Little's Amaretto offer none. Thank you very much. That did put a smile on my face this morning. Very good. Right, you are. There's that clip of that greatest hit. Phone line's not yet open. I'll open them just before 7:30. Do you think you know what that song is and who's it by? Well, that's how you play this game, the morning mystery oldie. Phone lines open shortly. Between now and then, you'll hear from ABBA and a huge hit from 1984. It was a big hit, posthumous hit for Bob Marley and the Wailers. One Love, people, get ready.
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20: A serious accident has closed the M54 eastbound from Junction 3 Old Brighton to Junction 2 Wolverhampton with diversions via A41 Newport Road. Meanwhile, temporary lights are causing delays on Cannock Road at the roundabout with Hensford Road in Heath Hays, whilst over in Hales Owen similar delays affect A458 Stourbridge Road at Alexandra Road. Also, water main work has closed Church Road in Cats Hill from Wildmoor Lane to Stourbridge Road. On our website.
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0: You are getting a bit of Friday morning sunshine. Well, have that one on me, Bob Marley and the Wailers. One love, people get ready. I think in the video for this record, Paul McCartney makes a cameo appearance. Am I right in saying that? I think I am. Right you are then. Here is that clip of that greatest hit. Now 3 whole days old. So what do you reckon it is? Call me now, 0333 202. I do need the song title and the name of the act, band, duo, solo artist. No clues given yet. Far, far, far too soon. 0333 202. 4 calls at random. Local rate to call me. Some phone providers may apply further charges. Could be speaking to you in just a little moment. Right now, with sport on the way with Matt in just a moment. 7:31 is the time. It's time for your Friday morning headlines.
1: The Prime Minister could face another day of turmoil after the Mayor of Greater Manchester said he'll stand for Labour in a by-election. Yesterday, Makerfield MP Josh Simons quit to make way for Andy Burnham to return to Parliament and possibly challenge Sir Keir Starmer. A man from Walsall who murdered his friend in Cheslin Hay will be sentenced next month. Bradley Nightingale was found guilty by a jury of the murder of Jake Mills, who was stabbed last September. Aston Villa can confirm a spot in the Champions League with a victory over top five rivals Liverpool in the Premier League tonight. They've won just 2 of their last 10 top-flight games. Members of the public are being urged to vote for their favourite butterfly. Butterfly Conservation will look to reveal which of the insects takes the top spot for the nation, with celebs like Dame Joanna Lumley and Downton Abbey's Jim Carter already casting their votes. And the weather, largely dry with sunny spells across Birmingham, a few isolated showers with highs of around 13 Celsius. That's the latest. I'm Molly Hookings.
0: Sport. 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
2: Good morning there, Rossi. Players have struggled on the first day of the US PGA Championship golf. Only a fifth of them managed to finish under par. World number one and defending champion Scottie Scheffler is in a 7-way tie for the lead on 3 under. England's Dan Brown is 1 shot off the lead. Rory McIlroy slipped to 4 over, 7 shots back. The EFL have warned fans that the championship playoff final between Southampton and Hull City, which is due to take place a week tomorrow, may be postponed, while they investigate claims that Southampton spied on Middlesbrough training ahead of their semi-final. A late goal helped Bolton to a 2-0 aggregate win over Bradford and send them into the League One playoff final. Manchester City beat rivals Manchester United 2-1 in the FA Youth Cup final. Tonight in the Premier League, Aston Villa face Liverpool. Whoever wins will be guaranteed Champions League football for next season. And in Rugby League, St Helens held off a second-half fight back from Huddersfield to win 26-18 and go top of the Super League. Wake up to Rossi.
3: 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Hey, yeah. Birmingham's More Music Mornings. Sound like this.
0: Thank you, Matt. Catch you in 1 hour from now for another sports update. And while we take your calls for the Morning Mystery Oldie, here's a taste of Earth, Wind & Fire and September. Do you remember? On the greatest hits at breakfast.

0: seem possible.
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0: all weekend long here on Greatest Hits Radio and continue with Simon Mayo and Drive Time later. Kate Thornton, lunchtime at 1 this afternoon. Of course, Ken back at 10 o'clock this morning. Not only is this song a feel-good song, but the video is a feel-good video as well from 1985. Tears for Fears and Everybody Wants to Rule the World.
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0: Certainly is. It is 18 minutes to 8 already. Well, let's go on day number 3. Let's find out, shall we? Greatest Hits Radio. Good morning.
4: Morning.
0: Good morning. Who's this?
4: It's Dimitri in Staffordshire.
0: All right then, Dimitri. Welcome to the show. How's your Friday morning so far?
4: All right, good.
0: Quite good. Well, it could get better. What do you reckon that is?
4: I think it is Fascination by the Human League.
0: Keep Feeling Fascination. Ah, yes. Great song. Summer of 1983. Yeah, I can hear that in the intro. Dimitri. It ain't that. Have a good weekend.
4: Okay.
0: Yes.
4: Thanks.
0: Bye-bye. Greatest Hits Radio. Good morning.
5: Good morning. It's Angie from Manchester.
0: Now then, Angie, and how are you this morning?
5: I'm good, thanks. How are you?
0: Good. Good. Well, there's sunshine coming through our studio window. It is Friday. And yes, everything's rosy in the garden. What do you think it is?
5: Is it Young Hearts Run Free by Carly Stone?
0: Yeah, can hear that. My favourite disco song of all time, I'd say. Yeah. 1976, Carly Stone, Young Hearts Run Free. Have a lovely day in Manchester and a lovely weekend.
5: Thank you, bye.
0: Bye, Angie. 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
6: Hello.
0: Hello.
6: Can I have a song for Mystery Oldie?
0: You can. Are you on loudspeaker?
6: I am on loudspeaker. Do you want me to take it off?
0: No, I don't mind. I don't mind at all. It's Friday. I don't care. What's your name? That's what I care about.
6: I'm Tracy from Derbyshire.
0: Now then, Tracy, what part of the beautiful county of Derbyshire are you in?
6: Ashbourne.
0: Lovely. Okay, what do you think it is, Tracy? Ashbourne, Derbyshire.
6: I think it's Fleur East Fax.
0: We play the biggest songs of the 70s, 80s and 90s. Are you sure?
6: No.
0: Not mine.
6: Maybe not.
0: No, it's not Flair.
6: Thank you.
0: To be fair. But have a good weekend.
6: Thank you.
0: Bye, Tracy. Greatest Hits Radio, good morning.
7: Good morning, Rossi. It's John Rolls here from Berrison Edmonds. I would like to have a go at the Morning Mystery Oldie, please.
0: Well, John, welcome to the show, and it's lovely to hear from you from Bury St. Edmunds. So, final caller for a Friday, final caller for this week. What do you think it is, John? Hit me with your best shot.
7: Well, I think it is September by Earth, Wind and Fire.
0: The song I just played moments ago before I played Tears for Fears.
7: Yes.
0: Do you remember Earth, Wind and Fire, September 1979? A great record. It'll sound great in the sunshine. It'll be brilliant if it is the song behind the morning. John, it's not.
7: Oh, thanks anyway. Cheers.
0: Listen, have a great right. weekend at Bury St. Edmunds.
7: Thanks, Rossi. You too. Take care. Bye.
0: Cheers, mate. Bye-bye-bye. Right then, those incorrect guesses will go up on the website, greatesthitsradio.co.uk, and it returns Monday morning at 7:30. Indeed, it does. Next up, we'll hit 1988 with Aztec Camera.
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16: A serious accident has closed the M54 eastbound from Junction 3 Old Brighton to Junction 2 Wolverhampton with diversions via A41 Newport Road. Meanwhile, the M6 southbound before Junction 8 has usual congestion taking 10 minutes, whilst over in Sutton Coldfield, expect delays on Lichfield Road at the M6 toll. Also look out for temporary lights on a 51 Tamworth Road and roadworks affecting Wood End Road between Rollison Road and Kingsbury Road. More on our website.
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0: Yeah, we have teamed up with the Mental Health Foundation to shine a light on how music can lift the nation's mood and improve your mental health as well. And it really can. You could be having a really, really tough day, and then a song comes on the radio and you're like, you know what? Life's not that bad. That's what we aim to do every time we play a record, by the way, on Greatest Hits Radio. Thank you for getting in touch, by the way. Good morning, Rossi. There is one song that really lifts me up every time and puts a smile on my face. And it's by Amy Grant. And it came out in the early 1990s. It's called Baby Baby. It was at a time when I was in high school. I really struggled through school with my mental health. But every time I heard this song, it sort of takes me back to the summer of that year. And it instantly lifts me into a good mood. And I hope it does likewise for other people who listen to your breakfast show. Isn't that lovely? Claire, good morning to you in Harrogate in beautiful North Yorkshire. Thank you very much for sharing your story and suggesting this record. And what a record. Here it is. Amy Grant, Baby Baby. And I'll say it through a song, Weekender.

0: Say It Through a Song weekend and fitting in very nicely indeed. Thank you, Claire. In Harrogate, in North Yorkshire. Baby, Baby, Amy Grant. What a record. Today, by the way, is Shades Day today. And I hope at some point later this morning or this afternoon I've got the opportunity to wear shades. Yesterday was like four seasons in one day. Went to go out for a little spot of dinner last night. My wife looked at me, the dog looked at me and said, we're not going out on that. So I had to go out on my own and get a takeaway. So Shades Day today. We're looking for anything you can connect to sunshine and shades. That's the connection for the 833. Let's see your suggestions, please. 61054. 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
12: The top stories this hour. The Prime Minister could face another day of turmoil after the Mayor of Greater Manchester said he'll stand for Labour in a by-election. Yesterday, the Makerfield MP quit to potentially make way for Andy Burnham to return to Parliament and possibly challenge Sir Keir Starmer. Well, Wes Streeting quit as Health Secretary yesterday and is gathering numbers to back him for the top job too. Yardley MP Jess Phillips, who recently stood down as Safeguarding Minister, tells Sky's Electoral Dysfunction podcast the government needs to move with the times.
13: What I think that he lacks and his operation lacks is the drive to get anything done with the gusto that is needed. It's like we run an analogue government in a digital world.
12: A man from Walsall who murdered his friend in Cheslin Hay will be sentenced next month. 29-year-old Bradley Nightingale was found guilty by a jury of the murder of Jake Mills, who was stabbed last September. Two young people are being treated for meningitis after a student died in Reading. One of the cases has been confirmed as meningitis B. Earlier this year, there was a large outbreak linked to a nightclub in Kent. We're being told the wider risk to the public is low. In sport, former Aston Villa midfielder David Platt says Unai Emery's men have shown they can compete in the Champions League. They'd returned to Europe's top club competition by winning the Europa League final against Freiburg on Wednesday. The Birmingham club can also confirm a spot with victory over top five rivals Liverpool in the Premier League tonight. Platt says he can see them clinching a first European title in over 40 years.
14: Villa are strong enough to go and win that, and I hope they do, because it's a long time since they last won something in Europe.
12: And the Eurovision directors hinted Hungary could return to the song contest, having not performed since 2019. The country didn't give a reason, but the then Prime Minister had passed laws to ban public events by LGBTQ+ communities. Now he's been succeeded by a new PM who's been described as more welcoming.
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12: Largely dry with sunny spells across Birmingham. A few isolated showers with highs of around 13 Celsius. That's the latest. I'm Molly Hookings.
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0: Thank God it's Friday. It's just gone 8 a.m. Good morning. This is Rossi. And well done to Emma once again, our big winner on Wednesday as part of Mega May 2026 on her birthday week as well. Today, you could be celebrating like all your birthdays came at once. After 5 o'clock today, someone's going to win £350,000. Maybe someone listening to the greatest hits at breakfast right now. 350K will be won this afternoon. You need to be in the draw. 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I'll call this number 034-34-282-017. Calls charged at a standard rate. You must be over 18 to play. The lines close this afternoon at 5, and then our Kate Thornton will make that all-important call. If your number is selected and Kate calls you, you answer, start to celebrate. You'll have just won 350K. Tax-free, and we'll put it in your bank account straight after the call. For your chance to win, text the word cash. 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I bid you good luck.
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0: Oasis. She's Electric on the greatest hits at breakfast. Thank God it's Friday. 11 minutes after 8 is the time. Thank you for all your emails and texts coming in for the 8:33. And good morning to Mike and Tracy Lethwaite, who are on the M6 heading south. 300-mile journey from Carlisle to St. David's in Pembrokeshire. Annual meet-up with friends, the Yorkshire Gang, for a week's holiday walk in the Pembrokeshire coastal path and taking in the delights of the local area and maybe even a pint or two of Double Dragon, if you don't mind. We'll be listening to the 8:33 in the car on the way down. Listen every morning. Thank you very much for getting in touch. It's all about shades and sunshine for the 8:33 on National Shades Day today. Beth is in Fareham in Hampshire. Tracy Ullman and sunglasses. Same from Stevie C in Whiston Hospital. Hello, Rossi. I would like to hear Sunshine on a Rainy Day by Zoe. Good record there from the early 1990s. Harvey in Crowborough. Thank you very much. Ashley Conrad in Manchester and Debbie in Basingstoke. ZZ Top. Cheap sunglasses. There's one I've not heard in a while. And Gary Hunter in Enfield, along with you and many, saying, go on, play Timbuk 3. Future so bright, I gotta wear shades. That's getting a lot of nods this morning. Keep your suggestions coming in. Shades or sunshine for the 8:33. 61054. 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
1: I've heard people say that too much of anything is not good for you, baby. But I don't know about that. There's many times that we've loved and we've shared love and made love. It doesn't seem to me like it's enough.

0: Jenny Powell is back on the decks and on the mixtape later on tonight from 7 o'clock, Friday nights and Saturday nights from 7 p.m. here on Greatest Hits Radio. But this morning, though, it's all about shades and sunshine for the 8:33. Leighton Christie in Shropshire. Police Invisible Sun. There's one that goes under the radar sometimes. That was a great song that came out in 1981. Another one for Timbuktu3, Future So Bright I Gotta Wear Shades. Simone Davis and Colliers Wood, right by the River Wandle that runs through Colliers Wood. I think it is. Hello to Bradley Foxton in Salcombe in beautiful South Devon. Having a beach walk while listening to your 8:33 this morning, I would like to recommend The Stranglers, Always the Sun, Always, Always. Phoebe Leach in Hammersmith. What about The Boys of Summer by Don Henley? And he also makes reference to shades, yeah? That was Wayfarers on. Tony McNamee in Dumfries. Sunshine and Leith by The Proclaimers is getting a few nods this morning. And Simon Williams in Wrexham. Good morning, Rossi. What about Berrien? Sunshine after the rain from the 1990s. And Darren says, well, what about a whiter shade of pale by Procol Harum? And another one in for Tracy Ullman's sunglasses. Hello to Liz. Thank you very much for getting in touch in Nottinghamshire. Well, three of your best suggestions will feature shortly at around 8:30. Between now and then, you'll hear Chaka Khan and you'll hear from Supertramp.
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4: A serious accident has closed the M54 eastbound from Junction 3 Old Brighton to Junction 2 Wolverhampton with diversions via A41 Newport Road. Meanwhile, you may want to allow a bit of extra time because there's queues on the A41 at the M5 Junction 1 in West Bromwich. Also expect delays on Birmingham Road at Grove Street in Wolverhampton. Look out for temporary lights on Tipton Road in Woodsetton and around the roundabout at Hensford Road in Heath Hayes. More on our website.
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0: Oh, yes. Supertramp. And give a little bit on the greatest hits at breakfast. Chris in Northampton. Well, if you're going to play anything to connect it to sunshine and summer, etc., etc., what about something that replicates a good old British summer's day? Supertramp, it's raining again. Very good. Rich in Barking in East London. Lovely to hear from you. Sarah is in Weymouth waiting for the 8:33. And hello to Lois Shaw Harrison in Chiswick in beautiful West London. Nice part of London. And hello to Stephen and Seamus. Thank you very much for getting in touch in Derry in Northern Ireland. Lovely to hear from you. We're all lined up and we are good to go. It's connected to sunshine and shades. Matt's got your sport in just a wee moment. 8:31's the time. It's time for your Friday morning headlines.
1: The Prime Minister could face another day of turmoil after the Mayor of Greater Manchester said he'll stand for Labour in a by-election. Yesterday, Makerfield MP Josh Simons quit to make way for Andy Burnham to return to Parliament and possibly challenge Sir Keir Starmer. A man from Walsall who murdered his friend in Cheslin Hay will be sentenced next month. Bradley Nightingale was found guilty by a jury of the murder of Jake Mills, who was stabbed last September. Aston Villa can confirm a spot in the Champions League with a victory over top five rivals Liverpool in the Premier League tonight. They've won just two of their last 10 top flight games. Members of the public are being urged to vote for their favourite butterfly. Butterfly Conservation will look to reveal which of the insects takes the top spot for the nation, with celebs like Dame Joanna Lumley and Downton Abbey's Jim Carter already casting their votes. And the weather, largely dry with sunny spells across Birmingham, a few isolated showers with highs of around 13 Celsius. That's the latest. I'm Molly Hookings.
2: Sport. And here's your latest sport. A hard day's play for the world's top golfers in the opening round of the US PGA Championship. Only a fifth of the field managed to finish under par. That's a seven-way tie for the lead on three under, including the defending champion Scottie Scheffler. England's Dan Brown is one shot back, but Rory McIlroy paid the price for some erratic shots off the tee. He's seven shots off the lead on four over. The EFL have warned fans making preparations to attend the Championship playoff final between Southampton and Hull City that the game, which is due to take place a week tomorrow, may be postponed while they investigate claims that Southampton spied on Middlesbrough training ahead of their semi-final. Bolton are into the League One playoff final after beating Bradford 2-0 overall in their semi. Tonight in the Premier League, Aston Villa face Liverpool. Whoever wins that will be guaranteed Champions League football for next season. And in Rugby League, St Helens have gone top of the Super League after beating Huddersfield 26-18, despite a second half fight back from the league's bottom side.
0: Good on you, Matt. See you today at 4 o'clock with All Request Friday with Simon Mayo. And it's all about shades and sunshine for 8:33 this morning. We'll start with the debut hit, but not his first hit, by Nick Kershaw.

Shades and Sunshine, 8:33, Timbuk's Rihanna, Gotta Wear Shades. Nick Kershaw would release I Won't Let the Sun Go Down on Me, and it didn't do anything. It would be a hit on his third release of the album Human Racing after Dancing Girls. And wouldn't it be good? And wouldn't it be good to hear this loud on a Friday morning by the Kinks?

0: Raids and Rays, as in Ray Davis. And the Kinks, Sunny Afternoon. 1966. If you love the 60s, you'll find me from 11 o'clock weekday mornings on Greatest Hits Radio 60s. Taking you from the morning into the afternoon. Thank you for all of your suggestions. And we'll do it all again on Monday morning at 8:30. So coming up, we got a husband and wife duo. And then another big song selected by you, possibly, as part of our Say It Through a Song weekend.
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7: The M54 is closed eastbound from Junction 3 Old Brighton to Junction 2 Wolverhampton following a serious accident with diversions via the A41 Newport Road. Meanwhile, you may want to allow a bit of extra time because there's usual congestion on Birmingham Road in Wolverhampton at the Grove Street one-way system. Also, look out for temporary lights on the A51 Tamworth Road near Reichnild Street in Lichfield due to gas main work. That's the latest. There's more on our website.
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0: All weekend, we've teamed up with the Mental Health Foundation to shine a light on how music can lift the nation's mood and spirits and help you with your mental health. And we've been asking, what are the songs that put you in an instant good mood? And very good morning to Jane in Willesden. There is one song that stands apart from the rest, Rossi, and it, when I hear it, I just turn the radio up each and every time. It reminds me of a long, hot summer of 1994 and days spent in the garden having picnics with my girls and our friend Sylvia, Big Gordon, Samantha and Little Gordon and baby Katie, having water fights and paddling pools and ice cream and laughter. The moment I hear it, as I said, the volume goes up and I sing my little lungs out. Jane in Willesden, thank you for suggesting this belter. As you say, from 1994, the band Let Loose, Crazy For You, the song. And here it is as part of our Say It Through a Song Weekender on the Greatest Hits at Breakfast.

0: Good on you, Jane and Wilson, for choosing that. The song that instantly takes her back to the summer of 1994. Out in the garden, sunshine, paddling pools, ice cream, water fights. Doesn't get any better than that. Right, I'm going to take you back to the year in just a moment when we got new TV shows, including Charlie's Angels from the United States of America. We had Robin's Nest and our Gordon Burns would host their Krypton Factor. More headlines, more clues, great songs from that year next.
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0: The top stories this hour. Pressure is continuing to grow on Sir Keir Starmer to stand down this morning, with Andy Burnham eyeing up a return to Parliament. He's expected to stand in the Makerfield by-election after the MP there resigned to open up a potential Westminster comeback for the Mayor of Greater Manchester. Well, Yardley MP Jess Phillips quit this week as safeguarding minister over the whole affair. She's telling Sky's Electoral Dysfunction podcast she has concerns over Mr. Burnham.
10: What I would also say is that just be really, really careful of looking entitled. There's a sort of level of entitlement that I feel like I'll just have X, Y and Z synced.
0: Wes Streeting also resigned as Health Secretary yesterday and is gathering the numbers to back him to run for the top job. Meanwhile, the Housing Secretary is urging Labour members to stick with a country first, party second theme and keep Sir Keir Starmer in Downing Street. A Walsall man who was found guilty of murdering his friend will be sentenced next month. Jake Mills was found with a stab wound inside his flat in Cheslin Hay after he had been reported missing last September. A court heard 29-year-old Bradley Nightingale had used Jake's bank card to pay for the bus as he fled the area. Two young people are being treated for meningitis after a student died in Reading. Health officials say the risk to the general public is currently low. In sport, Aston Villa boss Unai Emery says tiredness could be a factor in their recent drop in Premier League form. The Europa League finalists have won just two of their last 10 top-flight games going into tonight's visit of Liverpool. But Emery says, recent results aside, they're showing they can battle on two fronts.
11: The best teams in the world are becoming, when they can get consistency in different competitions, being performing and being competitive. And we are doing.
0: And Sir James Dyson and Sir Jim Ratcliffe have once again been named as some of the wealthiest people in the UK. The tech entrepreneur and the Manchester United co-owner feature on this year's Sunday Times Rich List.
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0: Largely dry with sunny spells across Birmingham. A few isolated showers with highs of around 13 Celsius. That's the latest. I'm Molly Hookings.

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1: Let's do this. Let's get your Friday workday started with me, Rossi. 10 of the best, one chosen year, but I'm asking you, what year were these in the charts? Queen, We Are the Champions of the World. Oh, Gladys Knight and the Pips. Baby, don't change your mind. Change it. Watching the Detectives. A little bit of Elvis Costello is on the way. Maybe those little clips have helped you. 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First to 10 this morning from the movie of the same name. Rolls Royce in the car wash. But what was the year?

Greatest Hits Radio, the biggest songs of the 70s, 80s and 90s. And I think this top 10 till Ken might be from the 70s decade. And I think most people have worked that out already. Hello to Morag McKay in Culloden in Scotland. Good morning. I hope you're having a lovely day. Well done. You've got it right. Angela is in a very sunshiny Donny. And thank you very much. Working from home. Greatest Hits at breakfast on. And loving the top 10 till Cam. John Foster in Teddington in London. My wife's favourite song. You've just played it on the top 10 till Cam. Yep, you've got the year right as well. Julia Davey was 12 years of age and living in Knutsford. Thank you very much. And hello to Eric, who says, good morning, Rossi. We are currently lying on a cloudy beach in Crete with my three brothers, Richard, Michael and Nicholas, otherwise known as Dick, Mick, Nick and Rick, all from Melton Mowbray. We're all on holiday together. What could possibly go wrong? Enjoy yourselves and enjoy the rest of the top 10 till Ken. Ford would launch the brand new Ford Fiesta in this year. A young 26-year-old Kenny Dalglish would become Britain's most expensive football player in this year. He would move from Celtic to Liverpool for £440,000, and there was a new album on release in this year. It was released in luminous colours, and it was a very, very popular album indeed. It was by the Sex Pistols, and the title you may remember, I'm not saying it, started with Nevermind. You know exactly what I'm talking about. Chic is coming up. Dance, dance, dance. Yowza, yowza, yowza. After Elvis Costello, watching the detectives, what was the year?

0: Wonderful, glorious decade we're talking about in this morning's Top 10 till Ken. Rossi here at 10 o'clock, Ken Bruce at 10, of course, Popmaster with PG Tips at 10:30 indeed. Details how you can win with PG Tips and Popmaster a little bit later on in the hour. Alan Dean, I first saw Elvis Costello watching television. I became an instant fan, went to see him play live at Eric's, a brilliant little venue in Liverpool. Hello to Stephen in the Costa Blanca. Hello to you, and thank you very much for switching us on every day, and you're enjoying the Top 10 till Ken. You've got the year right. Ian Anderson in Langdon in Essex. Hello to Sarah Belcher in Hull. Thank you very much for getting in touch. I'm torn between 2 years. I'm going to go for the correct one. Well done to you. And Dave and Gary, returning to Liverpool from the Wirral, are listening to the Top 10 till Ken. They shoot and they are bang on the money.
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0: Money, money, money. Someone's going to be in the money big time later on this afternoon to the value of £350,000. £350K will be won later on this afternoon. Imagine checking your statements at a cash point tonight and an extra £350K in there. There's a lovely thought and a half. Get yourself in the draw. Text the word cash. Send that to 61054. 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You can enter via makemeawinner.co.uk, where you'll also find the rules for this network competition. Or call this number, 034-342-82017. Calls are charged at a standard rate. You've got to be over 18 to play. The lines close today at 5 p.m., shortly after 5. R.K. Thornton will be handed a telephone number that will have been selected at random. She'll read it, she'll dial it. And if you that gets the call, please answer your phone. If you do, you'll be very pleased you did. You'll have just won £350,000. Indeed, it will be won today, guaranteed. Get yourself in the draw. Text the word cash. Send that to 61054. Good luck.
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22: The M54 is closed eastbound from Junction 3 for all Brighton to Junction 2 with diversions via the A41 Newport Road. Meanwhile, you may want to allow extra time in Perry Bar, where Aston Lane is slow around the A34 Birchfield Road, whilst over in Oscott, expect delays on Chester Road North through roadworks. Also, look out for closures on Rock Hill in Bromsgrove and temporary lights on the A51 Tamworth Road in Lichfield. That's the latest. There's more on our website.
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Roger Moore would make his third outing as Agent 007 James Bond in The Spy Who Loved Me, and the theme tune performed brilliantly by Carly Simon. What year are we talking about? As I mentioned, Greatest Hits Radio is giving you the chance to win with PG Tips. If your morning's been proper full on, pop the kettle on and take things one tea at a time with a delicious cup of PG Tips. Warm, tasty and dependable. And while that brew's warming up, why not heat up your chances and head over to greatesthitsradio.co.uk for your big chance to win a glamping weekend escape for two people. How lovely would that be? It's all thanks to PG Tips, living life one tea at a time. Good luck with that. greatesthitsradio.co.uk. Hilly G's in Leeds. Hello to Ian and Great Plumstead, getting 5 out of 5 this week. Tad in Scunthorpe remembers getting a clip round of his ear from his dad after singing out loudly Pretty Vacant by the Sex Pistols. And Kaz and Baz and Wendy and Peter twisting by the pool in Turkey. Well done, you've got the year right as well. As well as James Bond and The Spy Who Loved Me, other big movies included Sinbad, The Eye of the Tiger and A Bridge Too Far, and The Deep was also big in this year. And Boss Gags was in the charts. What can I say on the top 10 till Ken?

0: Boss Gags and What Can I Say? This is Greatest Hits Radio. It is 21 to Ken already. Peter, the Uber driver in Liverpool. Definitely the Kenny Dalglish clue. It gives it away for me. Yes, you got the year right. Good morning, Rossi and the team from a sunny Bury, Lancashire. This was the year I left primary school and now meeting my brother Paddy for a full English breakfast on Bury Market. Chris O'Connell in Bury. Thank you very much. Well done. You've got it right. If you've not yet worked out the year in this morning's top 10 till Ken, there's two more greatest hits still to come, and they sound a little bit like this. Daddy Cool, Onia, and David Soul's Silver Lady.
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3: The M54 is closed eastbound from Junction 3 for Old Brighton to the Wolverhampton turn-off at Junction 2 due to a serious accident with diversions via the A41 and A5. Meanwhile, you may want to allow extra time in Oscott, where Chester Road North is slow through roadworks, whilst over in Lichfield there's temporary lights on the A51 Tamworth Road. Also, look out for temporary lights on Cannock Road at the roundabout in Heath Hays. That's the latest. There's more on our website.
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0: 10 songs, 1 year. And about 4 of them on smash hits posters in our bedroom.

David Soul wrapping up this morning's top 10 till 10. Sue in Doncaster remembers Virginia Wade winning the women's Wimbledon final in this year. Fond memories indeed. Lucy Lala with a little help of Dan in West Mercia. And Helen in Biggleswade was 14. So many great memories for each of the songs you played this morning, Rossi. And Graham was 15 in this year listening in Taunton. And it would be the year we had street parties up and down the country, a go-go, to celebrate the Queen's Jubilee. For those of you guessing 1977 this morning, I salute you. 1977 the year. Let's bring forward to 1999. And Blondie, we're back in the charts with Maria on the greatest hits at breakfast.

0: Rhea, Blondie, greatest hits at breakfast, the biggest songs of the 70s, 80s and 90s from the tail end of the 1990s. Right then, Ken Bruce, after the news at 10 o'clock. Of course, Popmaster with PG Tips at 10:30 and another greatest love song just after the 11 o'clock news. Looking forward to that a little bit later. So I will wake you up Monday morning at 6 a.m. with the greatest hits at breakfast. Between now and then, as I say on a Friday, I insist you have a fabulous weekend. Enjoy.
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0: Cheers, Rossi. Have a fantastic weekend and hello to you. 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
16: The top stories this hour. The Prime Minister could face another day of turmoil after the Mayor of Greater Manchester said he'll stand for Labour in a by-election. Yesterday, the Makerfield MP quit to potentially make way for Andy Burnham to return to Parliament and possibly challenge Sir Keir Starmer. Well, Wes Streeting quit as Health Secretary yesterday and is gathering numbers to back him for the top job too. Yardley MP Jess Phillips, who recently stood down as Safeguarding Minister, tells Sky's Electoral Dysfunction podcast the government needs to move with the times.
17: What I think that he lacks and his operation lacks
10: is the drive to get anything done with the gusto that is needed. It's like we run an analogue government in a digital world.
16: A man from Walsall who murdered his friend in Cheslin Hay will be sentenced next month. 29-year-old Bradley Nightingale was found guilty by a jury of the murder of Jake Mills, who was stabbed last September. Two young people are being treated for meningitis after a student died in Reading. One of the cases has been confirmed as meningitis B. Earlier this year, there was a large outbreak linked to a nightclub in Kent. We're being told the wider risk to the public is low. In sport, former Aston Villa midfielder David Platt says Unai Emery's men have shown they can compete in the Champions League. They'd returned to Europe's top club competition by winning the Europa League final against Freiburg on Wednesday. The Birmingham club can also confirm a spot with victory over top five rivals Liverpool in the Premier League tonight. Platt says he can see them clinching a first European title in over 40 years.
17: Villa are strong enough to go and win that, and I hope they do, because it's a long time since they last won something in Europe.
16: And the Eurovision directors hinted Hungary could return to the song contest, having not performed since 2019. The country didn't give a reason, but the then Prime Minister had passed laws to ban public events by LGBTQ+ communities. Now he's been succeeded by a new PM who's been described as more welcoming.
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16: Largely dry with sunny spells across Birmingham. A few isolated showers with highs of around 13 Celsius. That's the latest. I'm Molly Hookings.
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0: 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Over 18s only. But hurry, the lines close at 5pm today. And then Kate Thornton could be calling you. 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

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We have Popmaster very soon. We have a love song dedication at 11:15. And after 12, it's a golden year. Today's year is 1987. So we'd like to hear from you about what happened to you in 1987 and your favourite song of the year. We'll also have some uplifting songs today. Songs like this.

Lighthouse Family and Lifted. Uplifting songs, I'll tell you more shortly. Glenn in Southampton says, what a day we had yesterday. It was absolutely wonderful. I don't need to go out again for the whole year. Because yesterday we had rain, sunshine, high winds and hailstones. The whole year gone already in one day. What? No snow?

0: Lights. It's a great song by Free. All right now. If it isn't all right now, it will be at one.
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0: Mental Health Awareness Week this week, we've teamed up with the Mental Health Foundation to shine a light on how music can lift your mood and improve your mental health. We'll be asking you to say it through a song, sharing the songs that bring you the most joy. And here's one suggested by Emma, who says, I struggle with anxiety. It leaves me pretty much housebound. Makes me sad, but my way of coping is through my music. One song that instantly lifts me, not only through the joyous melody, but the lyrics too, is by the Traveling Wilburys, the constant reminder that everything is all right. It doesn't matter what you have, what you've got, how old you are, as long as you try your best and have love for yourself, everything will be just fine. My favourite lyric in this is Tom Petty's line, I'm just glad to be here, happy to be alive. It's the end of the line, the Traveling Wilburys.

0: Travelling Wilburys. Thanks, Emma, for that one. The end of the line. Plenty more coming in our Say It Through a Song Weekender. But now, get your kettle on. 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

The Jackson 5 when they were very, very young indeed. I Want You Back. 1987 is going to be our golden year a little bit later on. So what we're asking you to do is think back to that time. Tell us your favourite time, your favourite moment of that year, 1987, and your favourite hit of the year as well. 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We'll be going there after 12 today. 1987. It's going to be our golden year. But the excitement of Popmaster is coming even sooner. Right after this, from the Eagles.

0: time for Popmaster. Here we are, Popmaster on a Friday, and joining us first today from the Cotswolds, we have Matt Backhouse. Hello, Matt.
1: Hi, Ken.
0: How are you doing? You all right?
1: Yeah, not so bad for a Friday, yes.
0: Yeah, right. Fridays are all right, aren't they? We cope with
1: them,
0: don't we? Tell me what you do.
1: So I do a bit of part-time sales, I do a bit of part-time TV extra work, and I'm also the local North Beach town crier.
0: Oh, right. So you do the oh, yeah stuff, do you?
1: Oh, yeah, yeah. I won't do it full volume.
0: I can hear that. I can hear that. Very good. And some TV extra work these days. Have you been in anything exciting?
1: Yeah, I was in this town, programme BBC One about Scar and Two Tone Music. It was BBC One Sunday night. I was the doorman in that. It was a little bit of a talking part in that. And next week I'm in a Netflix one playing a cabinet minister.
0: Oh, my goodness.
1: So I'll probably get shot or something. It's the parliament's taken under siege, so...
0: You get through life, don't you, doing these jobs? No, that's very good.
1: Yeah.
0: Right. And when you're enjoying yourself or not for profit, what do you enjoy doing?
1: I enjoy karaoke. I like singing on karaoke. I actually host karaoke. I'm a local karaoke DJ.
0: Oh, great. What do you start with? What's your first song each night?
1: Oh, my favourite song. It's the one, actually, one of the songs I was singing when I met my wife at a karaoke, actually, the current one. So, and that's Can't Take My Eyes Off You, Andy Williams.
0: That's a great
1: the
0: song.
1: Old crooners.
0: Oh, I bet you're good at that. Well, we won't hear it just yet, if you don't mind, because we want to ask you a few questions. And first is, choose one of these bonuses. Counting sheep or flying?
1: Flying.
0: Flying, right. We'll do those, and we'll wish you the very best of luck, Matt, and get on to the questions. You ready?
1: Thanks, Ken. Thanks,
0: okay,
1: yeah.
0: Best of luck. Here they come. Blur had a top 10 hit in the mid-90s, singing about girls and... what?
1: Boys.
0: Boys, that's right, 3 points. In the late 80s... Hold Me In Your Arms was the title of a top 10 single and album for which singer?
1: Hold Me In Your Arms.
0: Hold Me In Your Arms.
1: Late 80s, I don't, Diana Ross, I don't know.
0: Bad luck, no. Rick Astley had that one.
1: It's a local man, Bob.
0: Bonus question now, flying. Going to play you part of the first verse from a hit for Roxette in the late 90s. Can you give me the title of this song?

0: Roxette, what's the title?
1: Wish I Could Fly.
0: Wish I Could Fly, that's it. Very good. 6 points. In which year were these three songs all top 10 hits? Vincent by Don McLean, Elected by Alice Cooper, and You're a Lady by Peter Skellen.
1: Oh, early 70s. 72.
0: That's the one. That's exactly it. Yes, very good. 72 it was. The songs Love Today, Big Girl, brackets, You Are Beautiful, and Happy Ending were all top 10 in 2007 for which singer?
1: Mika.
0: It's Mika, yes.
1: Yeah.
0: Here's a bonus question. Flying, taken from a 1988 number one album called Flying Colours. The song called Missing You was a top five hit that same year. Who recorded this?

0: Who's that?
1: Christopher.
0: It is indeed. Yes, correct. Beginning with the earliest, put these three songs by the Rolling Stones in the order they were originally hits. Paint It Black, Start Me Up, and Angie. So that's Paint It Black, Start Me Up, and Angie. Which came first?
1: Paint It Black, and then Start Me Up, then Angie.
0: Ah, sorry. Oh. It was Paint It Black, you were right, first, 66, then yeah. Angie in 73, and then Start Me Up in 1981.
1: It was the last concert I went to, Stones, as well. So.
0: They probably did them in a different order that night. Yeah. Okay. The song Breathe Again was a top three single in 1994 for which American singer?
1: Breathe Again. Tony Braxton.
0: Yes, it is. Tony Braxton.
1: Right, yeah.
0: Sound shocked. Right.
1: I am.
0: Bonus question next. On Flying, you're going to hear an instrumental section from the only top 40 hit for The Flying Lizards. Reached the top 10 in 1979. What is its one-word title?

0: Title of that, please. Say again, sorry?
1: Money.
0: Money, you're absolutely right. And finally, the Selector reached the charts in 1980 with a song called Missing What?
1: Missing you. I don't know.
0: No, bad luck. It's Missing Words. Missing Words. Anyway, you've done 30 points here. Well done.
1: Brilliant.
0: Yeah, that's good. That's good stuff, Matt. Well done, you.
1: Bonuses worked from it.
0: They did, absolutely they did. You got them all. So, good for you. Right, let's see what happens next. We've got a challenge coming up from Pamela Tate. And Pamela will be here after this.

0: Sharma, I can make you feel good.
1: Are you ready? Put the kettle on. Grab a cuppa.
2: Pop Master continues. There's still time to make a brew. Get the kettle on with PG Tips.

0: Tokyo Goes with round two, and joining us for that from Fife is Pamela Tate. Hello, Pamela.
1: Good morning, Ken. How are you?
0: Very well. How are you?
1: Yeah, I'm good, thanks.
0: Excellent.
1: Sun shining.
0: Oh, I was just going to ask. Sun is shining. That's fantastic. Kingdom of Fife, beautiful place, Kirkcaldy. Right, what is it you do?
1: So I work in IT for a pensions provider, just sort of fixing the data, making it look as it should. So just fixing things, yep.
0: Good. Yeah, we all need a fixer. We all need somebody sorting things out. Well done, you. And the rest of the time, for fun, what do you enjoy doing?
1: I enjoy my music, sort of collecting vinyl, spot of gardening. I've got an allotment, so I'm going to spend the day down there today sorting things out.
0: Okay. Growing anything exciting there, are you?
1: Mostly weeds. Got the best weeds in Fife, so mostly just things that I would eat. So potatoes, sweet corn, onions, peppers, whatever grows. Yeah,
0: sounds delicious. That's lovely. Well, let's have a look at your bonuses. Counting sheep, or three bonus questions. It's three in quotes there. So three bonus questions, or counting sheep.
1: I'll take counting sheep, please, Ken.
0: Okay, let's go with those. Now, Matt scored quite well there on round one.
1: Yep.
0: 30 points.
1: Very well done.
0: But there are 39 points available, so we wish you the very best of luck, Pamela. And here they come.
1: Thank you.
0: The song Knowing Me, Knowing You was number one in the 70s for which group?
1: That was ABBA, Ken.
0: It was. 3 points. What month of the year features in the titles of different hit singles in the 90s for Morrissey, Guns N' Roses and Wyclef Jean?
1: November.
0: It is November. Very good. November spawned a monster. November rain and gone till November. Right. Bonus question. 6-pointer. Counting sheep. This top 10 hit from 2006 is called Sleep. It's the most recent of over 20 top 40 singles for which Scottish group?

0: Name the group, please.
1: I think that was Texas.
0: Was. It certainly was. 6 points. Roland Gift had hits in the 80s and 90s as lead singer with which group?

0: That was Fine Young Cannibals, Ken.
1: Correct, yes. In which year were these three songs all top 10 hits? Oops, I Did It Again by Britney Spears, Sex Bomb by Tom Jones and Moose T, and Stomp by Steps.
0: 1998?
1: Oh, 2 years out, I'm afraid. It was 2000. 2000.
0: Okay.
1: Here's a bonus question on counting sheep. I'm going to play an instrumental section from a single by Faithless that reached the top 40 in 1995 and 2005 and the top 10 in 1996. What's the title of this?

0: title, please?
1: Insomnia.
0: It is. That's right. Insomnia. What type of youth did Debbie Gibson sing about on her hit single and album in 1989?
1: I don't know.
0: It's Electric Youth. Electric Youth. Okay. The songs Don't Marry Her, Dumb, and How Long's a Tear Take to Dry were all hits in the second half of the 90s for which group?
1: The Beautiful South.
0: Right, again, and here's another bonus question on counting sheep. Martin McCutcheon reached the top 10 in 1999 with the song you're about to hear, but was this song originally a hit in 1978 for Crystal Gayle, Emmylou Harris, or Rita Coolidge?

0: That's Martine McCutcheon. But the original hit was by, was it Crystal Gayle, Emmylou Harris or Rita Coolidge?
1: Oh, I think Crystal Gayle.
0: It is Crystal Gayle.
1: Oh, wow.
0: Yes, very
1: okay.
0: good. Right, one more. Beginning with the earliest, put these three songs by Stevie Wonder in the order they were originally hits. Lately, Superstition, My Cherie Amour. That's Lately, Superstition, My Cherie Amour. Which came first?
1: First My Cherie Amour, and then Superstition, and then Lately.
0: That's exactly correct.
1: Oh,
0: yes.
1: Wow.
0: In 69, 73, and 81, respectively. And with that, getting that right, you have won with 33 points. Well done.
1: Oh, wow. That's amazing.
0: Well, it's been a great contest. You both know your stuff absolutely inside out. But you've just done it with 33 points. That's well done. Well
1: wow,
0: done, Paola.
1: Thank you so much.
0: Okay. Well, you're going to be doing 3 and 10. And sadly, Matt, what a great performance, but you've not gone through, is it? What a contest it was today. Well done.
2: Yeah, no, the best person won. I wouldn't have got 33 on Pamela's questions, to be fair. She's brilliant. So, yeah, that was great.
0: You're great man for saying that. Well
1: If I'd had Matt's questions, I don't think I would have done as well. I got 24 on your questions, Matt, so you did well, really well.
0: Two very good Popmaster contestants and great sports as well, so well done. And now, Matt, for you, there's going to be a T-shirt. I hope that's good for you. And, of course, 30 seconds of shout-out time, and that begins right now.
2: Right, so I'd like to give a shout-out to my beautiful wife, Karen, my daughters, Amy and Sophie, and their respective partners, Mark and Ben, my grandkids, Noah, Betsy, Louis, Ronnie and Millie, my brothers who play every day, three of them, Tony, Greg and Graham, and my pal John Crook, it's your turn next, and just the traditional everybody else who knows me, and good luck to Pamela in the 3 and 10.
0: Thank you very much, Matt. You are a great player, and thank you very much for joining us.
2: Thank you very much. Good luck.
0: Hope you have a good weekend. Cheers
1: Thanks.
0: Now.
1: Bye.
0: That's Matt. Matt Backhouse. So, Pamela Tate, time for 3 and 10. Ready, Pamela?
1: Ready as I'll ever be.
0: Here it is. Today, please, the titles of three UK single chart hits. Four.
3: 3 and 10.
0: Snap.
1: Oh, wow. Rhythm as a Dancer. No, that's it. I'm done.
0: Bad luck. You got it. Rhythm as a Dancer, certainly. The Power is another big one.
1: Of course.
0: Welcome to Tomorrow and Exterminate. Mary Had a Little Boy. These titles there. 16.
1: Yeah, there's a few.
0: 16
1: there's a
0: on
1: few,
0: the list, yeah. But well done. That was a tough one, so no shame there whatsoever. You have won yourself a Popmaster board game, so I hope that's good.
1: Excellent, thank you.
0: And 30 seconds of shout-out time beginning now.
1: Oh, yes. So I'd like to give a shout-out to my partner, Marta, Lucy, Rona, Chris, who's in Switzerland, all my colleagues who work at Aegon in Edinburgh. Shout-out to Andy, the rap master at Aegon. Pop Master Facebook group, thanks for all the good luck wishes this morning. Also, Big Annie, Wee Dusty and Jock the Border Collie.
0: That's nice. Lovely to talk to you, Pamela. It's been a great effort today. Well done, you.
1: You too, Ken. Thanks again.
0: Cheers now. Bye.
1: Cheers. Bye.
0: That's Pamela Tate, and that's Popmaster for today.

Eurythmics. Who's that girl? Now, if you'd like to show off your pop music knowledge, we'd love to hear from you. 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
18: The top stories this hour. Pressure is continuing to grow on Sir Keir Starmer to stand down this morning, with Andy Burnham eyeing up a return to Parliament. He's expected to stand in the Makerfield by-election after the MP there resigned to open up a potential Westminster comeback for the Mayor of Greater Manchester. Well, Yardley MP Jess Phillips quit this week as safeguarding minister over the whole affair. She's telling Sky's Electoral Dysfunction podcast she has concerns over Mr. Burnham.
19: What I would also say is that just be really, really careful of looking entitled. There's a sort of level of entitlement that I feel like I'll just have X, Y and Z seat.
18: Wes Streeting also resigned as Health Secretary yesterday and is gathering the numbers to back him to run for the top job. Meanwhile, the Housing Secretary is urging Labour members to stick with a country first, party second theme and keep Sir Keir Starmer in Downing Street. A Walsall man who was found guilty of murdering his friend will be sentenced next month. Jake Mills was found with a stab wound inside his flat in Cheslin Hay after he had been reported missing last September. A court heard 29-year-old Bradley Nightingale had used Jake's bank card to pay for the bus as he fled the area. Two young people are being treated for meningitis after a student died in Reading. Health officials say the risk to the general public is currently low. In sport, Aston Villa boss Unai Emery says tiredness could be a factor in their recent drop in Premier League form. The Europa League finalists have won just two of their last 10 top-flight games going into tonight's visit of Liverpool. But Emery says recent results aside, they're showing they can battle on two fronts.
20: The best teams in the world are becoming, when they can get consistency in different competitions, being performing and being competitive. And we are doing.
18: And Sir James Dyson and Sir Jim Ratcliffe have once again been named as some of the wealthiest people in the UK. The tech entrepreneur and the Manchester United co-owner feature on this year's Sunday Times Rich List.
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18: Largely dry with sunny spells across Birmingham. A few isolated showers with highs of around 13 Celsius. That's the latest. I'm Molly Hookings.
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16: Okay, well, you may not get into the rich list, but imagine checking your bank account tonight and seeing an extra £350,000 staring back at you. 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
22: 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I felt like I was watching myself in a movie or something. It was just unreal, especially to hear Kate Thornton on the other end of the phone. 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
16: If you want to get that feeling and get to talk to Kate Thornton, come on. 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It's 03434 282 017. Calls are charged at the standard rate. Over 18s only for this. 5 p.m. today, that's when the lines close. Kate Thornton could be calling you at that point. Just answer. That's all you need to do. Answer your phone. If Kate's there, you've won £350,000 paid straight into your account right after the call. So enter now for your chance to win. 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

Tennis Trent Derby, as he was then, if you let me stay. Friday the 15th of May. Just gone 7 minutes past 11 this Friday morning. Still to come in this hour, we'll be saying it through a song. It's our weekender right through this weekend. Songs of uplift. Songs to make you feel that little bit better, give you a little bit of a boost. There's that, and we have a love song at 11.15, of course. And then after 12 today, we are asking you to look back to 1987. Tell us what you did in 1987, the magical thing that happened to you, how your life changed, perhaps, while you perhaps just grew up that year, or you met somebody who changed your life forever. So tell us about your memory of 87. Choose a song, something that does it for you from that year, and pop it on an email, please. It's ken@greatesthitsradio.co.uk, or you can text, starting with my name, Ken, 61054. It's all available to you. Now, Tim has been writing in to say, I wonder, has this sort of thing ever happened to you? He says, hold on, I'll find it. Oh, yes, it's old age creeping over you. Last night, he says, I was in bed for 20 minutes, says Tim, when I heard the pizza delivery guy coughing. And then I remembered that I'd actually come up to my room for my wallet.

0: 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You too.
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Sure, with Gypsies, Tramps and Thieves. And now it's our love song. Please wish Matt, Marilyn and Kevin Smith a very happy golden wedding anniversary for today, and Pauline's son Josh a very happy 38th birthday too, from Richard and Pauline Smith and Jones from Shrewsbury. Love song, please, my husband Lindsay Clark. It's his birthday tomorrow, from his loving wife Carol. And a birthday mention to a very, very special lady, my grandmother Isa Dorman. This is from Lorraine O'Connell and all the family. Isa turns 105 years young today. Brilliant, well done. Having a big get-together at home with lots of cake and stories, and her card from King Charles will be on display. Of course it will, well done. Amazing daughter here, Nikki English, from St. Ives in Cambridge. Wonderful birthday. Thank you so much for what you do for your dad and me, say Mum and Dad. Sylvia Champion, 85 today. Well, or actually, Sunday. Let's not get ahead of ourselves. Sylvia, 85 on Sunday. Terry and Anthony say see you at the weekend for the family get-together. I have recently had my left hip replaced, says Barry Phelps. And I'm currently recovering at home, only possible with the care of my beautiful wife, Lisa. She keeps my chin up when I'm feeling a bit deflated. Looking after me and the 10-month-old puppy. Not sure which needs more care. Give my man Barbara Martin in Newbiggin by the Sea in Northumberland a mention today, please. 92 years of age, says Jill in Christchurch. Much love from me and Stephen, son Richard and Helen, grandchildren Christopher and Rachel, and great-grandson Jude. Lovely wife Sue, the lovely wife of Paul in Maidenhead. 27th wedding anniversary. You are my soulmate, he says. My beautiful wife, Lindsay Richards, needs a mention. 40th wedding anniversary today for us both, says Graham. She's been the most wonderful wife and mother to our three daughters, grandmother to our six grandchildren, the warmest, kindest, most tolerant person you could ever wish to meet. Sue Pearson of Rochdale, happy 60th birthday for tomorrow from loving husband Chris and family. And a 55th wedding anniversary today. It's the Porters, Marianne and Colin Porter. Past 6 months have been a bit difficult, says Marianne. Don't know how I'd have managed without him, but that's in the past. Onwards and upwards. Shout out to my partner in crime and best friend, Dave, writes Jill. We're off to Exeter today for the weekend. Tell him I love him more than he knows. Thank him for driving us. And a song for my wife, Margaret, please, says Jeff in Spalding. She's put up with me for 55 years as of today. Patience and care over the years. And finally today, it's Anne who says big thank you to her husband Stephen. We are celebrating our 45th wedding anniversary tomorrow. I'm driving us down to a lovely cottage near Lyme Regis to celebrate with my sister and brother-in-law, Jane and Adrian. I hope Stephen and Lottie the dog are prepared for when I retire in July. And I will be spending my time with them doing loads of things we've always wanted to do together. Are you sure he's wanted? Yes, of course he has. Yes. You'll have a lovely time.

0: Roberta Flack and Peebo Bryson. Lovely. A lovely love song, and there are plenty more on Sunday. Richard Allinson is here on Sunday mornings from 9 with a whole hour of love songs. Get your request into him now. Richard at greatesthitsradio.co.uk.
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Tears for Fears, Kurt and Roland. Sowing the Seeds of Love. Now, Nigel Searle of North Devon Electronics is retiring after just short of 50-year service. Amazing for one who is only 42 years of age himself. He's going to be very much missed by everybody. NDE, we're told. Wish him all the very best for his retirement. Lucky old Nigel. An electronics place. You won't be getting a cuckoo clock.

Fleetwood Mac, Go Your Own Way. It's Mental Health Awareness Week, and we're inviting you to take part and say it through a song. Suggest a song that lifts our mood and helps everybody else alongside. Right, here's one from an anonymous listener who says, my favourite feel-good song is this one. I used to sing in my mic, also known as my hairbrush, with my mum back in the 80s. Great memories. It's a song that goes back to the very beginning of the 80s, and it does cheer everybody up. It's the Nolans.

0: song they used to call I'm in the Nude for Dancing. And somebody once pointed out, the trouble with nude dancing is that when you stop, not everything else does. They were in the Mood, and that's a mood-improving song if ever I heard one. That's the Nolans, and we will have more in our Say It Through a Song Weekender very soon.
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Joan Jett and the Blackhearts. I love rock and roll. And we have reached another track in our Say It Through a Song weekend, Mental Health Awareness Week. We are choosing songs, you are anyway, to just give us all a little bit of a boost. Fiona writes in to say, I have suffered with depression for over 25 years. On good days, I felt numb, and on bad days, I felt depressed. I had music on constantly in the background, either the radio or CDs, to fill the space in my head. Then one day, I heard Leo Sayer, Thunder in My Heart. There was something in the passion with which he sings that made me crank the speaker up to 11 and join in. And suddenly, I realized I was feeling something else, something better. That was a revelation I've never forgotten, and whenever I hear this song again by chance, I turn up once again to 11 and sing at the top of my lungs. Hopefully others can similarly be uplifted a little and realise it's good to sing loud and proud, like you really feel it, like Leo does.

great song, isn't it? Leo Sayer, Thunder in My Heart. Fiona gets a lot from hearing that, and we like to hear about the songs that you get a lot from. We will have more of our Say It Through a Song Weekender coming up very soon in the next hour and right through the weekend here on Greatest Hits Radio. But sooner than all of that, we are going back to a golden year. It's 1987, our golden year today, and we'll be heading there after 12 today. Your memories and your favourite songs from 1987 coming up soon. 15th of May, and it is a Friday, so this is ideal. From The Cure.

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16: The top stories this hour. One of the Prime Minister's biggest allies has admitted Keir Starmer's unpopular, but is advising colleagues not to get involved in a pattern of changing leaders. Yesterday, Wes Streeting quit as Health Secretary, whilst the Mayor of Greater Manchester, Andy Burnham, is expected to stand in the Makerfields by-election. They're both moves seen as potentially setting up leadership challenges. Housing Secretary Steve Reid tells us why he thinks the PM should stay.
17: When we had the Conservatives in power, over their final 8 years, we had nine education secretaries, seven chancellors of the Exchequer, and five prime ministers. And the result of all of that chaos was the economy flatlined, our public services collapsed, and the Tories went on to their worst defeat in 200 years. Now, Labour will not repeat the chaos.
16: Business leaders in Birmingham are urging councillors to keep local firms in mind as they figure out the future of the council. No party gained overall control after last week's elections, with talks ongoing about who will lead now. Raj Kandola's from the Birmingham Chamber of Commerce. He says the city's attracted jobs and international investment in recent years.
1: What organisations would like to see is that there is a clear focus on growth across Greater Birmingham, building upon the great things we have been seeing in this city. Let's not forget the huge investment in the sports quarter, that we've seen record levels of foreign direct investment. This is all happening in spite of the political uncertainty that we've seen in the city.
16: A Walsall man who was found guilty of murdering his friend will be sentenced next month. Jake Mills was found with a stab wound to his neck inside his flat in Cheslin Hay after he'd been reported missing last September. A court heard 29-year-old Bradley Nightingale had used Jake's bank card to pay for the bus as he fled the area. And Aston Villa can confirm a spot in the Champions League with a victory over top five rivals Liverpool in the Premier League tonight. They've won just two of their last 10 top flight games. It's ahead of their Europa League final against Freiburg on Wednesday.
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16: Largely dry with sunny spells across Birmingham, a few isolated showers with highs of around 13 Celsius. That's the latest. I'm Molly Hawkins.
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0: Today is the day when your life could change forever. £350,000 has to be won. Wednesday's winner, Emma, played every week.
11: 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There absolutely is.
0: So get in the draw now for your chance to be our second winner of the week. You'd be taking home a massive £350,000 this very evening. 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Calls are charged at the standard rate. 18 or over to take part in this, but you do have to hurry because the lines close at 5 p.m. today. At that point, Kate Thornton, our own Kate, could be calling you. If she does, just answer your phone. That's all you need to do. £350,000 will be yours. It'll be paid straight into your account after the call. So enter now for your chance to win. Text cash to 61054.
15: Make me a winner.
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15: Sound like this.

Gloria Gaynor, shouting at the top of her lungs, I will survive. And the bloke in question on that says, oh, you'll feel better in the morning, honestly. Here we go with our golden year for today. 1987, we chucked out that year, and you have thrown back lots of lovely memories. On email, first, it's Bev in Staffordshire, who wrote, 1987 was a wonderful year for me because I discovered the cheekiest and best smile I had ever seen. I don't think we've ever met, have we, Bev? No, she says that smile belonged to and still belongs to none other than the wonderful Marty Pello. She says, I was hooked as a 17-year-old to his music, and now, almost 40 years later, I still am. I've seen Marty Pello in concert 27 times, very soon to be 28, and 3 times in theatre. I'd love to hear any of the 3 songs released by Wet Wet Wet in 1987. Okay, we've gone for this one. He would swear.

Wet, wet, wet, wishing I was lucky, featuring, of course, the voice of Marty Pellow, and it's the lucky day for Bev in Staffordshire, who is a big, big fan of Marty, and therefore enjoyed that, I'm quite sure. There we are, that's from 1987, as are our memories of the golden year, and the next one has come in from Amanda, and her email said, 1987 was the year I married the love of my life, his name is Martin. June the 13th, 1987 was the date. An amazing day. And our song was I Just Can't Stop Loving You by Michael Jackson. Can't quite believe, says Amanda, it will be 39 years this June. Oh, we don't have to believe it. We don't want to. We just look back at the numbers. 1987 was sort of the day before yesterday. That's all. 39 years. Don't bother about that. Let's hear that song to remind you of June the 13th, 1987. Michael Jackson and Siada Gat.

Michael Jackson and Siada Garrett, I Just Can't Stop Loving You. One of the hits of 1987. And there's another one just about to be played, and that's been requested by Andy in Liverpool. Now, Andy has written in this. He says, I remember 1987, the start of that year was the big freeze. Oh, yes, January 1987. The whole country froze over, really, didn't it? I remember this. I was working on a building site at the time, and the temperature got down to something like minus 17. Yes, yeah, it was. It was a massive freeze. It was on about 10 days, I think, it lasted in January, and temperatures got way, way down. Funnily enough, mostly in the south of the country, and the north of the country got off, well, maybe it was slightly more used to it, but the south of the country was not built for freezing temperatures, as a rule. So, we suffered, those of us who were in the south at that time. Anyway, minus 17, since I was on this building, so I washed my mug, threw the water out of the door of the hut. I thought that there was still sugar in it, but actually it turned out to be the water that was left behind in the mug. It had turned to ice as I held it. Well, who wants hot tea or coffee anyway? One of my favourites of this year was this one by Fine Young Cannibals, their version of Ever Fallen in Love. Here it is.

0: Fine Young Cannibals. Ever fallen in love with someone new, etc., etc. They were mentioned in Popmasters, weren't they? So I'm glad we got that in today. Lovely. Great choice. And from Andy in Liverpool about 1987. I was just looking up stuff about the big freeze of that year. According to some sources, it was 10 days. According to others, it was 13 or 14 January, anyway. And temperatures were well below freezing on many days. Surprisingly, it affected the south of England and less so the north and Scotland and Northern Ireland. The Republic of Ireland, it had a bit of a freeze as well. But apparently in the East Midlands, the temperature, coldest overnight temperature, minus 23.3 Celsius. That's minus 23.3 Celsius recorded at Caldecott in Rutland, the coldest recorded temperature in the East Midlands. Well, it's still only May. We could beat that this year, couldn't we? That's our golden year, 1987. And so we're doing it again on Monday. Different year, but join us again on Monday after 12 for another golden year.
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Let's Dance, Chris Rea. That's the thing about dancing. It makes you feel good. Never mind about other people. Do it with confidence and nobody will laugh. Or at least, if they are laughing, you can probably persuade yourself they're laughing at something else. Donna in Sheffield says, could you please give a shout out to my lovely colleagues, Marsha and Michelle? We are listening. Play us some good music. Well, of course we will.

those youngsters are 30 years older, 31 years older than they were when they sang that, so probably in a slightly deeper register now, as indeed are the members of Take That. Never Forget was the song, and now it's time for our buried treasure. This is where we ask you to choose a piece of music that doesn't get played. It's got to be a good piece of music. There may be a reason why it's not being played, so we want one that's a good piece of music, but doesn't seem to get on the radio as often as it perhaps it should. Jimmy from Oxfordshire sent in a big list of buried treasure, so we've just gone to one of them, because this doesn't get played often enough, and it is good. It's the Ramones, and Sheena is a punk rocker.

0: Well, there's the message right across. It's the Ramones, and Sheena is a punk rocker. That's our buried treasure for today. We will have one every day next week, so we'd love to hear your suggestions. Get them into us. Ken at greatesthitsradio.co.uk. Great songs, underplayed. That's the idea.
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0: much as I love Stevie Wonder and admire him, I'll never forgive him for using a drum machine on that. However, I suppose he'll manage to live with that.
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0: Mental Health Awareness Week, and so we are doing a Say It Through a Song weekender. And Sarah has written this. Sugar Sugar by the Archies brings back memories of happy childhood days, the first single I bought. And Jane has written, my first record was Sugar Sugar by the Archies. I was 10, went down to Burnley Centre to buy it after school, an independent shop, still going strong to this day. I had it until 1996 when I played it for my daughters and their friends, left it on the turntable. The sun shone straight on it. You can guess the rest. We have a pristine copy here.

Archies and Sugar Sugar. Actually, the voice of Ron Dante. Great man of music over the years. We'll be saying it through other songs right through this weekend, all in support of Mental Health Awareness Week. So stay tuned. Today, though, we've got Kate Thornton very shortly at 1 o'clock. Simon Mayo's Drive Time Show, It's All Request Friday. The Mixtape with Jenny Powell and Rhythm of the Night with Des Paul. That's your Friday. Every

0: And another day, and Monday will be. That's when I'll be back at 10 o'clock. Producer Andy Thomas will be with me as well. We'll be here from 10 with, of course, Popmaster at 10:30. And don't forget, today you're only a few moments away from Kate Thornton. So, Monday at 10, join me then if you can. Until then, have a great weekend.
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4: The top stories this hour. One of the Prime Minister's top teams calling for his colleagues to put country first, party second, and avoid a turbulent leadership contest. Housing Secretary Steve Reeds admitted Keir Starmer isn't popular, with nearly 90 of his own MPs calling for him to stand down. It comes as the Mayor of Greater Manchester says he'll be asking for permission to stand in a by-election. We've been finding out if people in the constituency would support Andy Burnham in the move, which could potentially set up his route to number 10.
17: He should stay where he is.
18: I'm not keen on Labour at present, tell you the truth, mate.
19: Yeah, I think he would. Yeah, definitely would.
20: Yeah.
19: Why not?
21: I hope it all works out for everybody.
4: The fallout follows a troubling set of results in last week's local elections for Labour, but Birmingham's Chamber of Commerce says the city can't afford to lose momentum. No party gained overall control in the city, with talks ongoing about who will lead now. Deputy CEO Raj Kandola says firms are hoping for stability from the council's next leadership.
22: Well, I think what businesses will be keen to see is from each political party what their views on business are and how they expect to create a plan to unlock growth and drive prosperity in the city. It has to ensure that there is some coherence and strategy there.
4: Close contacts of people linked to a fatal meningitis outbreak in Reading are being offered antibiotics as a precaution. One student's died and two others are being treated for the infection. Sport now, and Aston Villa can confirm a spot in the Champions League with a victory over top five rivals Liverpool in the Premier League tonight. They've won just two of their last 10 top flight games. It's ahead of their Europa League final against Freiburg on Wednesday. They welcome Liverpool to Villa Park for an 8 o'clock kickoff. And Robbie Williams is going to perform during half-time at Soccer Aid's 20th anniversary. The 52-year-old will sing at the London Stadium for UNICEF on the last day of this month.
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4: The chance of a few showers this afternoon in the West Midlands. Dry overnight, feeling cool with lows of 5. That's the latest. I'm Amelia Sammons.
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14: It's Friday, and as we break for lunch and prepare for the weekend, let me know what you're up to, what your weekend plans are, and what I can play and say for you as we dive into Lunchtime Anthems 60054.

afternoon. It's Kate Thornton. I want to take you into the weekend with 3 hours of, well, non-stop entertainment, if I say so myself. So much on the lunchtime menu to tempt and tickle your taste buds today. Like some classic pick and mix sweets for today's national anthem, yeah. The owner of the world's oldest sweet shop has revealed that classics like pear drops, bonbons and humbugs are still his best sellers, despite stocking and sweets and candy from all over the world. So I'm going to be asking you to pop an old school sweet into a greatest hit by way of funny puns just after 2 o'clock today. And right now, this is exciting. I've got a whole hour of 80s lunchtime anthems to celebrate the release of Rivals Series 2. It's a Hulu original series exclusively available right now on Disney Plus. Drop today. And the show's leading man, actor Alex Hassel, will be in the studio with me a little later to talk about the show's return, his role as Rupert Campbell Black, and he's going to be tested on all things 80s with a classic Games Hour quiz. You can play along too. But ahead of all of that, I want to know what you're up to. What's on your weekend agenda? Please tell me someone's going to some sort of 80s party, or are you just going to stay home tonight like me and gorge on Rivals? Well, as you do, let's dive into an 80s anthem, shall we? This is 1986's biggest selling song. Very powerful 80s stuff. Let me know where you are. Let me know what I can play for you. 61054, start your message with the word Kate.

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1: Today, your life could change forever if I'm calling you just after 5 o'clock. £350,000 has to be won. And when I called Wednesday's winner, Emma, well, she explained to me that she has been playing Make Me a Winner every single week.
2: 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There absolutely is.
1: Oh, she's got so many plans for that cash. 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You've got to be over 18 and get your skates on. 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And if I am, just pick up and I promise I will pay up. £350,000 will be in your account after the call. What are you waiting for? Good luck.
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Bananarama, officially the biggest selling girl band of the 80s. It's all about the 80s this hour as we welcome back to the small screen the cast of Rivals 2. I've asked you to let me know what you're up to this weekend. Well, Rob's in Orpington. He says, Kate, my 13-year-old son is going to learn to drive a car for the first time with the young driver's experience at a racetrack. He is so looking forward to it. Oh, my Ben did that. He loved it. Loved it. Let us know how that goes, Rob. Tony and Viv are off to Liverpool tomorrow to watch a Phil Collins Genesis tribute act and are staying over in their motorhome at the Albert Dock. That sounds nice. Meanwhile, got a bit of FOMO, not going to lie. Paul's been in touch. Me and my wife Caroline are listening to you laying on the beach in Spain. It was her birthday on Monday. Happy birthday, sweet Caroline. Keep your correspondence coming. 61054. Start your message with the word Kate. Voice note or WhatsApp 0333 2020 402 or email Kate at greatesthitsradio.co.uk. Now, all week this week, we've been talking to you about the songs that, well, spark joy for you. The songs that really do lift your mood, because it's Mental Health Awareness Week. And to mark the occasion, we want to soundtrack the weekend with songs that really are going to lift the mood of the nation. So this one has been suggested by lovely Julie in Liverpool, who says, this takes me back to my very first family holiday abroad in Portugal with my mum, my dad and my brother. The song had just been released and we heard it for the first time, booming out big speakers in an old town square. Fabulous memories for me. Our family all love Simple Minds, but this song takes me straight back to Portugal and the sunshine and puts a huge smile on my face. Here it is. Don't you forget about me. Simple Minds.

Simple Minds and Don't You Forget About Me. Selected by Julie in Liverpool. Her choice to say it through a song on this Mental Health Awareness Week. So many of your song choices and messages flooding in. Nick's been in touch from Sheffield. She says, I love what you're doing this week. I have bipolar. Had a really tough time 10 years ago. Fast forward to now. I've come

0: Now, I've come so far and I've achieved so much. A huge thank you to my friends and my family for their support. Keep up the good work, Nick. Well done.
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0: Oh, it's back, and I, for one, cannot wait. Season 2 has dropped today. Yeah. We're celebrating Rivals The Return, a Hulu original series exclusively on Disney Plus today. And that's why we're playing a whole hour of 80s anthems for you this lunchtime. It's the award-winning series starring, for those that haven't seen it, David Tennant, Alex Hassel, who's going to be with me a little later in the show. He plays the protagonist, Rupert Campbell Black. Aidan Turner's in there. He's fantastic in the show, as is Danny Dyer. Oh, he's so good in it. And Emily Attack and so many others. It's stellar cast. I, for one, can't wait to dive back in. It's based on the brilliant best-selling novel by Dame Jilly Cooper, who we lost last October. But our fingerprints are all over it still. Season 2 has iconic characters, bigger rivalries, and that 80s Cotswold glamour. What more could you want? This season, rivalry is at its peak. I mean, the critics have been raving about it. Lines have been drawn, and everyone is going to be faced to deal with the consequences of their actions. And if you've seen the way they act, big consequences. If you haven't watched season one already, get into it tonight and then get straight into season two. And to celebrate, get this out. Head to greatesthitsradio.co.uk for a chance to win a Cotswolds trip, a helicopter flight and more. T's and C's apply. Yeah, you can live like Rivals for a day. Rivals is back. Season two, a Hulu original series exclusive right now on Disney Plus from today.
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Kate Thornton with an hour of 80s lunchtime anthems ahead of the release of season 2 of Rivals on Disney Plus. Naveen is loving that. She was in touch yesterday. In fact, she called in yesterday asking for an absolute 80s banger. She wanted for her, her colleagues, and I'm guessing some of the residents at the care home in which she works, Hot Stuff by Donna Summer. We played it for them. I hope it went down a storm. Today she's been back in touch. She's working in the kitchen. She says, I've got my whisk at the ready as a microphone. Well, stand by, because it's non-stop sing-alongs. And Sean's been in touch. It's almost national anthem o'clock. Now, Sean plays along most days. He's very good with puns. Sean has excellent form. He's been in touch with a separate request today. He says, Kate, if you've got time, could you please say hi to all the crew at Morgan's Butchers in Waters Upton in Shropshire, especially the lovely Lauren and Phoebe, who do such a great job of looking after all us regulars. They have Greatest Hits Radio playing in the shop all day. And when I told them that I've had a suggestion read out for the national anthem, I'm not sure they believe me. They said in future, they will ask all the customers to fall silent at 2:15 and they will listen out more carefully. Stand by your radios, everyone. Sean and his puns are on the way.

0: You are indeed stuck with me, but don't worry, plenty of good stuff still to come. I want sweet puns, please, for today's national anthem in a moment. And stand by, Alex Hassell, yes, Rupert Campbell-Black will be with me a little later. Right now, though, news and weather.
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11: Mr. and Little Miss are back in Happy Meal, and they're off on a road trip. 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
15: The top stories this hour. Business owners are urging Birmingham City Council's next leader to prioritise growth as talks continue over who'll take control of the authority. No party won an overall majority in last week's local elections and negotiations are still ongoing. Raj Kondola from Birmingham's Chamber of Commerce says the city can't afford to lose momentum.
16: What organisations would like to see is building upon the great things we have been seeing in this city. Let's not forget the huge investment in the sports quarter, that we've seen record levels of foreign direct investment.
15: Nationally, local election results have triggered more than 90 MPs to join calls for the Prime Minister to stand down. The former Health Secretary resigned yesterday and he's backing calls for Andy Burnham to return as an MP. He's Mayor of Greater Manchester and says he'll be asking for permission to stand in a by-election, which could potentially set up his route to number 10. Donald Trump was asked about Keir Starmer's future on Air Force One.
10: is in trouble for two reasons, energy and immigration. He's very bad on energy. He should open up the North Sea. He's got a coal mine. Tough thing, unless he can straighten out immigration, where he's weak, and if he doesn't start drilling, stop with the windmills all over the place that are causing havoc.
15: A Birmingham man's been jailed for firing a gun near a primary school in Samwell. Omar Khan pleaded guilty to possessing a firearm with intent to cause fear after the incident last summer on Rushmere Road in Tipton. No one was injured at the time, and the 26-year-old will now spend more than 7 years in prison. The UK Health Security Agency has confirmed pupils at two separate schools in Reading are being treated for meningitis. A third student who attended a college in Oxfordshire has died. And Aston Villa have the chance to secure themselves a spot in the Champions League with a win tonight in the Premier League. They welcome top five rivals Liverpool to Villa Park for an 8 o'clock kickoff.
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15: 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Dry overnight, feeling cool with lows of 5. That's the latest. I'm Amelia Sammons.
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18: 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Mega May.
0: Yes, we go again today. I gave away £325,000 on Wednesday. Today is £350,000. And it's one of those surreal moments when your phone goes and you pick up and you don't realise that your life is about to improve forever. I mean, listen to how Emma felt looking back on the moment she picked up my call.
19: Cannot describe it. I felt like I was watching myself in a movie or something. It was just unreal, especially to hear Kate Thornton on the other end of the phone. That's not something that you get every day. I couldn't describe it if I tried. It's unbelievable.
0: Will you be lost for words if I'm calling you later? Or I hope not. I want to hear those excitements coming from whoever is fortunate enough to have £350,000 of tax-free cash in their account tonight. That's what's going to happen. If you're in the draw, you qualify for the call. 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You can enter at makemeawinner.co.uk, where you'll also find the rules for this network competition. Or call 03434 282 017. Calls are charged at the standard rate. You have got to be over 18. And the lines close at 5 o'clock today. And then I could be calling you. And if I do, just pick up and £350,000 will be paid up. Hopefully, we'll be speaking later. Good luck.
17: Make me a winner.
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0: Nutbush City Limits. Taking us to almost national anthem o'clock. In a moment, I'm going to be asking you for some old school sweets stuffed into a greatest hit by way of pun. That's after the owner of the world's oldest sweet shop has revealed that it's still the old ones that are selling the best. Oh, yeah. You can keep your newfangled candy. A pear drop and a bonbon wins every day. But first...
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0: Yeah, this Mental Health Awareness Week, we've teamed up with the Mental Health Foundation to shine a light on... But just how powerful music can be when it comes to lifting your mood and lifting the mood of the nation and improving your mental health. So we've been asking you to say it through a song by sharing the songs that bring you the most joy. So let's get ready for some of the most uplifting tunes across the course of the weekend, because we're going to do it all weekend long. And this next track has been suggested by Julian Basingstoke, who says, "Can I suggest The Only Way Is Up by Yaz?" It says so much in this song, and it helps us to remember that no matter what you're going through, there's always a positive for every negative, and you will get through it, and you will climb the ladder rather than fall off it. Wise words. Here you go, Julie.

Afternoon, it's Kate Thornton. Friday's afternoon show here on Greatest Hits Radio, and it's time for us to gather one last time this week as we head out in search of our final national anthem. And we're off to Paley Bridge in North Yorkshire for a real Friday treat as we meet 29-year-old Ben Howie, the owner of the oldest sweet shop in the world. Aptly named the oldest sweet shop, the store first opened its doors 199 years ago and has remained virtually unchanged, even featuring still to this day the original till. And customers have been known to travel from, literally the other side of the planet, as far as Sydney and China, to come and shop there. And the owner, Ben, has revealed that, he's seen it all in his time there, and it's still the classic hard-boiled sweets that sell the best. Ice gems, cola cubes, rhubarb and custards from the 1800s and 1900s are still flying off the shelves, as are flying saucers, pear drops, bonbons and humbugs. They're all his best sellers. So sometimes, and I say this as somebody that would qualify myself as quite old, sometimes the old ones are the best. Just saying. So, let's celebrate Ben and his classics by popping a classic boiled sweet into a greatest hit. Yeah, make it funny, make it punny. We've gone with Womack and Womack, pear drops instead of teardrops. Classic, easy, very tasty. Roxy Music with Love is the Humbug. Or Anita Baker, who's caught up in the sweet rapture of boiled sweet love. Lovely. Off you go. 61054, start your message with the word Kate. It's a chance to be really nostalgic as well, isn't it? Thinking of all those childhood sweets. WhatsApp is 0333 2020 402, or why not drop me an email? It's kate@greatesthitsradio.co.uk. Over to you, Elton.

0: last seen performing with Sabrina Carpenter at Coachella. Then she lost all her costumes. Still MIA, last time I looked. New material out this summer. Always look forward to whatever Madonna brings to our ears. Almost as much as I look forward to your daily puns. Yeah. Today, I've asked you to pop a boiled sweet, a classic old school sweet, into a greatest hit to make us all laugh. After all, it is Mental Health Awareness Week. We could all do with raising a smile. And this is on the back of the news that the world's oldest sweet shop, which is 199 years old, so almost as old as me, has acknowledged that their best sellers, despite any new crazes that may come and go, remain the old faithfuls. Yeah, your humbugs, your bonbons. The old ones are indeed the best. What you got? Corner sweet shop, brimful of Mars bars, says Dino in South Wales. I like it a lot. Revel, revel. From David Bowie, says Jan in Somerset. This is nice. Gladys Knight and the sherbet dips. I heard it through the grape wine gum. That was Sean's suggestions. Or we could have flapjack, don't change your taste, says Craig in Norwich. The sweet toothbuster. Does what it says on the tin, doesn't it? Tony in Portsmouth, well done on that. Bon Bon Jovi, Living on a Clare. Nice. They really get stuck in your teeth, don't they? Yeah, you've got to have strong dentures for those. That's from Dan in Newmarket. Michael Jackson, don't gobstopper until you get enough. Thank you for that, Cypress Ray. Sweet cigarettes and alcohol from Oasis. Oh, my days. I used to buy those. In fact, we were encouraged by our parents to pretend to smoke sweet cigarettes. Different times. I love candy. Bow, wow, wow. Deborah in County Durham. The Spangles walk like confection. See the two Ians in Newcastle, the Spangles. We could have Cher and the Scoop Scoop song, says Jason in Wolverhampton. Or, this is a nice play on Cher, Ferrero Rocher. If I could turn blackjack dime. Lots going on there. You didn't sign it. Keep them coming. 61054. Don't forget to include your name. 0333 2020 402 on the WhatsApp or drop us an email. It's kate@greatesthitsradio.co.uk.
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Oh, I like that. Spandau Ballet. It's Kate Thornton, it's Greatest Hits Radio. I'm about to announce the runners and riders for today's national anthem. I asked you for your classic boiled sweets in Greatest Hits form via some very good funny puns in honour of the oldest sweet shop in the world, which can be found in North Yorkshire, Paybridge, no less. What do you got? David's in Whitney. He says, what about Paul Simon? You can call me Fruit Salad. Brilliant. Fruit Gums, Go For It by Wham! Says, hi, Pete Peak. You might even be called High Peak Pete. I just maybe got that back to front. Frank says, what about M People? One Night in Sherbet Heaven. Yeah. Dime After Dime, says Jim. Cindy Lauper. Alex has got Quality Street It by Michael Jackson. Instead of Born Slippy, Prawn Sweetie from Underworld, says Dan in Surrey. I sure bet you look good on the dance floor. Arctic Monkeys, well done on that, Kev in Birmingham. Blackjack Your Body by Steve Silk, Barley Sugar. Oh, excellent work, Mark in Bury St. Edmunds. Red Red Wine Gums by UB40. That's Mark on his way home from his daughter's wedding. Congratulations. Rachel's busy painting skirting board. She says, what about musical youth, Pass the Crunchy? Back to Blackjack by Amy Winegum. That's good.

Lovers Bonbon. Nice. Westlife, You Chocolate Raisin Me Up. Nice. Joan Palmer Violet Trading. Pear Drop the Pilot. Oh, Sean, you're good. You're good. Jelly O Baby, says Emma in Stourbridge from UB40. I'd rather Blackjack. The Reynolds Girls. Classic 80s. Martin from Motherwell. But today, our winning song. Oh, it's a good one. It comes from Sean and it comes from Jason in Wolverhampton. They've gone with Dolly Mixture Parton and Jelly Bean. Jolene.

0: Jelly Bean by Dolly Mixture Parton. Well done. Today's national anthem. From Jason in Wolverhampton and Sean, we go again on Monday. Hey, Andy Crane's in for Simon Mayo today. He'll be turning the playlist and the airwaves over to you from 4 with the original All Request Friday. And then, live and direct from Manchester from 7, it's Jenny Powell.
1: Hello, Kate. Good afternoon, everybody. Hope you can join me tonight from 7 p.m. with the mixtape. I'll get you all involved. So there'll be loads of shout-outs, loads of chats, and also the kitchen disco. Question is, what's the song going to be? Well, I'm going to leave that up to you, so have a think now, yeah? Your memories, your moments, your mixtape on tonight from 7 till 10. I can't wait for you to come and keep me company.
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Lots of you suggesting David Bowie. But today's national anthem, actually. Star Bar Man. Life on Mars Bar. Even one today. The Blackjack Eyed Peas with Lady Flumps. Right, time for one last Weekender song in this hour. We've asked you to say it through a song in accordance with Mental Health Awareness Week. We want to remind people of the power of great music lifting your spirits. And this one's been suggested by Robin Bristol. He says, Kate, you can't go far wrong with Motown for feel-good music. And the quintessential Motown track for me is this, The Supremes and The Happening.

0: Okay, in a moment, more Rivals action as the second season drops today on Disney Plus. Yeah, be warned, right? If you're into Rivals, you'll know what you're getting. If you don't, let me help. One critic said, expect enough naked flesh to make Love Island look like an episode of Call the Midwife. The man who plays the protagonist, the star of the show, Rupert Campbell-Black, actor Alex Hassel will be with me to talk through season two, what we can expect, and to take a very good 80s quiz that you can play along to. That's all coming up after the news and weather.
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9: Mr. and Little Miss are back in Happy Meal and they're off on a road trip. 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
17: The top stories this hour. There are fears delays in appointing a new leader for Birmingham City Council could impact local business. A week on from the local elections, talks are still continuing over who'll run the authority after no party gained overall control. Raj Kandola from the Birmingham Chamber of Commerce says firms are hoping for stability from the council.
18: Well, I think what businesses will be keen to see is from each
1: political party, what their views on business are, and how they expect to create a plan to unlock growth and drive prosperity in the city. It has to ensure that there is some coherence and strategy there.
17: It comes as fallout continues nationally, and more than 90 MPs join calls for the Prime Minister to stand down after resigning yesterday, where Streeting standing by Andy Burnham as the Mayor of Greater Manchester looks to make his return to Parliament. Burnham wants to stand in a by-election, which could potentially set up his route to number 10. Labour backbencher Brian Leishman's behind him.
8: Andy Burnham is definitely, I would say, the most popular Labour politician in the United Kingdom. I think his record as being an effective communicator and political operator is exactly the sort of thing that would strengthen the parliamentary Labour Party. He's a leader, very well respected. I want to see him in Parliament.
17: A Birmingham man's been jailed for firing a gun near a primary school in Sandwell. Omar Khan pleaded guilty to possessing a firearm with intent to cause fear after the incident last summer on Rushmere Road in Tipton. No one was injured at the time, and the 26-year-old will now spend more than 7 years in prison. Officials insist the risk to the public from an outbreak of meningitis is low. Two pupils from separate schools in Reading are being treated for the infection, while a student from a college in Oxfordshire has died. And Aston Villa can confirm a spot in the Champions League with a victory over top five rivals Liverpool in the Premier League tonight. However, they've won just two of their last 10 top flight games. Villa welcome Liverpool to Villa Park for an 8 o'clock kickoff.
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17: The chance of a few showers this afternoon in the West Midlands. Dry overnight, feeling cool with lows of 5. That's the latest. I'm Amelia Sammons.
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0: Today, your life could change forever if I'm calling you just after 5 o'clock. £350,000 has to be won. And when I called Wednesday's winner, Emma, well, she explained to me that she has been playing Make Me a Winner every single week.
19: It just shows you, for anyone out there, this is proof that it absolutely could be your turn one day to think there's no point. There absolutely is.
0: Oh, she's got so many plans for that cash. What would you do with £350,000? Well, that could be your reality if I'm calling you a little later. 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But you'll also find the rules for this network competition or call 03434 282 017. 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You've got to be over 18 and get your skates on. Those lines close at 5 o'clock today. And then I could be calling you. And if I am, just pick up and I promise I will pay up. £350,000 will be in your account after the call. What are you waiting for? Good luck.
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0: Friday's afternoon show. It's Kate Thornton in a moment. Actor Alex Hassel will be with me in the studio as we talk all things Rivals 2. But first...
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0: Yes, it's Mental Health Awareness Week, so we have teamed up with the Mental Health Foundation to, well, try to share some love and spread some joy, lift the nation's mood by asking you to say it through a song, to tell us about the songs that you go to really lift your spirits, that really do put a smile on your face or a spring in your step. And Neil says, and he's driving his school bus as he listens in deepest, darkest Oxford, the feel-good song that I always go to, it's got to be Tom Petty, Running Down a Dream. It's awesome. Well, here it is now.

0: Kate Thornton with Friday's Afternoon Show. And we have been talking a lot about the return of Rivals to our screen today, with season 2 dropping on Disney Plus. And now the show's leading man, Alex Hassel, is with me. He plays Rupert Campbell Black. He is the cad, the protagonist, the star of the show. Welcome.
1: Oh, thank you so much. Nice to be here.
0: Lovely to be here. Hey, listen, I had a quick look last night at episode 1. I feel like I've seen a lot of you.
1: Well, I wonder where that sentence was going. At episode 1, yes, I'm afraid to say you have seen a lot of me, yes.
0: We were just chatting. There was a premiere a couple of days ago here in London, and you had to watch yourself go through those scenes.
1: Yeah, on what, I mean, I don't know how many metres high. Yes, it was
0: a couple of houses high, I would say.
1: I'll be having nightmares about that for years to come.
0: Hey, but listen, welcome back. Isn't it come back with a bang?
1: It
0: I mean,
1: has,
0: this show is huge. You're off to New York after this to premiere it there.
1: That's right. The show seems to be really taking off. And also, as a piece of material, it's bigger and bolder and funnier and darker and more emotional. The story just gets bigger and bigger and better and more epic. And we've got 12 episodes, so we've got an enormous amount of story to cover. And it's I can't wait for the audience to see what's going to happen.
0: The reviews have been incredible.
1: They've been insane, haven't they?
0: One critic said of season 2 in the Times, expect enough naked flesh to make Love Island look like Call the Midwife. Discuss.
1: I don't know how much naked flesh there is in Call the Midwife, but yeah, there's a fair amount of it in this, yeah. We have lots of intimacy coordinators and everything is worked out in advance, but it's an important part of the character. And, you know, Rupert Campbell Black wouldn't be Rupert Campbell Black if he wasn't getting his clothes off with a selection of beautiful people. So we don't want to disappoint the audience.
0: No, exactly. And also, you have to be in some way faithful to the book. And trust me, Jilly was not afraid of going there on the page.
1: No, she wasn't. That's, I think, why the books have endured, that she was so bold in that way, but also, so importantly, gave a voice to women and women's desire. And you know, I think she was such a trailblazer in that way, and again, season 2 certainly leans into that.
0: We lost Jilly Cooper in October of last year. She was one of my gateway books to adult literature. I used to steal all my mum's Jilly Cooper books that went from the Cotswolds. It did not correlate with my upbringing, let me tell you. You were all figments of Jilly's brilliant imagination, and she was very much a presence on set, wasn't she, in season 1?
1: Yes, she was, and season 2 too. I mean, I think we did maybe 2/3 of the show before she died, and she was on set just before, like days before she died, and she just loved it, and we loved having her there. Yeah, and we were all, especially doing season 2, just over the moon about how the show had been received, and it was such a privilege to be this character for her. I mean, a huge honour. I know she cared so much about it, and so many people do. To be sort of given that level of responsibility was not lost on me, you know. And she was so supportive and so naughty. Every time she came on set, she would ask where the champagne was. We're like, this is a working day, Jilly. It's 11 o'clock in the morning. And she just would say, oh, I love the men. I love all you men all the time. She would say, you'd come away from every conversation with her feeling like $1 million. She famously would write very sort of difficult to read hand scrawled notes and send them to you, and I've kept them all. If I'm ever feeling a bit low, I'll read those notes.
0: Yeah, an ego boost.
1: Exactly.
0: In letter form.
1: Yeah.
0: We're going to play some music now, but stay right you out, because having done 2 seasons now of Life in the 80s, I'm about to put your 80s knowledge to the test.
1: Okay,
0: Alex.
1: All right.

0: Hold on, it's the afternoon show. Alex Hassel is still with me, and well, tonight's the night. I'm going home. So are you. You're going to go home and watch it tonight, aren't you, with your mum and dad?
1: Not my dad, but my mum. Yes, for some weird reason, we've decided that that's a good idea. But yes, we're going to watch the first three episodes, yeah, with my mum and my wife, the two most important women in my life.
0: I mean, as we've already established, they're going to see a lot.
1: They are. As my mum says, I saw it all when you were young, darling. I hope it's different now, but...
0: Glad you said that, not me. I know you're a child of the 80s. You were born in, was it 82?
1: 1980, but thank you. I appreciate those extra...
0: Let's go with 82. Yeah. I wanted to see how well you've imbibed the 80s. Okay, you ready? It's a quick fire quiz.
1: Okay, all right.
0: Here we go. Who shot JR?
1: Oh, no, I don't know. I was too young to watch that. I don't know.
0: Kirsten Shepherd. It wasn't Bobby, it wasn't Sue Ellen. What did Harry Enfield have loads of in the 80s?
1: Money.
0: Yes, yes. Name three members of the A-Team.
1: B.A. Baracus, Face, and... Oh, come on now. It begins with M, I can't remember it. I'm under pressure, but I used to change the heads on the toys.
0: Owns a media empire.
1: Murdoch, yes! Of course, Murdoch. Yes! That's okay, right, with the leather jacket. There,
0: I'll give you the point because I like you.
1: Thank you.
0: What was the name of David Hasselhoff's talking car?
1: Kit.
0: Yes, correct. Complete this 80s lineup. Stock, Aiken and...
1: Waterman.
0: Correct, well done. Final question, this is a toughie. Can you name the biggest selling girl band of the 80s?
1: Bananarama.
0: Correct, well done. You did so well there.
1: I'm quite pleased with how I did
0: Honestly,
1: there, actually.
0: You did so well. Thank you for being so much fun.
1: Oh, thank you.
0: And thanks for bringing something back to the screens that is just joyful. Season 2, available today, streaming on Disney Plus. Dive in. And if you miss season 1, I'm jealous because you get to do all of that as well.
1: Oh, thank you so much for having me. And I hope you all enjoy the show.
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Fleetwood Mac on Greatest Hits Radio with me, Kate Thornton, on this Friday, the 15th of May. Don't forget, it's All Request Friday from 4 o'clock today with Andy Crane. The lines are now open. So, whatever you're doing, whether you're off on holiday, you're going out with friends tonight, you're just tucking into a takeaway, get in touch with the song and he'll play it for you. Lewis and Jay are ready, raring to go to take your call. So don't leave them hanging. 0333 2020 402 is the number. That's 0333 2020 402. And I know you're not shy because this week we've been asking all of you to say it through a song. And all weekend we're going to be playing the songs and celebrating the music that really puts a spring in your step. And this next one comes from Sue in St. Anne's-on-Sea. And she says, for her, it's got to be Walking on Sunshine by Katrina and the Waves, which seems rather apt on Eurovision weekend too. So after all, she only went and won it for us, didn't she?

0: Katrina and the Waves. That's Sue from St. Anne's on Seas. Go to happy song. Well, we'd be happy with the results tomorrow night when Eurovision plays out, as it always does every year, in a spectacle of, well, just wonderment, glory, and frankly, quite difficult to listen to music at times, if I'm being honest. Good job I'm not on the commentary team. Now, earlier, we had Alex Hassel on the show. He's starring in Rivals. Rivals 2 has dropped today. And it is a star-studded cast. Working alongside him, you've got the likes of Danny Dyer, you've got Emily Attack, Victoria Smurfit, and David Tennant. And David, whilst chatting about the show, revealed that despite the fact that he's one of the most famous men when it comes to leading actors in the UK, he was recently mistaken for former Doctor Who, Christopher Eccleston.
1: Somebody congratulated me on Our Friends in the North the other day. I was like, oh, I definitely wasn't in Our Friends in the North. I think there was maybe some cognitive Christopher Eccleston thing going on. You don't look like each other.
0: Well, they were both Doctor Who, but I think this is definitely a case of Doctor Who.
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Live from 1993, James and Lade on this. The Afternoon Show with me, Kate Thornton, on Greatest Hits Radio. Don't forget, Andy Crane is on his way with the original All Request Friday, which means, oh, time for one more record. Here's one to shout about.

0: Oh, thank you so much, as always, for your company and your correspondence this week. I'm going to sign off on the airways for now, but you will be hearing from me in just over an hour's time because I am giving away £350,000. I hope I'm calling you.
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7: The top stories this hour. The MP who's stepping down so Andy Burnham can try to get back to Westminster says his constituency has the chance to change the course of history. Makerfield's Josh Simons is quitting to trigger a by-election in which the Greater Manchester Mayor is expected to stand and then be in a position for any potential leadership challenge to the Prime Minister.
8: Basically now what's going to happen is they can change the course of what happens next. And I hope that they will see that putting him back down in Westminster to go and do what he's always done his whole life, which is fight for them, is something that's worth doing.
7: Labour's ruling body needs to approve Burnham's candidacy first. A Birmingham man starting more than 7 years in prison for firing a gun near a Samwell primary school. Police saying no one was injured in the incident, which happened in broad daylight last summer on Rushmere Road in Tipton. Omar Khan's pleaded guilty to the offences. Fans wanting to watch a screening of Aston Villa's Europa League final are being moved to another venue after the original lost its licence. Luna Springs was putting on the match, but following a stabbing incident, fans will watch Villa take on Freiburg at the Utilita Arena instead. Mark Graham from For the Fans, the event organisers, says existing tickets will remain valid.
9: They literally don't have to do anything at all. We just didn't really want to disappoint fans and not have a venue. So, yeah, our team's worked tirelessly over the last sort of 48 hours to make sure that we could secure the best venue possible.
7: Meanwhile, Aston Villa could secure their place in the Champions League at home tonight. After winning just two of their last 10 top flight games, they welcome top five rivals Liverpool for an 8 o'clock kickoff. And Robbie Williams will perform at Soccer Aid's halftime show to mark its 20th anniversary. The singer co-founded the fundraising event. The game will see England take on a World 11 with a number of star-studded players, including Wayne Rooney and adolescence actor Owen Cooper.
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7: The chance of a few showers this afternoon in the West Midlands. Dry overnight, feeling cool with lows of 5. That's the latest. I'm Amelia Sammons.
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0: It's a line that requires a degree of confidence to deliver well, doesn't it? And in 1978, as a 14-year-old boy, it was never going to happen. That was me, not Rod Stewart, in 1978. Do you think I'm sexy on Greatest Hits Radio? Well, hello there. Good afternoon. Crane here. Mr. Mayo taking the afternoon off for reasons known only to himself, but no fear, Mayo fans. He will return on Monday afternoon. So here am I between now and seven, you, me, and as yet an undecided pile of Greatest Hits. For today is All Request Friday, so I have one song ready and one after that. After about 4:20, it's in your hands. All Request Friday, then. 0333 2020 402 is my telephone number. Just give us a call and say what song you'd like on the radio. Maybe we'll stick you on the radio and play it. 0333 2020 402. Waiting at the other end of the phone, bounced in like Tigger they did this afternoon, Jay and Lewis. Very excited to talk to you on All Request Friday. So say hi, Jay or Lewis, when they answer the phone. They'll like that. If you want to text, it's 61054. As always, put Andy as the first word and then it'll arrive. If you don't, they'll disappear somewhere, I would imagine. So, 61054, starting the message with the word Andy and putting your name in the body of the message somewhere. Or call me on 03 2020 402. Big 45 this afternoon. I'm going to play a song by The Temptations. It's from 1970, but it is in so many ways apposite in 2026. That's later. But Drive wouldn't be Drive without Matt, and Matt wouldn't be Matt without the fantastic pun. Good afternoon.
1: Good afternoon. All the young dudes, Carrick the new. News. Michael Carrick is in the news as he reckons his future at Man United will be sorted soon.
0: Tremendous pun, and we're going to move straight on now with our Mental Health Awareness Week. We have, you'll remember, been asking you for songs that bring you joy as part of Say It Through a Song. Today's from Barry in Walthamstow, who says, my uplifting song, Bizarre Love Triangle by New Order. Ignored, he says, a lot in favour of True Faith and Blue Monday. BL Triangle, a great sing-along song, really uplifting.

0: for Barry in Walthamstow as part of Say It Through a Song on weekend, this weekend here on Greatest Hits Radio. And hang on, you say it's Friday, Andy. No, the weekend starts early here. That's official. So thank you for all the requests for Say It Through a Song. We've had absolutely loads. So many great songs you've chosen, so many great stories. So throughout the weekend here on Greatest Hits Radio, we will be saying it through a song as part of our Mental Health Awareness Week. My goodness, isn't it important to keep aware of that? That's one of the things that has changed, you know, since I was, well, I don't know, a wee lad, and maybe you were much younger. We sort of had it then, didn't we? We just got on with stuff, and maybe that wasn't the right way forward. Maybe these days we need to be a little bit more aware, and that's what we're trying to be here at Greatest Hits Radio. It is, however, uplifting song time in terms of the ones chosen by you, because it's all Request Friday. Where are we going first this afternoon? Oh, Home of the Concrete Cows. Good afternoon, Lisa Blackman.
1: Hello there, how are you?
0: I'm all right. You must get sick to death of people. Whenever you say Milton Keynes, do people say, oh, is the Concrete Cows there, Lisa? Do people talk about
1: they
0: that
1: do,
0: all the...
1: Yeah. And the roundabouts, yeah.
0: Oh, the number of roundabouts.
1: Hello to Simon, sorry, not Simon, to Andy, Matt, Holly, and the other Matt. And the team, because I said I would.
0: Well, that's very kind of you. That's more of a, you know, a drive-time drama thing, but we'll take that. And you can say hello to Simon in absentia, that's fine. So what are your plans for the weekend, Lisa? Is it going to be warm and sunny in Milton Keynes?
1: Well, I don't think so. I don't think the weather's changing until next week. But I'm just getting into bonsai, so I am going to do my first little chopping of a little plant I bought from the garden centre tomorrow. So, yeah, quite exciting days ahead. It'll probably be dead by next Friday, but there you go.
0: Nothing like optimism, Lisa. There's nothing like optimism.
1: Yeah, nothing
0: so have
1: like
0: you got
1: it.
0: Have you got tiny scissors? Do you have like little tiny things to do your bonsai?
1: They're not tiny, actually. I mean, they're fine, but they're not particularly tiny. I must admit, when I got them from my stepdad, I did think they would be tinier. You know, like a little bit like Lilliput.
0: Yeah, you do. You want them to be miniature, don't you? The tree's miniature. You want them to be little tiny scissors. So are they like nail scissors, something like that? Just like nails.
1: Yeah,
0: right.
1: Yeah,
0: okay.
1: Sort of, yeah.
0: Right, okay. Be more optimistic about your care of the bonsai. I've got a feeling,
1: Lisa.
0: Well,
1: my sister's really good at it, so hopefully she'll be the one that can get me out of the mire if it doesn't quite work.
0: Is this Gina?
1: This is Gina, yes.
0: Yeah, right.
1: Big sister Gina.
0: And for her, we're playing a song this afternoon, I believe.
1: We are, yeah. It's a bit late because her birthday was the 5th of May.
0: Oh, well done.
1: It was a big sister, no. But because she's going away next, this Wednesday, I figured that if I didn't get it in quick, it would be far, far, far too late.
0: Well, you have left it 10 days. I mean, for goodness sake.
1: Well, I have indeed.
0: Right, okay.
1: Yeah, like I say, the big build-up.
0: Well, it is, you see. And if nothing else, you're on national radio telling everybody she's 70. She's going to love that.
1: Yeah,
0: right,
1: she's going to love it.
0: Which song would you like for her, my darling?
1: I would like Red, Red Wine by UB40.

0: UB40, Red Red Wine, number one from 1983, for Gina on her 70th birthday, which was 10 days ago. No, it doesn't matter. Better late than never. Better late than never. Really nice to talk to you, Lisa. And if you'd like to be on the radio and guys, and have a song played for you or friends or loved ones or just because you like it, 0333 2020 402.
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0: And we're going to do that again this afternoon. We've been making winners twice a week throughout May. It will continue in charge of giving away the cash. Everybody's favourite person on a Friday afternoon. Hello, Kate Thornton. How are you?
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0: Well, I know. 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I love you all day, every day, Kate. But yes, your popularity peaks around 5 p.m. Wednesdays and Fridays, doesn't it?
2: Although, I've just been showing Matt in the studio here. Some DMs have been sliding in.
0: Oh, really? With,
2: yeah. People, one was marked up, charity opportunity, Kate. Oh, I will give £25,000 to your chosen charity if you make me a winner.
0: Well,
2: doesn't work like that, by the way.
0: It is actually totally at random, and none of us have any sway at all. I love the story. It was Emma that won on Wednesday.
2: She was great.
0: Did she really give us her dog a steak? I think that's tremendous.
2: She was going to do a flat up. She was on her way home, and it was her birthday the next day, and it was her dad's birthday as well. And she just said she's never seen money like it, and it is going to change her life. So, I mean, it's just wonderful when you know that
0: it's
2: money lands.
0: The story of the year, isn't it?
2: Yeah, in the right place, you know?
0: I like
2: someone
0: that.
2: That's going to really do something great with it.
0: Absolutely.
2: So, very happy birthday for her.
0: It'll be a Netflix film by the end of the year. So, this afternoon, is it, what, 350 this afternoon?
2: 300. Do you know, as of Wednesday, we've given away £10 million this year.
0: Oh, wow.
2: I know. Give it away, give it away, give it away now.
0: Good Lord.
2: I love it. I wake up on these mornings and I am buzzing to know that somebody right now is getting about their day and they do not know that a phone call is coming and it's going to change everything.
0: Well, they might not be in the draw, so how might they, at this late stage, be in with a chance of all this money?
2: Well, then they're fools, aren't they?
0: Well, yeah, but go on.
2: So if you want to get in the draw, you really have got to get your skates on. Text cash to 61054, text to 250, plus your standard network rate. You can enter at makemeawinner.co.uk, where you'll also find the rules for this network competition, or call 03434 282 017. Calls are charged at the standard rate. And don't forget, the lines close at 5 o'clock today. Not long to go.
0: And don't slide into her DMs afterwards.
1: Make me a winner.
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19: The earlier breakdown has been cleared on the M6 northbound from Junction 6 Spaghetti Junction to Junction 7 Great Bar. Meanwhile, there's an accident causing one lane closure on Newton Road eastbound at the Scott Arms traffic lights. Whilst over in Birmingham, you may want to allow extra time with usual congestion on the A38M Aston Expressway, both directions taking 10 minutes each way. Also look out for delays on the M5 northbound at the M6 Junction 8 with 25 minute journey times. Meanwhile, it's slow around the A34 Birchfield Road in Perry Bar. More on our website.
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0: Somehow they sound better on a Friday, don't they? 61054, my text number. Start your message with the word Andy if you'd like a song played. If you'd rather ring, and I'd love to talk to you. 033 2020 402. I'm trying to be clever. 033 2020 402 is the number. Text 61054. Start your message with the word Andy, which Deb in Bristol has done. Hello, Andy. A song, please, that makes me smile whenever I hear it. Me and my daughter Bethany used to play it on a Friday and dance round the kitchen. She now has a house of her own. But whenever it comes on the radio, it reminds me of our Wham Fridays.

0: been a while. Did you remember all the words? I was pretty good. I slipped up on a couple of them, but I remember most of the words. The Wham rap for Deb in Bristol and Daughter Bethany. That's one of those songs that wasn't a hit first time round. That was the first Wham release, and it didn't do a light. And then along came Young Guns, and everybody went, oh, Wham, they're quite good. So they re-released Wham rap, and then it was a massive hit. If you'd like a song played, give us a call. 0333 2020 402 for all requests Friday.
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0: And with your very latest, here's Matt, of course.
2: Yes, this news just in. Middlesbrough have called for Southampton to be thrown out of the Championship playoff final. The EFL are investigating claims that Southampton spied on Middlesbrough's training session ahead of their semi-final and have warned that the final may be postponed. Well, Boroughs say that Southampton's conduct goes against sporting integrity and fair competition, and a sporting sanction is the only fair outcome. Michael Carrick says his Manchester United future will be decided pretty soon. Talks have begun to make his interim post as manager a permanent position after an impressive spell since he took over in January. United have qualified for Champions League football next season, and it's possible he could be named their new head coach before Sunday's game with Nottingham Forest. Tonight in the Premier League, Aston Villa face Liverpool. The winners of that match will guarantee they play in the Champions League next season. In the League Two playoff semi-finals, Salford City defend a 2-1 lead at home to Grimsby. Chesterfield need to overturn a 1-0 deficit away to Notts County. In the Scottish Premiership playoff semi-finals, it begins 1-1 between Partick Thistle and Dunfermline. Leeds United boss Daniel Farker feels he's achieved all he wanted to at the club. My mission is fulfilled and my job is done here, he says. Seamus Coleman's announced he will finish his Everton playing career at the end of the season when his contract runs out. And in golf, the latest on the second round of the US PGA Championship, the players have been toiling in tough conditions. There's a five-way split for the lead on 3-under. England's Dan Brown is one shot behind. He tees off at 6:15. Rory McIlroy is 7 shots off the pace, and he begins his round after 7.
0: Thank you, Matt. Time for this.
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0: This afternoon, we'll go back to 1970. This was a top 10 hit from The Temptations. We spin forward to 2026. I feel it, I know, still has a kind of relevance.

Very unusual for Motown when it first came out. That was a ball of confusion, what the world is now. The Temptations, my big 45 for this afternoon. What were they singing? Shooting rockets to the moon, kids growing up too soon. They could have written that yesterday, couldn't they? They could have written it yesterday. Thank you for listening to Greatest Hits Radio. Thank you for spending some time with us on Drive Time this afternoon. It's All Request Friday. I'm Andy Crane, and I've had a nice email from Liz Taverner, who says, Andy, please say hello to my wonderful colleagues, Jade, Becky, and Wendy, who this weekend are taking part in a local 10K sponsored run called the Colchester Stampede. Oh, I don't know, you don't want to be in front of a stampede. It was like, I've done a 10, well, most of a 10K. Bits have been snapped and I didn't finish, but we'll get aside from that. Hey, well done, ladies. Becky, Jade, and Wendy, raising funds for the charity Stepping Stones Play and Learn Group. Oh, wonderful. We work and support children in early years education with or without educational needs. Well, good for you. We want to express our gratitude and recognise their amazing effort on our behalf. We'll be cheering them on from the sidelines. So far, they've raised almost £1,000 in sponsorship. Please play them a song. Well, I can think of no better song for the everybody who's participating in the Colchester Stampede than any other fun run, park run, charity fundraising event you're involved with over the weekend. From 1965, only the Spencer Davis Group.

0: For anybody running anywhere right now, Spencer Davis on Greatest Hits Radio. I'll try that again. Spencer Davis on Greatest Hits Radio. Okay, that's not happening. Let's do that.
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0: That was not operator error. It normally is, but it was actually equipment failure. Today, your life could change forever because we've got 350 grand that has to be won. Emma won on Wednesday and is absolutely living the life of Riley at the moment. You could be doing the same. Get in the draw now for your chance to be our second winner of the week and take home 350 grand tonight. After five, you get the call. 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
16: Hagley Road is blocked westbound from Ivy Bush traffic lights to the Strathallan Junction due to an accident, with diversions affecting bus routes 12 and 13. Meanwhile, you may want to allow a bit of extra time because there's delays on the M5 northbound at the M6 Junction 8, whilst over in Great Bar, an accident has closed one lane on Newton Road eastbound at the Scott Arms traffic lights. Also expect delays of up to 15 minutes on West Midlands Rail between Shrewsbury and Wolverhampton. That's the latest. You can find more on our website.
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18: 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Maria in Nottingham has done that. Hello, Andy, she says. I'm off to a Western-themed Eurovision party tomorrow. Yeah! So please, any ABBA or Box Fizz? Well, it's Eurovision. ABBA did win it, but they weren't ours. Box Fizz won it, and they're ours. It's all play this. You got

0: Ba-ba-ba-bum. Do you remember the ripping off of the skirts in the Eurovision? And everybody thought how racy that was. And you look back now and it's this thing, well, dear, the things that they get up to on Eurovision these days, it's like, it just makes it look rather tame, doesn't it? This is All Request Friday on Greatest Hits Radio. I'm Andy Crane, looking after things. Simon just taking the day off. He will return on Monday. We're going to Lymington next, or specifically, it's a Hordle, I understand. Malcolm George, good afternoon.
1: Good afternoon, Andy. How are you doing?
0: I'm very well, thanks. I love All Request Friday, Malcolm, because I get to meet people like you. Tell me about Hordle. What's Hordle like? It sounds like a small village. I don't know it.
1: It's a very small village. It's very quiet and, very peaceful.
0: Yeah, and the phone signal's dodgy, Malcolm. Yeah, Malcolm, the phone signals are dodgy. You're so rural and so remote that I'm joking. So is it quiet anyway, or is it just particularly quiet this Friday?
1: No, just particularly quiet. It's a nice change from the hectic week of working. So, very nice, very quiet.
0: What do you do for your work, Malcolm? What do you do for a job?
1: I'm property services. So I work directly for Simpson Care Collection.
0: Okay.
1: And I build stuff and make stuff and fix stuff and paint stuff. And
0: good for you for doing stuff. We salute your stuff doing. Malcolm, the signal is less than good, so I'm going to ask you speedily to tell me which song you want and why, because it's not that I don't want to talk to you, mate, it's that the signal's appalling. What song would you like, Malcolm, and why?
1: Islands in the Stream by Kenny and Dolly. It's for my wife, Tammy. We're off on holiday on Thursday. We're going to Catalonia for 2 weeks for my nephew's wedding.
0: Oh, how lovely. Have you got a smart new suit?
1: I have.
0: Yeah. Has she got an outfit? Has she got an outfit? What a daft question, Andy. Has she got an outfit? She's got about 4 suitcases worth of an outfits if there's a wedding. So, I hope it's a lovely time. And congratulations to your nephew, whose name is?
1: Aaron.
0: And who's
1: Aaron Percival.
0: Who's he marrying?
1: Bridie Hatton.
0: Well, congratulations to both. Thank you very much indeed for calling. Enjoy the trip. I hope the planes don't let you down. I'm sure all will be well. Malcolm, very nice to meet you. Here's Kenny and Dolly.

0: Jenny on Dolly and the Islands in the Stream for Malcolm and wife Tammy off to Catalonia, isn't it, for a nephew's wedding. Absolutely lovely. Have a smashing time. Nice to have met you.
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0: Make me a winner. Well, look at that. 4 minutes to go. So your final chance to enter Make Me a Winner and possibly get the call after five for £350,000. If you've left it to the very last minute, doesn't matter. You're still in with an equal chance. We could make you a winner. So go on, put yourself in the draw. Text cash to 61054. That's 250 plus the standard network rates. The online entry can be found at makemeawinner.co.uk. Also, there are the rules for this network competition. Alternatively, a quick telephone call, 03 434 282017, puts you in the draw at the standard rate. You'll need to be 18 or over to play, and you will need to be quick because you now have about 3 minutes 30 seconds. Lines will close at 5. We'll pick a number utterly, totally, and completely at random. It'll be given to Kate. Kate makes the call. All you've got to do is answer that call, and the £350,000 is yours.
1: Make me a winner.
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18: The top stories this hour. Wes Streeting standing by Andy Burnham as the Mayor of Greater Manchester looks to make his return to Parliament. Burnham wants to stand in a by-election, which could potentially set up his route to number 10. Labour backbencher Brian Leishman's behind him.
19: Andy Burnham is definitely, I would say, the most popular Labour politician in the United Kingdom. I think his record as being an effective communicator and political operator is exactly the sort of thing that would strengthen the parliamentary Labour Party. He's a leader, very well respected. I want to see him in Parliament.
18: More than 90 MPs are calling for the Prime Minister to stand down. Labour's ruling body need to approve Burnham's candidacy first. A teenager has been charged with possessing an offensive weapon after police found a zombie knife at a home in Birmingham. The 17-year-old's also accused of theft and assaulting staff in a Walsall supermarket. Officers say it happened on Wiesmoor last night. Aston Villa's Europa League finals being screened at a new venue in Birmingham after the original lost its licence. Police said Luna Springs was putting on the match next Wednesday, but following a stabbing incident, fans will watch Villa take on Freiburg at the Utilita Arena instead. Mike Kills, CEO of the Nighttime Industries Association, he says it's important fans have a safe space to watch the game.
20: As you can appreciate, travelling abroad to watch the match is a significant cost to many people in the current economic climate. So the ability to watch their team, to support Villa, I think is going to be vitally important.
18: We've contacted Luna Springs for comment. And it comes as Aston Villa look to secure their place in the Champions League tonight. They welcome Liverpool to Villa Park with a win enough to send them back into Europe's top club competition. So far, Villa have won just two of their last 10 top flight games with kickoff at 8. And it's been confirmed Lavoie will announce the results of the UK's national jury on Eurovision tomorrow night. The drag artist says she's absolutely over the moon and will do her best to behave.
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18: Mostly dry overnight in the West Midlands. Bright and chilly to start tomorrow with highs of 13. That's the latest. I'm Amelia Sammons.
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0: Well, didn't that first hour go quickly? We must be having a great time. I tell you what, I love speaking to you. If you want to call 0333 2020 402, or you can text me 61054. Andy is the first word, please. And remember, your name in the body of the message somewhere. It's All Request Friday. We're going to a part of the world I know pretty well now. Stratford-upon-Avon. Good afternoon, Tracy. How are you?
24: Hello, Andy. I'm great. Thank you.
0: I'm very pleased to hear that. Do you actually live in the town of Stratford, Tracy, or on the outskirts?
24: I was born and bred in Stratford-upon-Avon.
0: And where are... So you're literally in Stratford... Because I used to live in Pebworth, which is about a 10-minute drive from Stratford-upon-Avon, so I know it pretty well. Which bit of the town are you in, Trace?
24: I'm located now between the Shipston and Banbury Road, but I used to live on the Evesham Road.
0: Ah, the Evesham Road, I know very well. Anyway, never mind where I used to live. I'm fascinated to hear about your grandson. A, what's his name, and where are you taking him this weekend?
24: His name is Liam Walton.
0: Right. And what are you doing with Liam this weekend?
24: I've got to drive him to Western Supermare tomorrow morning, leaving Stratford at 6 o'clock.
0: Well, you'll be up bright and early because you're older like me, but he might be struggling to get up. And maybe he'll be...
24: I'm up at 5:15 every morning of the week for work.
0: I knew it. Listen, he might be nervous, though, because tell everybody why he's going to Western Supermare.
24: He is fanatic on Rubik's Cubes competition, Rubik's Cubes, and on this weekend in Western Supermare, they've got a Rubik's Cubes speed cubing competition.
0: Wow. How fast is he, Tracy? How quickly can he do the Rubik's Cube?
24: 2x2 in less than under 3 seconds.
0: It's nuts, isn't it? It's absolutely nuts. Well, I wish him well. I'm sure. Well, I don't know. Is he hot favourite, Tracy? Do you know where he, are there rankings and things for this, or is he just going in with everybody else?
24: He's just going in with everybody else.
0: Well, fair enough. I wish him the best of luck. So the song we can play for you and him is
24: "Another Gay" by OMD.
0: Why would you like this one? I don't know whether a 12-year-old would like it. Why do you like this, Tracy?
24: It is my favourite era.
0: Okay, well, that seems like a perfectly good reason. Very nice to have met you. Good luck to Liam in his Rubik's Cube Championship at Western Supermare. And because Greatest Hits Radio has no bias, good luck to everybody else taking place in the Rubik's Cube Championship in Western Supermare.

tune. Orchestral Maneuvers in the Dark in All Again, 1980, wasn't it? That for Tracy in Stratford-upon-Avon, for grandson Liam, who is heading this weekend to the Rubik's Cube Championship in Western Supermare. Just as a side note there, Tracy, I think it's been scientifically proven that if he's listening to Greatest Hits Radio on the way to Western Supermare, he'll do really, really well in Rubik's Cube. Spoiler, it's not actually been scientifically proven. But, you know, well, it could be an experiment, couldn't it? Try the theory. 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Hello, Joe. This is J.O. in Chichester. Hello, Andy, she says. Today is my last working day as a teaching assistant. Oh, boy. Yes, she says, I finally retired after working for 45 years. It's an amazing job. Yeah, I've got friends and family who work in education. I could wholeheartedly agree. She says, amazing job, but I can't wait for my road trip around America next month. Oh, boy. Well, Jel, where are you going? Well, I mean, it's such a big country to go out. I wonder which bits of you could squeeze it all in a month. I'm fascinated to hear about your road trip, Joe. Have a lovely time. As requested, Sweet Freedom. It's Michael McDonald.

0: a soundtrack to her road trip. Well, I hope it is anyway. Joe in Chichester wanted Sweet Freedom, Michael McDonald on All Request Friday. Retires after 45 years in education. Well done. And a road trip for a month. You can get a whole lot of the United States in a month. I hope you get East Coast in and West Coast. And don't ignore the bit in the middle, is what I would say. People tend to fly, you know, they call them the flyover states. Don't. There's an awful lot of exciting stuff to see in the middle.
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0: Hagley Road is blocked heading west from Ivy Bush traffic lights to Strathallan Junction because of an accident, with congestion back to the A4545 at Ways Island. Meanwhile, you may want to allow a bit of extra time because there's usual delays on the M5 heading north at the M6 Junction 8, taking 30 minutes. Also, Four Ashes Road is partially blocked around the Gate Lane in Dorridge due to an accident, whilst over in Birmingham, the A38M Aston Expressway has usual congestion taking 15 minutes through to Junction 6. More on our website.
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23: This is All Request Friday. I'm Andy Crane playing songs for you between now and 7. Jenny Powell here from 7 this evening. Where are we going next? Oh, lovely Leamington Spa. Oh, good afternoon, Barbara. How are you?
24: I'm good, thank you, Andy. How are you?
23: I'm having, as I said to all my callers this afternoon, having a great time. I love All Request Friday. I get to meet nice people and find out what they're doing over the weekend. So, Barbara Spohr, what do you do for a living?
24: Oh, I have my own company. I run a company dealing with complaints and compliance. So I deal with that every day.
23: I bet you're busy at the minute, aren't you?
24: All the time.
23: Yes. Okay, without revealing too much, because I know there's a bit of confidentiality here. Complaints and compliance about what? I mean, do you offer the service as a service to other companies, like we'll handle your complaints department, or do you work in a specific area?
24: No, I do handle it for other companies.
23: Right, okay. So if I've got an issue with complaints, I can book you, Barbara, and you'll handle all my calls and tell everybody that Andy really didn't mean to say that on the radio and he's very sorry. Is that
24: absolutely, no problem at all.
23: Okay, well, leave your number before you go off. Right, what are you doing this weekend?
24: Well, I'm packing because I'm going on holiday on Monday to the Dominican Republic.
23: Have you checked the temperature? Of course you've checked the temperature. What is it?
24: Yes, I have. It's around about 31-ish.
23: Man, are you good in the sun, Barbara? Are you good in... I just fry. Do you have to be careful or do you normally tan?
24: No, I'm all right. I tan really well, so I'm all right in the sun. Thank you.
23: Having said that, every dermatologist listening, Barbara, is going, no, it's not good to tan.
24: No.
23: However brown you go, it's not good. We know that. We know that, dermatologists. We know that. So, what, is it just a holiday or are you going for a wedding or a trip or anything like that? What's the plan?
24: No. It's a big holiday because I was 60. My son-in-law, Colin, was 50. And my other son-in-law, Frank, was 40. So we're all going together, all the family. There's 14 of us, so there's 8 adults and 6 grandkids. So we're all going on a massive holiday to celebrate special birthdays.
23: Well, it's good of the boys to time those birthdays so well for you as well, wasn't it? How nice that worked out that way for you. I love that.
24: Yes.
23: 14, yes. Are you all on the same plane at the same time?
24: All on the same plane at the same time. Yeah. However, myself and my husband, Ed, are turning left. And they're not...
23: Oh, that's brave. I mean, it's good to turn left, but when the rest of the family has to turn right. Well, listen, what song can we play for you, Barbara, ahead of this epic trip that you're taking?
24: Yes, I would love for you to play for me Hot, Hot, Hot by Arrow, please.
23: I'd love to play it for you because this will put you in the mood for the Dominican Republic, if nothing will, won't it, Barbara? Have a lovely time. Really nice to have met you. Happy birthday to the sons-in-law. And if you're on the plane with that family of 14... good luck.

Sorry, I went into DJ mode halfway through that there and started doing a set. I do apologise. Hot, hot, hot Arrow for the entire Spore family, or 14 of them, who are off for a fabulous weekend in the Dominican Republic. Thank you for texting this afternoon. 61054 is the text number. Start your message, please, with the word Andy, because that's my name, and then it'll come to me. You miss my name often. Well, it disappears. I don't know where it goes. It's a lovely thing that the texts all start with my name, but frankly, it's a sorting system. If you'd like to do that, 61054, Andy is the first word, or if you'd like to call, it's 0333 2020 402. Lines are quiet at the minute, so if you call now, you'll defo get through to either Jay or Lewis, and who knows, you could be on the radio by 7. Hello, Andy and the team. Oh, hang on. Says this one from Sean. So excited. Youngest son David and his wife Sammy are coming to us this weekend. They're bringing their beloved, not child, I have to tell you, or dog, BMW E30. I'm not really an expert, but I think I've got the right music, haven't I? It's all Top Gear music. All right, yeah. It's called Big Red. It's coming to the Wheels for Wales car show on Sunday in beautiful Newquay in Wales. If you're going to that or taking your car to that, I wonder if my mate Gaz Top is well into cars, and he might be at Wheels for Wales. I shall ask him. Please play Well, What Would You Like? She Would Like Driving in My Car by Madness. So we'll have that for you. Thank you for the picture of Big Red, by the way. Enjoyed it very much.

0: for Sean, youngest son David, wife Sammy, and Big Red, the BMW E30, appearing this weekend at the Weekend for Wales car show on Sunday. If you're going to Weekend for a Wheel... Wheels for Wales, easy for me to say. Wheels for Wales on Sunday. Look out for the Big Red.
1: Wes Streeting standing by Andy Burnham as the Mayor of Greater Manchester looks to make his return to Parliament. He's being allowed to stand in a by-election, potentially setting up his route to number 10. A Birmingham man starting more than 7 years in prison for firing a gun near a Samwell primary school. Police say no one was injured in the incident, which happened last summer on Rushmere Road in Tipton. A teenager's been charged with possessing an offensive weapon after police found a zombie knife at a home in Birmingham. A 17-year-old's also been accused of assaulting staff in a Walsall supermarket. Aston Villa's Europa League finals being screened at a new venue in Birmingham after the original lost its licence. Police said Luna Springs was putting on the match next Wednesday, but following a stabbing incident, the screening's being held at the Utilita Arena. We've contacted them for comment. And Robbie Williams is going to perform during halftime at Soccer Aid's 20th anniversary. That's the latest. I'm Amelia Sammons.
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0: And with the sport latest, here's Matt.
3: Yes, Middlesbrough say Southampton should be expelled from the Championship playoff final. The EFL are investigating claims that Southampton spied on Borough's training sessions ahead of their semi-final. The hearing will be held by Tuesday next week, but the EFL have warned that the final on the following Saturday could be postponed. Well, Borough won't be able to contribute to that hearing, so have released a statement saying the matter goes to the heart of sporting integrity and fair competition, and that the only appropriate response is a sporting sanction that would see Southampton thrown out of the final. The Scottish FA say referee John Beaton and his family spent last night under police surveillance at home after their personal details were leaked online. Beaton was criticised for giving Celtic a late penalty in their win at Motherwell this week. The SFA has condemned those who've compromised the safety of match officials. Michael Carrick says his Manchester United future will be decided pretty soon. Talks have begun to make him their new permanent head coach after he helped them qualify for next season's Champions League. Tonight in the Premier League, Aston Villa face Liverpool. The winners will guarantee they play in the Champions League next season, though Villa will also be able to qualify if they win the Europa League final next week. In the League Two playoff semi-finals, Salford City defend a 2-1 lead at home to Grimsby. Chesterfield need to overturn a 1-0 deficit away to Notts County. In the Scottish Premiership playoff semi-finals, it begins 1-1 between Partick Thistle and Dunfermline. Golf, it's the second round of the USPGA Championship. The American Alex Smalley is out on his own in the lead on 4-under. England's Dan Brown tees off in the next hour, 2 shots behind. Rory McIlroy is 8 shots off the pace. He begins his round after 7. And Emma Raducanu has reunited full-time with coach Andrew Richardson, who helped her win the US Open tennis.
0: Thank you, Matt. Sir Dan Brown, what an accomplished man. Golfer, author... I'm joking. Good luck to Dan when he tees off. This is All Request Friday on Greatest Hits Radio. I'm Andy Crane, looking after things for Simon Mayo. Away to the Midlands, Birmingham next. Jennifer Williams, good afternoon, Jennifer.
4: Good afternoon, Andy, Matt, Holly and the team.
0: Well done. I don't know what's going on in the background there. Where are you, Jennifer?
4: One moment. Can you turn the radio down, please?
0: Yeah, turn the radio down, please. Turn the radio down. We don't want any howl round
4: door. Is that better, my darling?
0: Yes, that's better now, thank you. I just want to hear you, Jennifer, not, you know, all the noise that's going on in the background. So where are you? Where are you going? Are you in the car going anywhere exciting?
4: Right, so the story is it's my 5-year anniversary and I'm currently sat next to my fiancé, Tommy, in the back of the car, travelling through Birmingham on our way to go and pick up his suit so we can go out for a nice evening this evening and celebrate our anniversary.
0: Well, that's fantastic. We'll do the song in a minute. I'm more interested in the anniversary celebrations before we get anywhere towards that. Right, so you're going straight from picking up the suit to the meal, are you? He's going to put the suit on and go out for the meal?
4: Oh, yeah, definitely. I'm all suited and booted already, right, and ready to go. So we've just got, it's a matter of Thomas getting ready, isn't it, Tom? Because he's not prepared. Yeah. Yeah, very quick change, like stars in our eyes, you know what I mean?
0: Yes, yeah.
4: Comes out the smoke.
0: Tonight, Andy, I'm going to be anniversary boy, one of those. See, the thing is, I just thought, Jennifer, that maybe you were going with him to check he got the right suit, you know, because, you know, men are not good at this sometimes. It all goes a bit wrong. What's he going to do with the clothes he takes off, Jennifer, if you're going out on the Raz tonight? Where are you going to leave his kit?
4: Well, hopefully not on the floor for me to pick up after him, and hopefully I'll put him in the wash basket.
0: Yeah, but if he's getting changed in town, Jennifer, if he's getting changed in town tonight before he goes out.
4: We're off to his mum's to pick up his suit, so he's going to get changed inside his mum's. He's not just going into a random shop.
0: I did wonder. Right, now we can get up. Now we've got a mental image of your fiancé changing in a random shop. Let's scaring the people of Birmingham. Let's get on to the song. What do you want and why, Arjen?
4: I'd love to hear The Hollies, Air That I Breathe, because it was the song that Tommy played just after he put the ring on my finger, and we were sat on the sofa, and it just gives me a really, really nice memory and happy times, and I love him so much, and it's dedicated to him.
0: Congratulations to both. Aww, the romantic story of the year.

0: that reminds Jennifer of the moment Tommy proposed.
1: Oh, that's so sweet.
0: And they're having a 5-year anniversary. Well, it sounds like a fairly messy night tonight, but I mean, it's going to be. Was it just me? Do you think maybe Jennifer had had the occasional glass of Prosecco before she came on the radio? I don't know, but they're obviously having a lovely time, and it was very nice to talk to you. Hello, says this one. Text to 61054. A song, please, for the riders and passengers taking part in the Distinguished Gentleman's Ride. I like the idea of that. It's happening this Sunday. It's a motorcycle ride helping to raise awareness and funds in support of men's mental health. Well, we're in Mental Health Awareness Week, and we're doing Say It Through a Song today and over the weekend, and also prostate cancer charities. Not glamorous at all, not sexy, but lads, it's really, really important. I mean, you know, there have been stories in the news and all that. I've been. It's not hard. Go along, get checked. Boom, boom. I will be riding in the Solent ride ending in the Portsmouth Gunwharf Quays. Thank you. Unfortunately, your name's not on the text. See, that's why we say put your name in the body of a message, because all I get otherwise is your telephone number. So if you are taking part in the Distinguished Gentleman's Ride this Sunday, A, thank you, and B, go safe. For you, the sharp-dressed men.

0: for the sharp-dressed, distinguished gentlemen who are riding this Sunday to raise awareness of men's mental health and prostate cancer. Charities, it's ZZ Top and the sharp-dressed man.
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24: Hagley Road is blocked from Ivy Bush traffic lights to Strathallan Junction due to an accident, with bus routes 12 and 13 diverted and congestion back to Five Ways Island. Meanwhile, Pershore Road is partially blocked at Speedwell Road in Balsall Heath, whilst over in Wilder Green, Baldmere Road is closed from Station Road to Sunnybank Road, affecting bus route 66. Also, emergency repairs have blocked Peacock Avenue in Wensfield with diversions for routes 59 and 69. Meanwhile, you may want to allow extra time on the M5 northbound at M6 Junction 8.
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2: Nearly 10 to 6 already, Friday afternoon. This is Greatest Hits Radio. I'm Andy Crane. Thank you for spending some of your afternoon with me. It's good to have you company. This is All Request Friday, where next we go to Bedford. And this won't be the first time he's heard this in the last 42 years. Nick Kershaw, good afternoon.
3: Good afternoon, Andy. And hello, Matt, Holly and the team.
2: And you're not that Nick Kershaw, are you? Because you've got a C in your name, I can see that. Do you spell Nick with a C without Nick? Nick doesn't.
3: No, I don't. It's actually spelt the same, but I am not that one.
2: And I was just looking up. Nick Kershaw's first hit, Wouldn't It Be Good, was 1984. Before that, with due respect, we didn't really know who he was. If you had this for 42 years, Nick, people saying, yeah. Oh, Nick Kershaw.
3: I was about 10 or 11 when this journey of alleged fame started. And it's been an absolute pleasure, and kids are never cruel, and it's all good now.
2: And when you ring a restaurant and say it's Nick Kershaw, do you get a good table? Because you're not lying, are you?
3: It's not really made much of a difference, but I have signed, I've signed beer mats and napkins on his behalf, I'll tell you that.
2: Have you ever met him?
3: Yes, I met him. He came to Bedford and did one of the 80s revival nights.
2: He's doing one with me at the end of the month. If you fancy coming up to Huddersfield, we're doing Let's Rock Huddersfield. Nick will be there with me and amongst other. It's a good lineup, actually. So you met him. Have you got a photo of the two Nick Kershaws?
3: Yes, I have.
2: Genius! Genius. And was he very nice?
3: He was absolutely brilliant. Very. He's a little bit self-deprecating.
2: Yeah.
3: Really easy to chat to. And I think a really good singer-songwriter that a lot of people know maybe two tracks of and forget everything else.
2: Yeah, I saw him live about a year and a half ago, and he finished with The One and Only, which, of course, is a Chesney Hawke song, but he wrote it. He'd done all the songs and went off. I thought, what's he going to do now? And he came back, I am, and it was an absolute blinding finish. Anyway, never mind about your namesake. What are you doing this weekend, other Nick Kershaw?
3: So, in about an hour and a half, there's going to be Fish and Chip Friday.
2: With
3: a glass of something fizzy.
2: Yes, yes, yes.
3: That's part of it. We've got some family to see over the weekend. Village fair going on near us. Hopefully, weather permitting, there is either pulled pork or slow-cooked brisket on the barbecue.
2: Oh, stop it. I only had a cheese sandwich.
3: well, pop round. And Sunday, hopefully, a game of golf and going to the gym.
2: Apart from that, time's your own, I guess, by the sound of it. You've got nothing else on. It's a very quiet weekend.
3: We'll be done in time for driving to Bristol for work on Monday, don't worry.
2: Absolutely. Mate, what song can I play for you and why?
3: Would absolutely love to hear Footloose by Kenny Loggins.
2: Because?
3: One of my favourite films ever. Great track. And for me, just always lifts my mood, always gets my feet tapping, and always gets me on a dance floor. Even if I'm sober.
2: You and the rest of the country, my friend. And wouldn't it be odd if he'd chosen a Nick Kershaw song? No, that was never going to happen, was it? Mate, what a lovely conversation. Thank you very much indeed for ringing. Very nice to have met you. Nick Kershaw in Bedford. Footloose. Kenny Loggins.

0: Kenny Loggins and the Footloose for Nick Kershaw. Not words I'd ever thought I'd ever say on the radio. Tremendous. Hey, Nick Kershaw of Bradford's favourite film. Nerd fact, a little bit of behind-the-scenes magic. When they were making Footloose, when they started shooting Footloose, Kenny Loggins hadn't recorded that yet, but they had to do the dance sequence. And in the film, you see them dancing to Footloose. When they're on the set dancing, what they're actually dancing to is a speeded-up version of Johnny B. Goode by Chuck Berry.
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3: I'm about to make today's huge Make Me a Winner call. 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It's £350,000 and it's going to be won. Let's do this.
4: Hello?
3: Hello? It's Kate Thornton. Do you know why I'm ringing?
4: No.
3: Okay. What's your name?
4: Peter.
3: Peter, it's Kate Thornton, and you have just won £350,000.
4: You're winding me up.
3: I'm not winding you up, Peter.
4: Oh my, what?
3: Yes, yes. £350,000. Tax-free. Taxman can't touch it.
4: I don't know whether to believe it or not.
3: Peter, how long have you been entering Make Me a Winner?
4: Oh, for years. Just entering. I can't believe it. Like,
3: yeah. So tell me, what do you do for a living, sir?
4: I don't even know my name really.
3: You could change it to rich, because you are.
4: It's like we're going mortgage free then. I don't know. I can't believe it. This is really true. My word. My mind is blown here. This is unbelievable. Thank you so much.
3: Hey, what's it going to do for you and the family? I mean, clear the mortgage. That's a great start, right?
4: Yeah, and then I'm pretty boring, like, so I'll have to sit down and think through it all, how we make the best of it. But, yeah, there'll definitely be a few treats in there.
3: What do you do for a living, Peter?
4: Work in a car garage.
3: And you got kids, you guys?
4: Yeah, a couple of girls.
3: How old are they?
4: 12 and 9. I can hardly even remember. So my mind's absolutely scrambled here. I actually can't believe it. This will sink in by some stage next week or something. I don't know.
3: It better sink in about an hour's time, because that money's going to be sat there and you're going to be able to do whatever you want with it.
4: This is mad. Absolutely mad. I can't believe it. I've been entering it for years, like, and obviously listening to hear who the lucky person in who's won it and just sort of never expected to be me. I'm completely shocked. I'm complete shocked. Like, I don't know what to say. Yeah, thank you so much.
3: So Peter's just won £350,000. It's on its way into his bank account right now. Oh, well done, Peter. Keep listening and you can find out how you can win a life-changing £400,000 on Wednesday. Make Me a Winner.
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20: The top stories this hour. Labour's ruling body is allowing Andy Burnham to stand in the selection process for the upcoming by-election in Greater Manchester. Josh Simons quit as the MP for Makerfield as a way for the Greater Manchester mayor to make his way back to Westminster. That would then make him eligible for any potential leadership contest against Sir Keir Starmer, alongside former Health Secretary Wes Streeting. Polling expert Joe Twyman says it's all a big gamble.
21: Actually, among the average person in the streets, these are not well-known people, at least at a national level. And then the ultimate question is, can any of these candidates change Labour's overall rating? And there's a big question mark about that.
20: A teenager has been charged with possessing an offensive weapon after police found a zombie knife at a home in Birmingham. A 17-year-old's also been accused of theft and assaulting staff in a Walsall supermarket. Officers say it happened on Wiesmoor last night. Fans wanting to watch a screening of Aston Villa's Europa League final are being moved to another venue after the original lost its licence. Luna Springs was putting on the match next Wednesday, but following a stabbing incident, fans will watch Villa take on Freiburg at the Utilita Arena instead. Mark Graham from For the Fans, the event organisers, says existing tickets will remain valid.
22: They literally don't have to do anything at all. We just didn't really want to disappoint fans and not have a venue. So, yeah, our team's worked tirelessly over the last sort of 48 hours to make sure that we could secure the best venue possible.
20: We've contacted Luna Springs for comment. Meanwhile, Aston Villa could secure their place in the Champions League at home tonight. After winning just two of their last 10 top flight games, they welcome top five rivals Liverpool for an 8 o'clock kickoff. And Robbie Williams will perform at Soccer Aid's halftime show to mark its 20th anniversary. The game will see England take on a World 11 with a number of star-studded players, including Wayne Rooney and adolescence actor Owen Cooper.
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20: Mostly dry overnight in the West Midlands. Bright and chilly to start tomorrow with highs of 13. That's the latest. I'm Amelia Sammons.
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0: Swatch up, anybody? Hello there. Good evening, almost, isn't it? It's now evening, not afternoon. 4 minutes past six, I think it is. Good evening. Welcome to the final hour of All Request Friday on your Greatest Hits Radio. Great fun on the radio. You, me, and a pile of greatest hits from the 70s, 80s, and 90s. Best thing is, you're picking the ones we play, and you always have such excellent choice. We're going to Grimsby next, and waiting for me at the other end of this phone line is Jack Eyre. Hello, Jack. Good afternoon.
24: Good afternoon, Andy. How are you?
0: I'm very well, thanks very much indeed. It's sunny in Manchester, Jack. Is it sunny in Grimsby?
24: It's not too shabby. A few clouds in the sky.
0: No, not too shabby. You should be a weatherman. It's not. That would be a great thing if they came on and were that honest, wouldn't it? Do you know what? It's going to be not too shabby this weekend. I'd listen to a weather forecast like that. Jack, what do you do for a living, friend?
24: I work on the fish docks.
0: Oh, right. What do you do specifically?
1: So I'm a labourer, so I don't fillet the fish, but I get it ready for the filleters. So like scaling salmon, scaling trout, scale cod.
0: Are you panicking now because your boss is going, Jack, we don't scale cod, don't say that on the radio. We can't have that.
1: It won't surprise me if he's listening to me.
0: Well, I'd be delighted if he's listening. What's his name?
1: His name's Glenn.
0: Right, Glenn, good afternoon. From Jack, who does know not to scale cod, by the way. It was a slip of the tongue. So are you doing it in the ice? It must be cold work. Have you got gloves on and stuff? I've seen TV on stuff, people doing that. Is it chilly work, Jack?
1: Relatively cold, yeah. So we've got, obviously, full PPE, gloves.
0: Yeah.
1: Hairnets, the work.
0: Oh, right, okay. So, I mean, I've got visions of you doing it on the side of the dock there with a big knife, you know, maybe. No, you're in a, and obviously sanitised and clean environment. And when you when you've got spare time, Jack, hobbies, leisure activities, what do you get up to?
1: So I'm a part-time volunteer as well at the Fleet Docks Coast Light Railway. I volunteer down there as a train guard. And then in times other than that, I'm looking after my nephew, Lucas.
0: Busy man. Oh, the railway. So is it one of those, it's like enthusiast run railways, one of those?
1: Yeah, it's completely run by enthusiasts.
0: Fantastic. Is it steam, did you say?
1: We've got a mix of steam and diesel.
0: All right. Oh, let's not talk about diesel prices right now. Let's move swiftly along. Well, absolutely. What song do you want, my friend, and why, Jack?
1: If possible, can I have You Can Call Me Al by Paul Simon, please? And it's a song that gets me through most Fridays. I'm just hoping it can finish off everyone's Friday with a bit of smile, a bit of joy.
0: Let's see, shall we?

0: always gets Jack through a Friday. And what's not to love about a song that gets you through a Friday? Paul Simon from the fabulous Graceland album, 1986. And you can call me Al on your greatest hits radios or Request Friday, where the requests keep coming. You can, by the way, call 0333 202402 if you want to give us a bell. I'm here till 7, so there's, you know, 50 minutes left. Or you can text me 61054 with Andy as the first word, which a whole team have done here. Hello, Andy and the team. Happy Friday, thank you. We are currently driving to Southampton, says this, to collect our son and new daughter-in-law. Oh, bless. From their honeymoon. Oh, they're picking them up from the honeymoon. You can put all your own jokes in there. I'm not going to do them, but you put all your own jokes in there. Please, can you play Groovies in the Heart, D-Light. Honeymoon, I'm not going to go there.
1: We're going to dance. We're going to dance. We're going to dance. And

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1: Mega May continues. As you may have heard earlier, we've just paid out $350,000 to Peter, who was, I have to say, surprised, astonished, and delighted. Absolutely, sounded like a lovely man. I'm delighted for him. Well, even more chances to win life-changing cash with Mega May, because we've now put it up to, here, ready, $400,000. 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Or you can make a phone call. We like to make it easy at 03434 282 017. That call is just charged at the standard rate. You'll need to be 18 or over. Peter sounded like he was over 18. The lines will close at 5 p.m. on Wednesday, and Gemma Atkinson makes the call on Wednesday. If your phone rings after 5, it's Gemma at the other end. Paid into your bank account straight after the call will be the princely sum of $400,000.
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21: Hagley Road is blocked heading west from Ivy Bush traffic lights to Strathallan Junction because of an accident, with diversions for bus routes 12, 13, 9, 1026 and X10. Meanwhile, you may want to allow a bit of extra time on the A38M Aston Expressway, where it's taking 10 minutes from the city centre to the M6 at Junction 6. Also look out for emergency repairs blocking Peacock Avenue from Lichfield Road to Downing Close in Wensfield, whilst over in Boldmere, it's slow on Boldmere Road from Station Road to Sunnybank Road. More on our website.
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1: Good afternoon. If you're just switching on, maybe you've got in the car and you're heading home Friday afternoon, looking forward to an excellent weekend. Well, we can provide an excellent musical accompaniment to your weekend. Just as the Americans would say, keep it Greatest Hits Radio. I wouldn't say that, obviously, but you get the general idea. This is All Request Friday. Crane here until 7. Ms. Powell will be with you from 7, so looking forward to seeing her when she pops in a bit later on. Where are we going next? Leicester is our next destination. Hello, Rosie Meakin. Good afternoon.
24: Good afternoon, Andy. It's lovely to talk to you.
1: And you too. And now, earlier, I was talking about a TA who'd retired from education after a great number of years. It looks like a similar story here, Rosie. What's going on with you at the minute?
24: As of 6 p.m. this evening, I've retired after 35 years in the NHS.
1: Congratulations.
24: Thank you, everybody.
1: On your retirement, but also thank you for your work. What did you do in the service, Rosie?
24: I was a hospital pharmacist.
1: You what? You see, you're going to have to get used to saying were, aren't you? You're going to have to used to
24: I know,
1: saying.
24: It's a whole new sort of set of past tense that I'm not used to.
1: Hospital pharmacy. So, you know, when you've been admitted and they say, right, you need to pick up some pharmaceuticals on the way out, they always come to you, don't they?
24: That's to our department, yes. But yeah. I was based more on the wards. And here at Leicester, I've been an obstetric and gynaecology pharmacist, so... mums, babies and ladies.
1: Well, you may or may not know that Crane at number 3 is a midwife, so I'm more than familiar with that world than most men, I have to tell you. More than familiar with that. So what are you going to do?
24: The midwives are the favourites, so no problem.
1: Well, I'll pass that on. What are you going to do with your retirement? I mean, I mean this kindly, and I know it's 2026 and all that, but you don't sound old, yes. Rosie. What age are you?
24: I am 56 today.
1: Oh, it gets better and better. Well, congratulations and happy birthday. So what are you going to do with the rest of it? Because 56 is, you're prime of life, Rosie. You've got a whole life ahead of you there.
24: Plan number one is have a lie-in. Plan number two is going to hopefully volunteer at an animal rescue place to cuddle cats all day.
1: Oh, wonderful.
24: And... plan number three is to adopt a rescue cat, but my other half doesn't know that yet.
1: Well, okay. Trust me, they do now.
24: Don't tell anybody. Yeah.
1: Well, okay. We'll just keep it between you, me, and 3.6 million people, shall we? That's absolutely
24: sounds
1: fine.
24: Good.
1: Nobody. Sounds so good. Which song can we play for you? I know what it is, and it seems very appropriate. Which one would you like?
24: Celebration by Kill and the Gang, please.
1: Well, why not? What a perfect one for you. Have a tremendous weekend. Enjoy your retirement, and thank you for your work in the NHS while you were there, Rosie.
24: Thank you for your time, Andy. Appreciate it.
1: God bless you. What happened to my log?

Rosie, celebrating her retirement after all those years in the NHS, and her birthday today. Lovely to have met you, Rosie. Thank you very much indeed for being part of All Request Friday. On we go. Hello, Andy. Men without hat, please. Or men without hats, please. For Rob and Kerry. Rob and Kelly are chilling, having a few beers and some wine, ready for a 1940s weekender. I don't think that's a party. I think that's lots of people getting together in costume. For you, then, here are the men without hats.

0: For Robin Kerry, looking forward to their 1940s weekender, it's Men Without Hats.
1: Wes Streeting standing by Andy Burnham as the Mayor of Greater Manchester looks to make his return to Parliament. He's being allowed to stand in a by-election, potentially setting up his route to number 10. The Birmingham man starting more than 7 years in prison for firing a gun near a Samwell primary school. Police say no one was injured in the incident, which happened last summer on Rushmere Road in Tipton. A teenager's been charged with possessing an offensive weapon after police found a zombie knife at a home in Birmingham. A 17-year-old's also been accused of assaulting staff in a Walsall supermarket. Aston Villa's Europa League finals being screened at a new venue in Birmingham after the original lost its licence. Police said Luna Springs was putting on the match next Wednesday, but following a stabbing incident, the screening's being held at the Utilita Arena. We've contacted them for comment. And Robbie Williams is going to perform during halftime at Soccer Aid's 20th anniversary. That's the latest. I'm Amelia Sammons.
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3: Yeah, let's look ahead to the weekend. The FA Cup final is tomorrow. Manchester City against Chelsea. City could end the season with a domestic treble amid speculation about whether Pep Guardiola will call time on his City adventure at the end of the season. Chelsea began their campaign with silverware in the Club World Cup. It's been a disappointing season, but they could end it with another trophy. In the Premier League, two sides fighting it out for Champions League football meet at Villa Park tonight. Whoever wins between Aston Villa and Liverpool is guaranteed a place in the competition next season. The other Premier League games are played on Sunday. The key fixture, West Ham away to Newcastle. A win will lift the Hammers out of the bottom three. This weekend marks the final round of fixtures in the Scottish Premiership, and the title race has come down to the last game. Celtic play Hearts at Celtic Park. If Celtic win, they'll claim the title for the 56th time, the most of any side. If Hearts avoid defeat, they'll be champions for the first time since 1960. And they'll be the first non-Old Firm side to win since Sir Alex Ferguson's Aberdeen in 1985. All the top six matches kick off tomorrow at 12:30. It's also the final round of matches in the WSL. Champions Manchester City are away to West Ham. The USPGA Golf continues over the weekend. In Rugby Union, in the Prem, leaders Northampton take on Bristol tonight. In the Women's Six Nations, England will be looking to pull off the Grand Slam when they travel to France on Sunday. Wales play Italy and Ireland take on Scotland. In Rugby League, Leeds will look to go back on top of the Super League away to Wigan tonight. And in cricket, England's women play New Zealand in the third one day in Cardiff tomorrow morning.
0: Thank you, Matt. It's All Request Friday on Greatest Hits Radio. The mixtape with Jenny's 25 minutes away, Powell fans. She'll be here. She's poised like a coiled spring at the moment. Absolutely jumping around like Tigger. Can't wait to get on the radio. Sorry, it's me for a while. Well, it's not just me. It's me and Caroline Dobson, who's in York. Good afternoon, Caroline.
4: Good afternoon.
0: How are you?
4: I'm fine, thank you.
0: I'm very pleased to hear that. Well, York is a city I like. Well, one of the Cranets went to uni there, so we were there quite a lot. I don't know Chapelfield, though. Is that right? Is that in York, on the outskirts? Where is it?
4: It's sort of on the outskirts. It's like the town's on the outside of it.
0: Okay, yeah, one of the sort of suburban things. Racecourse side or the other side?
4: Other side.
0: What else do I drive past when I was going into York? There's a brewery on that road in the way into York, isn't there, by the racecourse? Is there a big brewery up there? Is that my imagination?
4: Oh, I'm not sure about that.
0: Or maybe it was
4: one.
0: The Terry's Chocolate. Maybe it's the Terry's Chocolate Factory. I'm mixing the two up. I don't know what it is. Anyway, enough of this. Caroline Dobson. Dobson, what are your plans for the weekend? Have you got anything on?
4: Actually, not this weekend. Actually, it's just a quiet weekend. I did go to Helmsley in Byland Abbey last week and with my boyfriend. We had a run out and that, and it was gorgeous and that. We took dog and went for a walk and that. But this weekend, I'm just chilling out at home and I'm just going to do a bit of pottering in the garden and put a few plants in.
0: Well, no, it's okay. That's enough. You know, pottering about the garden is to be admired. Are you good at it, Caroline? Do you know what plants are? Do you go into a garden centre and know all the names? Are you one of those?
4: Well, I'm actually really lucky because my my partner, my boyfriend, I call him my boyfriend, but it sounds a bit silly because I'm in my 50s. But
0: funny that, isn't it?
4: Yeah, married,
0: it's,
4: that,
0: that's the, it's the perils of our age, isn't it, really?
4: Know,
0: yeah, there are
4: I
0: so
4: know,
0: many new
4: know,
0: relationships in friends our age. Boyfriend, you sound like 17,
4: like
0: don't you? It's bonkers.
4: Sounds, yeah. I know it sounds really silly, but he's a gardener, actually, so I'm really lucky.
0: Oh, right. Well, did you get into gardening because of the boyfriend?
4: I loved it anyway, even when I was married to my ex-husband and I always did gardening.
0: Steady.
4: My grandparents were really good gardeners, so I think I've got it from them, to be fair.
0: Same on my side of the family.
4: I find it natural, and I just love plants and colour. But I like growing, salad and radishes, and I'm going to try different veg in my garden this year.
0: It's like the good life at your house here, isn't it? It's like the good life going on, isn't it? So where did you meet the partner? Was gardening involved? Did your eyes meet over a begonia or something? What happened? Oh, have you gone?
4: No, I met him through a friend of mine, actually. Yeah.
0: Oh, okay. Matchmaking, was it?
4: Well, no, not really. We just sort of... Well, it happened accidentally. She was meant to be going to this night out with him where... It was like a concert thing, and she was poorly, so I just happened to fill in because she couldn't go, and we just got on really well, history's history, we're together.
0: You know what, Caroline? You know, she wasn't ill. She wasn't ill at all. She pretended to be ill so that you would go, so that you would meet him, and the rest is history. Listen, what song do you want and why, Caroline?
4: Well, to be honest, I wanted Starship and Nothing's Gonna Stop Us Now, because it's from my favourite film, Mannequin. But after talking to the lady, I did think that I have a really special friend that died, and his favourite artist was Neil Diamond, and his favourite song was Sweet Caroline. And to be honest, he used to do me editing because he used to make me listen to it. And to be honest, I learned all words to it. And in end, I just absolutely love Neil Diamond. But he's passed away now. So actually, if you could play Neil Diamond and Sweet Caroline in memory of my best friend John, who passed away, that would be nice. But if you've got Starship, Nothing's Going to Stop Us Now, that's fine as well.
0: Well, I have Starship lined up, but given the story you've just told me, I can change that if you want. I mean, this is nothing if not live radio, and I'm nothing if not sympathetic to your point of view. Literally, which of the two would you like?
4: I think I'm going to go with Neil Diamond, actually, and Sweet Caroline, because he was my best friend and he did so much for me, and I do miss him.
0: What's his name? Well, he's still his name.
4: It was John.
0: John, all right. Okay.
4: But in memory of John.
0: In memory of John. Caroline, really nice to have met you, and I'm glad I was able to change the music so swiftly.

0: for Caroline and her friend John. A last minute change from Starship, but it's Neil Diamond on Greatest Hits Radio's All Request Friday. Never say we're not flexible. Never say we're not flexible.
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5: An accident has blocked Hagley Road in Edgbaston with diversions for several bus routes and congestion back to Five Ways Island. Meanwhile, emergency repairs have closed Peacock Avenue in Wensfield from Litchfield Road to Downing Close, also affecting bus services. A bit further away in Perry Bar, expect delays on Aston Lane around the A34 with 10-minute travel times. Rail services between Tamworth and Nuneaton remain suspended due to a lineside fire, whilst temporary traffic lights are causing delays on the A51 near Cricket Lane in Litchfield for gas works.
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8: Hits Radio. Jenny Powell along shortly with the mixtape. Before that, hello Andy, can we please have a song? Say Martin and Adele, who are travelling south on the M5. They're heading to Breen for the weekend. I love your smile.

Smile and the world smiles with you. Just makes you feel good. And that's what we're about all this weekend with our Say It Through a Song, Feel Good Songs Weekender. Thank you for Jax. Thank you to Jax for this. A song, please, for me that I'm singing with my choir tomorrow at Fareham Town Hall. Well, you can warm up the vocal cords now. Here's Mr. Blue Sky.

0: What a wonderful way to finish. Thank you for being there for All Request Friday. Jenny's next. Have a fabulous weekend.
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25: The top stories this hour. Andy Burnham's a step closer to potentially challenging Keir Starmer's leadership. Labour's ruling bodies confirm the Greater Manchester Mayor will be allowed to run to become the candidate for the upcoming Makerfield by-election. Former head of policy for Jeremy Corbyn, Andrew Fisher, says he'd be a popular choice.
26: There's a demand within the party for Andy Burnham to be an MP again. And clearly, if there's going to be a leadership contest, you want your most popular politician, both probably among MPs and amongst the public. public, more importantly, to be a candidate in that race.
25: The National Executive Committee, with large numbers of Keir Starmer allies, blocked him in February. The dad of a college student who died after catching meningitis has paid tribute to his son, who he called funny, sociable and kind-hearted. Lewis Waters, who went to college in Oxfordshire, was one of three cases reported in the outbreak, which also includes two students in Reading. Health officials say they're reviewing vaccine policy. Aston Villa's Europa League finals being screened at a new venue in Birmingham after the original lost its licence. Police said Luna Springs was putting on the match next Wednesday, but following a stabbing incident, fans will watch Villa take on Freiburg at the Utilita Arena instead. Mike Kills, CEO of the Nighttime Industries Association, he says it's important fans have a space to watch the game.
0: As you can appreciate, travelling abroad to watch the match is a significant cost to many people in the current economic climate, so the ability to watch their team, to support Villa, I think is going to be vitally important.
25: We've contacted Luna Springs for comment. This all comes as Aston Villa look to secure the place in the Champions League tonight. They welcome Liverpool to Villa Park with a win enough to send them back into Europe's top club competition. So far, Villa have won just two of their last 10 top flight games. Kickoffs in an hour. And auditions have reportedly begun for the next James Bond. Variety claims the process of searching for Daniel Craig's replacement is underway.
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25: Mostly dry overnight in the West Midlands. Bright and chilly to start tomorrow with highs of 13. That's the latest. I'm Amelia Sammons.
1: The Mixtape with Jenny Powell.

Yeah. Elton John and Crocodile Rock. I'm not sure. Is that one of those things where it just really annoys you and it stays in your head? And apparently, he hates performing that track. I can't believe that. Anyway, welcome. Yes, tis Friday night. And the mixtape party starts right now, all the way through till 10 o'clock. Plus, my friends, remember, these are your memories, your moments, and your mixtape. And your listener mixtape with Anne from Bournemouth after 9 o'clock. Hope you have the kitchen disco tracks at the ready. Let me know. And the big Friday night question, you know, as always, are you in or are you out? I need to know, and very soon. Right, staying in or heading into town, the Jam. Well,

0: a few memories from 1991. Crystal Waters there, Gypsy Woman. It is Friday night. I mean, I have got Gypsy Woman hair, to be fair. It's all over the place, as usual. It never looks like I brushed it, probably because I never have. Friday night, live from Manchester, guys, with your mixtape at the ready. The question is, now, what are you up to tonight? I want to know. Are you in with a fake away, fluffy socks and three episodes you said you'd only watch one of? We've all been there. Or are you out with your lashes on, shirt ironed, taxi booked and absolutely no sensible decisions being made tonight? I love the thought of that, don't you? Right, well, just text me. That's all you've got to do with your ins or your outs. 61054 is the number to text. Start your message with the word Jenny. WhatsApp me. Send me a message or voice note to 0333 2020 402. It's up to you. I'm waiting for my screen to light up with your ins and your outs. Up next, a song that was selected by the Library of Congress for preservation in the National Recording Registry for being culturally, historically and aesthetically significant. It's also been included in numerous Billboard magazine lists for the best pop songs of all time. It's Sylvester, and they're here after this.
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0: time, every woman. Yes, and I wonder what every woman is doing tonight. Is she in or is she out, I wonder? Well, hopefully, Ali in Plymouth is going to reveal all. What are you up to tonight, Ali?
1: Hi, Jenny. Well, actually, we're in tonight.
0: Oh, you say we. Who's the we?
1: Me and my husband, Jason.
0: All right, hello, Jason. Yeah, go. Yeah, yeah.
1: And I'm just cooking a curry. I'm about to serve up in about 10 minutes.
0: Oh, nice.
1: And, yeah, nice homemade curry and a few drinks and, you know, chill Friday.
0: Oh, that sounds gorgeous to me.
1: We're about to watch the football as well. So.
0: Oh, gosh. This sounds like the perfect Friday night as far as I'm concerned. What kind of curry do you do?
1: It's kind of a version of a butter chicken, but it's not that bland.
0: I love the way you're so careful with your words because you're speaking to the nation. And when it comes to curry, there are so many curry connoisseurs, so I get where you're coming from. Okay, so it's got a bit of spice, a bit of life about it.
1: It has got a bit of life about it, yes, definitely, yes.
0: Do you make your own naan breads?
1: No, I do cheat on the naan breads, but everything else I make from scratch.
0: Oh, you are good. I mean, I say that, right? A bit of yogurt, yeah?
1: Yes.
0: Flour. Bish, bash, bosh, just chuck it in the pan. I mean, obviously you've got to knead it into a dough and everything. So can you tell I didn't do well on Celebrity MasterChef by any chance? Oh, listen, Ali, I'll leave you with that laugh. You've got the best laugh, by the way. You are certainly going to be my ringtone. Thanks so much. You're infectious. You have a lovely night tonight, and thank you very much for telling us all about your inn. And you are well in with me, and enjoy your Friday.
1: Thank you, Jenny. You're amazing. Thank you.
0: Right, the Pet Shop Boys, second number one hit single, so good. It's a sin, and it's here after this. Enjoy your curry if you're having one. Greatest
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0: into the groove, but, well, someone who's not quite into the groove, he's more into his spag bowl, probably head first. Hello, Kevin.
1: How you doing, Jenny?
0: I'm all right. You're sounding very sort of at one with yourself. It sounds all very calm where you are. So are you in or out?
1: I'm in tonight. It is very calm. My wife's gone out to a quiz with her friends from school.
0: Right.
1: So I'm

0: I'm chilling out here, listening to the Mega Mix with your good self.
1: Oh.
0: I've got a plate full of spaghetti bolognese.
1: Is it homemade?
0: It is homemade, of course. Right.
1: Nice, well done.
0: Top
1: just
0: quality
1: checking.
0: Beef.
1: Yeah, quality beef.
0: Important check. And a beautiful bottle of Italian red, Toscana.
1: Oh.
0: Giovanni Alonso Toscano, limited edition. What more could a guy want? Football later, so I'm going to have to switch you off at some point, Jen. Sorry
1: what?
0: About that. But
1: what? Can't you put... Hold on. Can't you just have the football on mute?
0: Okay, deal. Football is now going to be on mute.
1: Done.
0: Jenny Powell, music in the background.
1: That's what I like to hear. Oh, Kevin, you're a dream. Right, so I don't want to disturb you now from your wine and your spag bowl. So do you like the OJs?
0: I love the OJs. Particularly, I love music.
1: Oh, music to my ears.

0: Happy Friday night. Jenny Powell live from Manchester with the mixtape on Greatest Hits Radio. Up next, a track from David Bowie, which he said he wrote in the style of Keith Richards because he wanted it to sound like the Rolling Stones. It was originally written for the Ziggy Stardust musical. The musical, that actually never happened. It was also recorded in three different locations, Trident Studios and Olympic Studios in London and Ludolf Studios in the Netherlands. Rebel Rebel plays after 8 o'clock.
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20: The top stories this hour. Andy Burnham's cleared the first hurdle in his Labour leadership bid, with the party's ruling body saying he can stand in a by-election. The Greater Manchester Mayor was refused permission by the NEC when he launched a bid for Parliament in February. Conservative leader Kemi Badenoch says the government's in meltdown.
21: Rachel Reeves said it herself, that a leadership crisis would just be chaos. We've seen the health secretary resign because he wants to be prime minister. The Labour Party is only interested in themselves. They are not governing the country. Andy Burnham wants to rock up and just be prime minister despite being out of parliament for a decade.
20: Health officials insist the risk to public from an outbreak of meningitis is low. A sixth former who went to Henley College in Oxfordshire has died, and two pupils from separate schools in Reading are having treatment. Pharmacy owner Oliver Pickard says he's getting calls from worried parents.
0: We are getting towards party season. Students are going to finish their A-levels and GCSEs. They're going to go to proms. And this is when we're seeing the likelihood of the infection spreading should anyone be infected.
20: A teenager who rode a defective e-bike, killing an 86-year-old woman on a zebra crossing, has been jailed for nearly 7 years. Billy Stoko was under the influence of cannabis and holding his phone when he collided with Gloria Stevenson in Sunderland last May. A 19-year-old man's been arrested in connection with a data protection offence after the personal details of a Scottish referee were leaked online. John Beaton and his family spent last night at home under police protection after he awarded Celtic a controversial penalty on Wednesday. A trial date's been set for a 45-year-old accused of stabbing two Jewish men in North London. Shlomley Rand and Norman Shine were attacked in Golders Green last month. SS Suleiman's due before the Old Bailey next March. And David Beckham's become the UK's first billionaire sportsman. That's according to the Sunday Times Rich List, which also features Oasis brothers Liam and Noel. From Sky News, I'm AJ Walsh.
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from 1974. David Bowie there and Rebel Rebel. Your memories, your moments, your mixtape here on Greatest Hits Radio with me, Jenny Powell. You're the date I can rely on. Bang on time, always good fun. Yes. And now listen, I want to hear the songs that get you up and grooving around the kitchen because, yeah, I need a track for the kitchen disco. A song that always puts a smile on your face, gets you going. And all you need to do is just have a think. What's it going to be? What's going to get the nation dancing tonight? Is there a track that you instantly think, yes, it'll get my house party started? Share it with me now. Text 61054, start your message with the word Jenny, or you can WhatsApp me, 0333 2020 402. Leave me a voice note, and here is a gorgeous track while you do that. Produced by Quincy Jones and written by Rod Temperton, who also wrote Thriller, Boogie Nights, Stomp, and Rock With You. There's some talent. It's George Benson's Gimme the...

from 1988. And who else has been like me and just played Michael Jackson non-stop, like all day, all night? I know, I'm absolutely hooked. It's a great frequency, you see, and he's spreading the love. And somebody else who spreads the love has to be our Kate Thornton. And she's got the UK Pop 40 show on Sunday afternoon at 5. So do join us. She'll be counting down the songs on the UK singles chart in 1984 and 1979, if they're a good vintage for you. Yeah, amazing years, amazing songs and memories, of course. So don't forget, Sunday at 5. She's my Bezzy. I like to give her a plug. I'll be listening one way or another. Get that?

0: Oh, feeling quite serious there, aren't we? Makes me feel serious, but not for long. Prince and Sign of the Times from 1987. Yes, your memories, your moments, your mixtape with me, Jenny Powell. And yes, I am live here in Manchester for the nation. Now, producer Joe, he's not here this week, but the cheeky boy has left me a note to say that I still need to do his six-step song challenge. And this week, I need to get from Prince, Sign of the Times, to We Close Our Eyes by Go West. Right, ready? Here we go. Prince played almost every instrument on Sign of the Times, as well as producing and writing it. Prince was also responsible for writing Chaka Khan's huge hit, I Feel For You, from 1984. 6 years later, on Chaka Khan's debut solo single, I'm Every Woman, the backing vocals were provided by a young Whitney Houston. Ah, now, in 1989, Whitney teamed up with the Queen of Soul, Aretha Franklin, for their duet, It Isn't, It Wasn't, It Ain't Never Gonna Be. And 4 years before that, Aretha and the Eurythmics released Sisters Are Doing It For Themselves in 1985. Charlie Morgan was the drummer on that track, and also a whole load of other hits from the 80s, including Go West debut single We Close Our Eyes in 1985. I can take a breath, and that is the track which we play next on the mixtape. Yes.
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0: Lost in music. Someone's lost in the pub, actually. Hello, Robert. Robert Powell. That's not the Robert Powell, is it?
1: No, I wish.
0: Oh, I don't know about that. So, Robert, nice surname for a start, but where are you tonight?
1: I'm in Bromley in the Wetherspoons. Well, I've actually come outside right now.
0: All right, so you're out then, aren't you?
1: Yeah.
0: All right, nice one. So, so you're out having a drink, but how are you managing to listen to Greatest Hits Radio then?
1: On the app on my phone.
0: I tell you what, you've got it all sorted, haven't you? Have you got no mates then? Well, how come you...
1: No, they're old pensioners, so I'd rather listen to you than them.
0: Oh, bless you. You do know I'm heading that way, though, don't you, Robert?
1: That's right. You don't look it.
0: That's the right answer. That's what I like to hear. So it's awesome because you've come up with a great request for the Kitchen Disco. So this track, tell us all about it.
1: It's Montel Jordan, This Is How We Do It. One of those you don't really hear on the radio anymore.
0: Yeah.
1: And It's a classic to dance to.
0: Exactly. And I want you to get back in the pub now with your Greatest Hits Radio app to hand and not go and speak to your friends. You enjoy your Friday night out, and I'll play that for you right after the break for the Kitchen Disco.
1: Thank you.
0: Take care.
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Oh, listen, you have got to have your feet tapping to that, surely. If not, you're just jumping up and down now to the Gibson Brothers and Cuba. And that's for Ken and Alicia from Warwick. They said, keep up the good work, Jen. Well, I'm trying my best, but what a great choice. What a brilliant track. Well done, you guys. Never mind me. You're listening to The Mixtape, live from Manchester. It's Jenny Powell, 61054. You can always text the word Jenny. Keep me happy. Let me know what you're up to, in or out. Not that I need any more, because there's loads of, like, requests coming in as well. Now, listen, I want to say hello to Dominic and partner Brandon. They're just chilling in Blackpool. They're loving the show. And also, James from Salford. He's off to Wembley tomorrow to watch the FA Cup final. Man City and Chelsea, of course. James is from Salford, so I'm wondering what team he's supporting. Let me think. And hello to Carl and Dylan in France. They're in tonight and they're having Rachel Roddy's pea, broad bean and asparagus orzo pasta supper and great wine. Oh, mwah. So, I'd go, yeah, lovely. Good stuff. Right, now, this next track is for Neil. And he's jetting off on a little adventure. I say little, but it's quite a feat if it comes off. He's currently at Stansted Airport. Well, he might not be. He might be, like, in the sky by now. In more ways than one, there's a hint for you. And it's quite fitting, really, because he's requested Ain't No Mountain High Enough

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0: Visage. 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Fade to grey. I should do it in Scottish, really, because obviously I chat. I'm a good friend of Midger. Love him to pieces. And I know he's on tour at the moment, too. But, yeah, Fade to Grey, 1981 there. And can I just say, the messages are literally flooding in, honestly. And I do want to say hello to Stephen, who's getting ready for his daughter's ballet performance at the White Rock in Hastings tomorrow. I thought I'd get that in, because I know what it's like when you've got all your kids performing here, there and everywhere. Right, now, when was the last time you borrowed some money from your parents, and what was it for? Right, well, when Taylor Dane was 25 years old, her dad loaned her $6,000 to record a demo for what would become her debut single. It turned out to be a very good investment indeed, because Tell It To My Heart, yeah, that one, was a multi-million seller around the world, earned her Grammy and became her greatest hit. And it's up next on the mixtape.
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1: The top stories this hour. Labour's ruling body has confirmed Andy Burnham will be allowed to stand in the Makerfield by-election. It means he's a step closer to potentially challenging Sir Keir Starmer's leadership. Here's our political correspondent, Rob Powell.
7: This doesn't mean that he definitely is the candidate, although I find it really hard to believe that this goes any other way now than him being the candidate. But things moving fast and a very, very different outcome to the one we had before when the NEC blocked Andy Burnham. This time, he will be allowed to stand.
1: The family of a great-grandmother have accused her killer of leaving her to die like rubbish in a gutter. 19-year-old Billy Stokoe has been jailed for nearly 7 years for knocking down Gloria Stevenson with his defective e-bike on a zebra crossing in Sunderland last May. The teenager was holding his phone at the time and he left the scene, then handed himself into a police station 2 hours later.
11: Billy, at the moment, it's 14:34. You're under arrest on suspicion of causing death by dangerous driving. Have you got anything in your pocket or anything like that, mate?
1: The father of a college student who's died after catching meningitis says he can't describe the heartbreak. Lewis Waters, who attended Henley College in Oxfordshire, was described as funny, sociable and kind-hearted. Two other pupils from separate schools in Reading are being treated for meningitis. A 19-year-old man's been arrested in connection with a data protection offence after the personal details of a Scottish referee were leaked online. John Beaton and his family spent last night at home under police protection. He gave a controversial penalty to Celtic in their midweek Premiership win at Motherwell. X has promised to review suspected terror and hate content in the UK within 24 hours on average. Regulator Ofcom says the platform's pledged to better protect users. And it's claimed auditions have been taking place in search for the new James Bond. Variety reports the casting process has officially started for the first 007 movie since Amazon took over the franchise. From Sky News, I'm AJ Walsh.
17: The Mixtape with Jenny Powell.

You're listening to The Mixtape with me, Jenny Powell, and that was Taylor Dayne and Tell It to My Heart. Can you believe it? It's been 5 years since No Time to Die hit the cinemas, but today it was revealed that auditions have been taking place to find a new James Bond. Listen, I'm trying to sound excited, but how long is this casting going on for? Honestly, it's going on for years, hasn't it? And we're all guessing, is it going to be him? Is it going to be... Surely by now, they actually do know who the new James Bond is. Personally, I think it should be a woman. The name's Powell. Jenny Powell. Anyway, shout outs. Yes, thanks so much. The reaction is always so fantastic on a Friday night. All about your ins and outs. And you're just so lovely. Lovely to be around. And thanks for keeping me company too. And I want to say hello to Simon because he's working through the night on the streets of Sheffield for Yorkshire Ambulance Service. And he says he's going to listen all night long. And he said, Jenny, I just want you to say hello as well to all the other members of the crew that I'll be working alongside too. So I know you're busy, guys. I hope I can keep you smiling all the way through your night shift. And talking of shifts, obviously I've changed mine because I used to do the Breakfast Club here on Greatest Hits Radio. So very early on a Saturday and Sunday morning. And the lovely Stephanie from the Isle of Wight, well, she used to listen to me on weekend mornings. So, Jen, I really miss you. But your Friday night show is absolutely great. Yes, Steph. And she said... she's not glammed up tonight. She says she's never glammed, to be honest, joining the club. She's just at home having a lager after a very busy day. The funny thing is that predictive texting and everything, she's put having a lager. Either way, this one's for you. It's Casey and the Sunshine Band.

Kid Creole and the Coconuts. Annie, I'm Not Your Daddy from 1982. So it's the Eurovision final tomorrow night. And I don't want to say that we've stopped trying, but this is the UK's entry, in case you haven't heard it.

It's called Eyes Wide Dry by a fella called, sorry, Look Mum No Computer. And I hope he does really well, but it's hardly Bucks Fizz, is it? Now, it's been 29 years since the last time the UK won with Katrina and the Waves in 1997. We've come second 16 times, which is more than any other country. We've also hosted it 9 times, more than any other country. So, listen, for the UK entry, your car's ready. Well, no, cars is ready. It's Gary Newman.

0: swing in here, even though I'm sitting down. Evelyn King, Love Come Down from 1982. It's Friday night. I'm live from Manchester with your mixtape here on Greatest Hits Radio. Now, every week I ask you guys for three songs that you would choose to kick off your Friday night party mixtape. And today's choices come from Anne in Bournemouth. Hello, Anne. And she's gone for the Mac Band, McFadden and Whitehead, and Shania Twain. I love it. And her tracks are here in just a moment.
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0: Oh, I love an ending like that, don't you? Yeah, you know it's ended. It's finished, yeah. Shania Twain, Man, I Feel Like a Woman, here on Greatest Hits Radio. And thank you so much to the lovely Anne in Bournemouth, the Mac Band there, McFadden and Whitehead, and Shania Twain for her listener mixtape. So the question is, what about yours? What would be your first three songs on your mixtape? Well, pop those three songs into a text, or you can WhatsApp me, 61054, and start the message with Jenny, please, and I will maybe share your listener mixtape next time round. And I want to say hello. And I bet they're exhausted. It's Elaine and Mark. And they are currently, well, they've just moved house today. And then Elaine's starting a new job next Tuesday as well. So it's all going on. And so they're now relaxing with some wine. Good for you. And enjoy your time in Bangor. Right, after the break, fancy a bit of Lisa Stansfield?
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0: The Police and Message in a Bottle, live on your Friday night from Manchester. Me, Jenny Powell, and let me tell you, the mixtape reaches far and wide. And hello, Neil. Tell us where you are.
1: I'm currently sat beside a pool in Barbados.
0: Of course you are. Go on, what's the temperature?
1: 30 degrees.
0: Oh, my gosh. And just paint a picture. What can you see right now, Neil?
1: Oh, blue skies, palm trees. Oh, that's outside of me.
0: Oh, what's her name?
1: Elizabeth.
0: Oh, hello, Elizabeth. I don't want to... Are you having a cocktail? Are you having a rum? Are you having rum punch or something?
1: Yep, we've got rum and cokes and rum punch.
0: Oh, how lovely. And how long have you been there for?
1: Since Tuesday.
0: Oh.
1: Celebrating wife's 50th birthday, which was yesterday.
0: Happy 50th, Elizabeth. Oh, how lovely. So what are you going to do on a Friday night then? Are you out? I mean, you're out in Barbados, yep. But you out or in?
1: Yeah, no, we're out. We're going down to visit the famous Oystons Fish Friday. It's supposed to be very, very good.
0: Oh, do you know what, Neil? I've done the Oystons thing. The fish is incredible, and the atmosphere and the music and the heat and the warm breeze and... Oh, seriously.
1: Oh, that's what we can't wait for. I've got a friend who lives out here. He says you've got to go down and you've got to experience it.
0: Oh, well, Neil, thank you. I hope we haven't disturbed your holiday too much, but thanks for letting us know that you're definitely out over there in Barbados.
1: You've got to. When sun's out, we're out.
0: Perfect. Right, I'm going to get this one on for you, Neil. It's the brand new Heavies.

0: Dexy's Midnight Runners there. Now, I will be back tomorrow night, 7 p.m. with the 80s mixtape. And I'm going to leave you with the one and only Des Paul. So get ready for some soul and funkiness.
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0: The top stories this hour. Andy Burnham's cleared the first hurdle in his Labour leadership bid, with the party's ruling body saying he can stand in a by-election. The Greater Manchester Mayor was refused permission by the NEC when he launched a previous bid for Parliament in February. Conservative leader Kemi Badenoch says the government's in meltdown.
20: Rachel Reeves said it herself, that a leadership crisis would just be chaos. We've seen the Health Secretary resign because he wants to be Prime Minister. The Labour Party is only interested in themselves. They are not governing the country. Andy Burnham wants to rock up and just be Prime Minister despite being out of Parliament for a decade.
0: A teenager who killed a great-grandmother with his illegal e-bike has been jailed for nearly 7 years. Billy Stoker was 18 when he hit Gloria Stevenson on a zebra crossing in Sunderland last May. Dashcam footage shows him getting up and leaving the scene. Julie Francis is Gloria's daughter.
21: He was clearly panicking, you could see that. But he did just get on his bike and he rode away. He hid his bike at his friend's house. He took his coat off and his balaclava and ran off. Yeah, he just ran off and left her like she was nothing.
0: The father of a college student who's died after catching meningitis says he can't describe the heartbreak. Lewis Waters, who attended Henley College in Oxfordshire, was described as funny, sociable and kind-hearted. Two other pupils from separate schools in Reading are being treated for meningitis. A Nazi-obsessed teenager has been jailed for more than 15 years after an axe attack outside a barber shop in Bristol. Alina Burns told a man on a dating app to kill all Jews and Muslims. Middlesbrough have called for Southampton to be kicked out of the Championship's playoff final. They've accused their semi-final opponents of trying to obtain an unfair and unlawful advantage after someone from the club was allegedly caught spying on their training session. And David Beckham has become the first UK billionaire sportsman. That's according to the Sunday Times Rich List, which also features Oasis brothers Liam and Noel Gallagher for the first time. From Sky News, I'm AJ Walsh.

such a lovely song, isn't it? Earth, Wind and Fire and Fantasy here on Greatest Hits Radio. And big thanks to Jenny Powell and the Manchester team for a fantastic mixtape to get us set for the weekend here on Greatest Hits Radio. And we continue your Friday night soundtrack by playing you the very best in classic soul and funk and disco. I'm Des Paul, and welcome to Rhythm of the Night.

all about the 70s, the 80s and the 90s here on Greatest Hits Radio. And it's tunes from each of those decades that start Rhythm of the Night tonight. Earth, Wind & Fire from back in 1978, Fantasy. It was the mid-80s for Loose Ends and the UK soul classic Hanging on a String, and some old-school hip-hop from back in 92. Still sounding great, Arrested Development and

0: Friday night. It's Soul Night here on Greatest Hits Radio with me, Des Paul, with Chic, I Want Your Love, and Corn of the Gang, and Ladies' Nights. Now, Wednesday was Stevie Wonder's birthday. The man is a living legend, 76 years old, celebrating in Detroit. And I thought, well, has it Stevie Wonder's birthday? And he's, you know, such a legend. I'm going to play you a Stevie track in every hour of the show tonight. And also, we have two great requests coming up. For the Back to My Roots track, we're going back to a song that was in the charts on this day back in 1984. That's in about 10 minutes. And then tonight's Rare Groove, a bit of Northern Soul.
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Northern Soul tune. Frankie Valli and the Four Seasons and the Night. We have some more Northern Soul on the way in the next hour with tonight's Rare Groove track. But before all of that... made it Friday night through the rain and the hail. Was there any snow this week? There may as well have been. It was four seasons in one day, wasn't it? Just when you thought you could get rid of the winter clothes. Better days are coming. Now, this week you've been listening to us. I'm sure you'll be aware that it is Mental Health Awareness Week in the UK. It was Wear It Green yesterday, and we have teamed up with the Mental Health Foundation to shine a light on how music can lift the nation's mood. We need a bit of that right now, and improve your mental health. So all week we've been asking you to say it through a song, and this weekend, oh my goodness, we're going to be playing the most uplifting songs as chosen by you. And it's kind of what we do now with this request, going back to my roots, because this show's all about taking away from the here and now and going back to Friday and Saturday nights and back in the day, from the 70s, the 80s or the 90s, from a period in your life, maybe your late teens or early 20s when you were out every weekend, money went a lot further, less responsibilities in life, everything was cool. So let's get you back there by playing a tune that takes you back to your roots. And that's exactly what we're doing tonight for Ian Goldsworthy, who's been in touch. He said, "Des, I listen every week, and it'd be great if you could play the Pointer Sisters and Automatic, please." This tune was actually, it's very, very fortuitous timing in, because this tune was in the charts on this day, back in 1984. Got to number two. Anyway, he says, "Please can you play this? It'll bring back memories of Bailey's Nightclub in Watford, which used to be known as the Top Rank Suites, Paradise Lost, Kudos, Oceana and Prism before it sadly closed. No longer there. One of those places consigned to memory." But thank you very much for your great request, Ian. He says, "We look forward to your show every weekend." Well, that's good. I knew there was someone who did. Anyway, if you would like to choose a tune that takes you back, then please have a think and let me know. You can drop me an email with all the details. 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

0: originally done by the OJs. That's Third World's reggae version, Now That We Found Love. Before this, the Pointer Sisters was a choice of Ian, taking it back to Bailey's in Watford. If you want to get involved with a tune that takes you back to your roots, please do drop me an email. It's always so good to play the tunes you want to hear and bring those memories back. Bit of classic soul from back in the day. 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And don't forget that we have our Say It Through a Song Weekender. It's part of the Mental Health Awareness Week. We have the songs that are making you feel better all weekend long.
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such a super cool sound, isn't it? Positive Force, we got the funk, we certainly have. It is Rhythm of the Night with me, Des Paul, here on Greatest Hits Radio. That means soul and funk and disco from the 70s, the 80s and the 90s, a bit of reggae in there as well. This week marked the anniversary of the passing of the legend, Bob Marley. So I had to play something from him. But somebody who is still very much with us is his great friend, Stevie Wonder. It was Stevie's 76th birthday on Wednesday. So I thought, you know what, I'm going to play you a Stevie track in every hour of the show tonight. So here's the first one from the Inner Visions album. This is Living for the City.

0: happy birthday, Stevie Wonder. We'll have some more tunes from him a bit later on in the show. And in the next hour, we've got music coming up from Roy Ayres. I've got some Lionel Richie on the way tonight's Rare Groove track, a bit of Northern Soul in half an hour. But we'll kick off the next hour because I've just played you the King of Motown with a song from the Queen of Motown.
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18: The top stories this hour. Andy Burnham will be among the Labour candidates running for the Makerfield by-election. After blocking his attempt to return to Westminster in February, the party's ruling body's letting him put his name forward for the contest. If he wins, he could challenge Sir Keir Starmer for the leadership. Former head of policy for Jeremy Corbyn, Andrew Fisher, says he'd be a popular choice.
19: I think it would have been churlish to stop him. There's a demand within the party for Andy Burnham to be an MP again. And clearly, if there's going to be a leadership contest, you want your most popular politician, both probably among MPs and amongst the public, more importantly, to be a candidate in that race.
18: Vaccination policies are being reviewed following the latest fatal meningitis outbreak, according to a leading health official. Two pupils from separate schools in Reading are receiving treatment, and a sixth former from Oxfordshire's Henley College has died. A teenager's been jailed for nearly 7 years after knocking down and killing a great-grandmother with an illegal e-bike in Sunderland. Gloria Stevenson's daughter says she's so disappointed at the sentence handed to Billy Stokoe. Police have charged a 19-year-old following the leak of a football referee's address online. John Beaton and his family spent last night with officers to protect them after he awarded Celtic a controversial penalty on Wednesday. Aston Villa have qualified for the Champions League with a 4-2 victory over Liverpool. They've gone above their opponents to fourth in the Premier League and are now guaranteed to finish in the top five. Captain John McGinn was among the goal scorers at Villa Park.
1: We had to get over the line. Obviously, our last few league performances haven't been the best, so you're up against a top side. I know Liverpool aren't in great form, but it's a huge performance at home and a great statement of intent for Wednesday.
18: Liverpool's top five place is not yet secure. And auditions have reportedly begun for the next James Bond. Variety claims the process of searching for Daniel Craig's replacement is underway. 28-year-old Jacob Elordi is among the favourites to take over. From Sky News, I'm Bev Rimmer.

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Friday night with me, Des Paul, playing you classic soul, funk and disco from the 70s, the 80s and the 90s. It's a perfect example of Gene Kahn's five octave range. Such a great song, isn't it? Don't Let It Go to Your Head from 1978. Before this, The Funky Divas. That was the name of En Vogue's album that My Lovin' was taken from back in 1992. Still got that on vinyl. And Diana Ross and a song written by the Bee Gees and Chain Reaction. That's how we kick off the second hour of the show tonight. And here's Roy Ayres, Running Away.

0: Friday night with a guy that was called Little Carl Cotton because he sounded like Stevie Wonder, who back then was Little Stevie Wonder in the early days of Detroit's soul music scene. She's a Bad Mama Jumma. Before that, a masterclass in jazz funk from Roy Ayers. And stick around for tonight's rare groove track, some Northern Soul, on the way after Lionel Richie and Dries a Bone.
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0: super cool, isn't it? Perfect for a Friday night. Some Brit Soul from Dry as a Bone and Real Love from back in 1991. Oh, this song takes me right back. These were the guys that also remixed Shanice and I Love Your Smile and took that to a whole new level. You can hear it in this, can't you? And before this, a bit of Lionel Richie.
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0: Going to be playing here a little bit of Stevie Wonder before midnight because we're celebrating his birthday from earlier this week. So before all of that, it is time to play tonight's Rare Groove track. Now, this is where I play a request for a bit of funk or soul, something from the 70s, the 80s or the 90s that will bring the memories back for you that you have not heard on the radio for ages. So what's that song that would sound great on this show? Okay, we play classic soul, that's the brief. What is that tune that you have not heard on the radio for a long, long time that you think would sound good on a Friday or Saturday night around 11:30? Have a think, let me know. 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Please put the word Des at the start of your message. And this evening, hello to Darren Knowles in Chester. He writes, Des, I'm a massive Northern Soul fan and like a little bit of jazz funk as well, but I was wondering whether you could play Open the Door to Your Heart by Daryl Banks. This song has memories to me of the revival of Britpop and the mod scene, because this track was played at some of the Northern Soul mod do's, mainly on the Isle of Wight and in Clacton. Now, being a Northerner, we always found the South Coast scene really well organised and attended, even though it was a long ride away. So this song reminds me of tailored suits, great-looking girls, and my Lambretta TV200. Ah, oh, what a classic. How many wing mirrors did you have on it? Can you give a big shout out to John Cartwright, Nick Tolley, Nick Dobney, and anybody else from the Untouchables, Tony Classine, back in the day? Absolutely. Thank you very much for a great choice. This Northern Soul classic, like a lot of them, goes back to the 1960s. They tried to release it in the UK on London Records, only to find out the label didn't own the rights to the song. It was consequently released on a label called Stateside. But in 2014, what they reckon was the only vinyl copy on London Records in existence sold at auction for nearly £15,000. So do check your loft or a boot sale if you go vinyl hunting. If ever you come across a copy of Daryl Banks' Open the Door to Your Heart on London Records, you need to hold on to that. 15 grand? Lovely. Anyway, Darren, thank you very much for choosing this for tonight's Rare Groove.

0: 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Great positive vibes from George Benson, Never Give Up on a Good Thing. And before it, Daryl Banks, Open the Door to Your Heart. Thank you, Darren, for choosing that Northern Soul classic for tonight's Rare Groove. A brilliant choice. If you'd like to get involved, what's that classic bit of soul you have not heard on the radio for ages, maybe years? 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

Stevie Wonder's tribute to the jazz great Duke Ellington, Sir Duke, here on Greatest Hits Radio from his Songs in the Key of Life album. It was Stevie's birthday earlier this week, so I thought, well, not that we need an excuse, but I'll play you a few Stevie tracks, and we've got another one for you after midnight.

0: Cliff and the Harder They Come here on Greatest Hits Radio takes us to the Midnight Anthems after the news. We go non-stop for 40 minutes. I've got music on the way from Sade, Lauryn Hill, Prince, and we'll kick it all off with Janet Jackson.
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21: The top stories this hour. Andy Burnham's cleared the first hurdle in his Labour leadership bid, with the party's ruling body saying he can stand in a by-election. The Greater Manchester mayor was refused permission when he launched a previous bid for Parliament earlier this year. Conservative leader Kemi Badenoch says the government's in meltdown.
22: Rachel Reeves said it herself, that a leadership crisis would just be chaos. We've seen the health secretary resign because he wants to be prime minister. The Labour Party is only interested in themselves. They are not governing the country. Andy Burnham wants to rock up and just be Prime Minister despite being out of Parliament for a decade.
21: A teenager who killed a great-grandmother with his illegal e-bike's been jailed for nearly 7 years. Billy Stokoe was 18 when he hit Gloria Stevenson, then fled on a zebra crossing in Sunderland last May. The father of student Lewis Waters, who's died after catching meningitis, says he can't describe the heartbreak. Lewis, who attended Henley College in Oxfordshire, was described as funny, sociable and kind-hearted. Two other pupils from separate schools in Reading are being treated. Health officials say they're reviewing vaccine policy for teenagers. Shamez Ladani's from the UK Health Security Agency.
6: That's a very large number of young adults to vaccinate to prevent very few cases. But given the recent outbreaks, it is important and it is happening that we are re-evaluating the decisions that were made.
21: A 19-year-old man's been charged with a data protection offence after a referee's personal details were leaked online. John Beaton and his family spent a night at home under police protection. Aston Villa have qualified for the Champions League with a 4-2 victory over Liverpool. They've gone above their opponents to fourth in the Premier League and are now guaranteed to finish in the top five. Liverpool's place is not yet secure. And Sir David Beckham has become the UK's first billionaire sportsperson. That's according to the Sunday Times Rich List, which also features Oasis brothers Liam and Noel Gallagher for the first time. That's the latest. I'm Bev Rimmer.

It was the song that put the voice of Randy Crawford very much on the map. The Crusaders and Street Life before this, Prince When Doves Cry, and the song that was number one on this day back in 1993 in the US, Janet Jackson and That's The Way Love Goes. That's how we start tonight's Midnight Anthems here on Greatest Hits Radio with me, Des Paul. 10 classic soul tracks back to back.

These are the Midnight Anthems here on Greatest Hits Radio with me, Des Paul, with Tavares, Don't Take Away the Music, the Mary Jane Girls, All Night Long, and Lauryn Hill and X Factor. And Tavares, by the way, they're from the Cape Verde Islands. And we'll be taking a musical journey around the world this afternoon. If you've not heard the show yet, check out Steph Hurst with Spinning the Decade. She's on from 4. She'll be going around the globe for the world's biggest songs from the 70s, 80s and 90s, plus a unique radio hour of live vinyl requests from her personal record library. She's got some tunes in there. Check out Steph this afternoon from 4.

Hits Radio. I'm Des Paul, and this is Rhythm of the Night, classic soul from the 70s, 80s, and 90s. And Wild Cherry there, play that funky music before it. What a great song from Sade, right? Paradise. And Francis Nero and Footsteps following me, a one hit wonder from the 90s. Now, if you're liking the tunes you're hearing tonight, you'd like to get involved and get a tune on that brings the memories back for you from that era, it'd be brilliant to dig out a bit of classic soul for you. Please do drop me an email. 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Now, all evening I've been playing you Stevie Wonder tracks because it was his birthday earlier this week. Great man turned 76, and here's the final one for tonight. This is Boogie On, Reggae Woman.

0: There's only one man that plays a harmonica like that, right? Stevie Wonder, Boogie On Reggae Woman wraps up tonight's Midnight Anthems here on Greatest Hits Radio. Still got time for a few more, though. Don't worry about that. And it is a Say It Through a Song Weekender as part of Mental Health Awareness Week. 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

Wall of Confusion. 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That was written in 1970. What has changed in 56 years? Some psychedelic funk Motown style. Before this, Rose Royce and Is It Love You're After. That was Rhythm of the Night, part one for the weekend. I will be back tonight after Jenny Powell for part two. Some more funk, soul, disco and dance classics here on Greatest Hits Radio. Make sure you stay locked in today. Richard Allinson, Claire Sturgis, Steph Hurst and Jenny back on the mixtape. And we'll be playing you songs that bring you joy all day long as well. Whatever you do, stay out of the showers, enjoy your Saturday, and I'll leave you with a lovely song from Luther. So amazing.

0: Lovely song to wrap up Rhythm of the Night tonight. Don't forget, you can listen back to this show anytime you like on the Rayo app or via the Greatest Hits Radio website. And if you want to get in touch, Des at greatesthitsradio.co.uk. 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